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1: ABC News, I'm Dave Packer. Officials say it was the worst they've ever seen. 16 children rescued from deplorable conditions, age range, infancy to teenager. Benton County Sheriff Ryan Kane.
2: Most of our livestock was kept in better conditions than the children. It was extremely high presence, I'm sure, of bacterial and human feces. It was just a disgusting scene.
1: Four adults who were there have been arrested, pleaded not guilty to criminal charges. 160 million Americans on alert for life-threatening heat from the Gulf Coast to the Northeast. That heat expected to continue through Saturday. New disclosures show President Trump earned $2.2 billion last year. The president insisting there's no conflict of interest. And the president was in North Dakota for the new Teddy Roosevelt Library. Its grand opening. It was his first trip on Air Force One, gifted to the U.S. by the Qatari royal family. This is ABC News.
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4: This is the KI forecast from the McCool's Flooring Weather Center.
5: Extreme heat warning remains in effect through 8 o'clock tomorrow night. Dangerously hot conditions with heat index values up to 109 degrees. So please stay out of the sun as much as possible and definitely stay hydrated. It's going to be clear tonight with the low in the mid-70s. Sunny tomorrow, hot, high in the low 90s. Friday, partly cloudy. We've got a slight chance of showers and thunderstorms through early afternoon, then a chance of showers and thunderstorms late in the afternoon as well. And Friday, it's still going to be hot with highs in the low 90s.
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2: He's a ranch hand in a pinch, man. 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

horseback. 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

0: Hi, I am Tammy Lively reminding you that the annual book sale for the Greentown Public Library is coming soon, July 16th through the 18th at the Library Community Room at 421 South Harrison Street. Items will also be sold at the Howard County 4-H Fair, so look for them there July 13th through the 18th from 3 until 9 p.m. All items are 50 cents and the proceeds support programming at the Greentown Public Library.
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3: We talk a lot here about ultra-processed foods and the many ways in which they can negatively impact your health. They've been linked to weight gain, obesity, type 2 diabetes, cardiovascular disease, even cancer. And now a new study out of UCSF found that high ultra-processed food intake was associated with something called intramuscular fat, which is exactly what it sounds like. That's fat inside your muscles, which can cause them to become weaker. Now, in this particular study, the researchers noticed more wear and tear and pain in people's knees because of weakened thigh muscles. Cutting back on ultra-processed foods isn't easy. The CDC estimates at least half the calories in our diet come from ultra-processed foods. But if you're looking to eat cleaner, cutting out sugar-sweetened beverages, that may be the best number one thing you can do to try and get started. I'm Dr. Sanjay Gupta, helping you live a better life.
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5: 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This is the KI forecast from the McCool's Flooring Weather Center.
6: Extreme heat warning remains in effect through 8 o'clock tomorrow night. Dangerously hot conditions with heat index values up to 109 degrees. So please stay out of the sun as much as possible and definitely stay hydrated. It's going to be clear tonight with the low in the mid 70s. Sunny tomorrow, hot, high in the low 90s. Friday, partly cloudy. We've got a slight chance of showers and thunderstorms through early afternoon, then a chance of showers and thunderstorms late in the afternoon as well. And Friday, it's still going to be hot with highs in the low 90s.
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0: 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How's it going? 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
15: I'm feeling lucky to have my college-age kids home with me for a few weeks this summer. And one of the things I know we're going to be talking about, AI. I've started to use it more often at the hospital to get fresh takes on patient problems that I'm trying to solve. And for my girls, well, I know that they are navigating college now with these new powerful tools. Something, frankly, that you and I couldn't have even imagined when we were in school. But while it may be tempting to outsource your studying and your work to these large language models, I beg you not to. And that's because AI chatbots tend to reproduce what researchers call weird viewpoints. That's an acronym: Western, Educated, Industrialized, Rich, and Democratic. Look, AI isn't going away, and admittedly, it can be a really powerful tool, but you don't want it doing your thinking for you. I'm Dr. Sanjay Gupta, helping you live a better life.
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18: 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This is the KI forecast from the McCool's Flooring Weather Center.
6: Extreme heat warning remains in effect through 8 o'clock tomorrow night. Dangerously hot conditions with heat index values up to 109 degrees. So please stay out of the sun as much as possible and definitely stay hydrated. It's going to be clear tonight with the low in the mid-70s. Sunny tomorrow, hot, high in the low 90s. Friday, partly cloudy. We've got a slight chance of showers and thunderstorms through early afternoon, then a chance of showers and thunderstorms late in the afternoon as well. And Friday, it's still going to be hot with highs in the low 90s.
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1: ABC News, I'm Dave Packer. Nearly half the country's under a heat dome with triple-digit feels-like temperatures on the way for the 4th. In New York, Mayor Zoran Mamdani.
2: We are expecting incredibly hot temperatures. We are talking about a level of heat that this city has not seen in more than a decade.
1: A daredevil couple picked an awfully hot day to scale the mast of the Empire State Building today. They got to the top, came down to a platform and proposed, and were arrested shortly after. President Trump making billions since he returned to the White House, $2.2 billion last year alone, over a billion of that from his crypto ventures. The president visiting North Dakota today for the opening of the Teddy Roosevelt Library. His ride, the new Air Force One, gifted by the Qatari royals. The worst they've ever seen, say authorities. 16 children discovered in squalor in a Vinton County, Ohio home, ages infancy to teen. 4 people are facing multiple felony charges for child endangerment. This is ABC News.
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4: This is the KI forecast from the McCool's Flooring Weather Center.
5: Extreme heat warning remains in effect through 8 o'clock tomorrow night. Dangerously hot conditions with heat index values up to 109 degrees. So please stay out of the sun as much as possible and definitely stay hydrated. It's going to be clear tonight with the low in the mid-70s. Sunny tomorrow, hot, high in the low 90s. Friday, partly cloudy. We've got a slight chance of showers and thunderstorms through early afternoon, then a chance of showers and thunderstorms late in the afternoon as well. And Friday, it's still going to be hot with highs in the low 90s.
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0: job.
1: As someone who's been married nearly 25 years, I'll tell you, there's a lot of great things about having a spouse. And according to a new study out of the University of Miami Health System, marriage might even be linked to a lower risk of cancer. Why? Well, the researchers said people who are married are less likely to engage in risky behavior. They're more likely to get a nudge to go to regular preventive medicine appointments and screenings. And they have a partner to share the load of family obligations, household chores, and finances. No one is saying you should get married in the pursuit of better health. But if you are single, how can you build a strong support system to maybe get some of these same benefits? Do your own research, find out what's important, and then hold members of your squad accountable and let them hold you accountable as well. That can provide a lot of support. I'm Dr. Sanjay Gupta, helping you live a better life.
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3: 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This is the KI forecast from the McCool's Flooring Weather Center.
4: Extreme heat warning remains in effect through 8 o'clock tomorrow night. Dangerously hot conditions with heat index values up to 109 degrees. So please stay out of the sun as much as possible and definitely stay hydrated. It's going to be clear tonight with the low in the mid 70s. Sunny tomorrow, hot, high in the low 90s. Friday, partly cloudy. We've got a slight chance of showers and thunderstorms through early afternoon, then a chance of showers and thunderstorms late in the afternoon as well. And Friday, it's still going to be hot with highs in the low 90s.
3: 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Somebody pour me a drink. 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

0: 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Hi, I'm Tammy Lively, inviting you to the Howard County Historical Society's 4th of July Ice Cream Social. It's happening on July the 4th from 11 a.m. to 4 p.m. They're also going to be debuting a new digital kiosk made possible by a generous grant from the Duke Energy Foundation. Don't miss the Ice Cream Social, 11 to 4, Saturday, July the 4th, at the Cyberling Mansion, right on the grounds at 1200 West Sycamore, right here in Kokomo. 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
13: You know, it's funny, when I think back to what the typical American dinner looked like when you and I were kids, there's usually some kind of meat featured at the center of the plate. Vegetables are there, but often thought of as a side dish. More and more, though, we are coming to realize that a plant-based diet, with little or no meat even, is going to be a healthier way to eat for just about everyone. New study out of the University of Hawaii Cancer Center found that eating a high-quality plant-rich diet that includes whole grains, vegetables, and fruits may prevent cognitive impairment even when people start that diet in their late 50s and 60s. Yeah, it's important to make sure you're getting enough protein, fats, complex carbohydrates. Just because you cut out or even cut back on meat, though, is not a license to eat whatever you want. Focus on eating whole, real foods. I'm Dr. Sanjay Gupta, helping you live a better life.
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21: This is the KI forecast from the McCool's Flooring Weather Center.
22: Extreme heat warning remains in effect through 8 o'clock tomorrow night. Dangerously hot conditions with heat index values up to 109 degrees. So please stay out of the sun as much as possible and definitely stay hydrated. It's going to be clear tonight with the low in the mid-70s. Sunny tomorrow, hot, high in the low 90s. Friday, partly cloudy. We've got a slight chance of showers and thunderstorms through early afternoon, then a chance of showers and thunderstorms late in the afternoon as well. And Friday, it's still going to be hot with highs in the low 90s.
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1: ABC News, I'm Dave Packer. 11 people said to be injured after a massive overnight Russian strike on Ukraine's capital, Kyiv. A 9-story building collapsed, people trapped inside. The daredevil couple who climbed to the top of the Empire State Building and unfurled a banner on top of its spire this afternoon and proposed found love in the air. And they found handcuffs on the ground.
2: The two climbers from the Empire State Building are facing multiple charges. They broke into a secure area, squirreled up that spire, endangered themselves and others, and raised alarms in a city already on high alert. It was quite the spectacle. It also broke the law.
1: ABC's Aaron Katursky. Police identified them as Russian nationals. 16 children from 8 months old to 18 years old have been rescued from a small home in Hamden, Ohio. Authorities say they were found living in deplorable conditions. 4 people are facing multiple felony charges for child endangerment. National Hurricane Center says Tropical Storm Douglas has formed in the Pacific. No threat to land. This is ABC News.
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4: This is the KI forecast from the McCool's Flooring Weather Center.
5: Extreme heat warning remains in effect through 8 o'clock tomorrow night. Dangerously hot conditions with heat index values up to 109 degrees. So please stay out of the sun as much as possible and definitely stay hydrated. It's going to be clear tonight with the low in the mid-70s. Sunny tomorrow, hot, high in the low 90s. Friday, partly cloudy. We've got a slight chance of showers and thunderstorms through early afternoon, then a chance of showers and thunderstorms late in the afternoon as well. And Friday, it's still going to be hot with highs in the low 90s. Down
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0: Hit Country 100.5 KI. Hey, it's Kenny. 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That happens there at the grounds on State Road 26 in Greentown. They'll have crafts, woodworking, artisan goods, small business, makers of all types. Now, they will have a few patriotic or military-themed booths, but it's open to all styles and all vendors. It's the last Saturday of the month from 2 to 6 p.m. You can check out the events calendar on WWKI.com for information on this event and so many more going on in KI country. 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
12: This is the KI forecast from the McCool's Flooring Weather Center.
13: Extreme heat warning remains in effect through 8 o'clock tomorrow night. Dangerously hot conditions with heat index values up to 109 degrees. So please stay out of the sun as much as possible and definitely stay hydrated. It's going to be clear tonight with the low in the mid-70s. Sunny tomorrow, hot, high in the low 90s. Friday, partly cloudy. We've got a slight chance of showers and thunderstorms through early afternoon, then a chance of showers and thunderstorms late in the afternoon as well. And Friday, it's still going to be hot with highs in the low 90s.
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1: I love a first cast when the water's glass and the line starts to run. 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I love a twilight in the morning before the day wakes up.

0: 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JR here. Hope you're doing well. 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It'll be here before you know it. And we're helping teachers clear those lists. 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
12: I don't know about you, but my social media feeds are flooded with lotions and potions and gadgets, all promising to unlock different components of longevity. But if you log off, take a step back from all the hype, you'll find that the actual keys to a longer, healthier life are hiding in plain sight. There are four of them. Number one, nutrition. The Mediterranean diet really is the gold standard. Number two, exercise. You should be getting 150 minutes of moderate intensity exercise or 75 minutes of vigorous intensity exercise every week, plus strength training and stretching. Number three, sleep. Sleep is when your body and your brain repair themselves. You should be getting 7 to 9 hours a night. And finally, number four, often gets forgotten, socialization. It's not a bonus. It's a necessity for a healthy life, finding a sense of community, purpose, and belonging. I'm Dr. Sanjay Gupta, helping you live a better life.
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6: This is the KI forecast from the McCool's Flooring Weather Center.
7: Extreme heat warning remains in effect through 8 o'clock tomorrow night. Dangerously hot conditions with heat index values up to 109 degrees. So please stay out of the sun as much as possible and definitely stay hydrated. It's going to be clear tonight with the low in the mid-70s. Sunny tomorrow, hot, high in the low 90s. Friday, partly cloudy. We've got a slight chance of showers and thunderstorms through early afternoon, then a chance of showers and thunderstorms late in the afternoon as well. And Friday, it's still going to be hot with highs in the low 90s.
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1: ABC News, I'm Dave Packer. Desperate rescue efforts continue in Venezuela. A week after back-to-back earthquakes, the death toll has reached nearly 2,300. With little government help, many families are digging with their own hands to find loved ones. 12-year-old Carlos was rescued after 5 days. His cousin, Mayra Herdina, in Miami, calling it a miracle.
2: There's all this bittersweet feeling of happiness because he's alive, but also knowing there's people still there calling out for help.
1: Authorities in Ohio say it was the worst they've ever seen. 16 children found in squalor in one home in Vinton County, east of Cincinnati. 4 people facing multiple felony charges for child endangerment. 2 people climbing to the top of the spire at the Empire State Building today, where they proposed. Now they're facing a long list of charges. The U.S. men's national team made history tonight at the World Cup, beating Bosnia and Herzegovina 2-0. It's the first time that the U.S. has moved on from the first knockout round since the beginning of 2022. This is ABC News.
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4: This is the KI forecast from the McCool's Flooring Weather Center.
5: Extreme heat warning remains in effect through 8 o'clock tomorrow night. Dangerously hot conditions with heat index values up to 109 degrees. So please stay out of the sun as much as possible and definitely stay hydrated. It's going to be clear tonight with the low in the mid-70s. Sunny tomorrow, hot, high in the low 90s. Friday, partly cloudy. We've got a slight chance of showers and thunderstorms through early afternoon, then a chance of showers and thunderstorms late in the afternoon as well. And Friday, it's still going to be hot with highs in the low 90s.
6: 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Put some ice in the glass and a little fire in the speakers.
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0: 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I am Tammy Lively reminding you when you're at the farmer's market Saturday mornings, make sure you check out the Bookmobile from the Kokomo Howard County Public Library. 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
12: We talk a lot here about ultra-processed foods and the many ways in which they can negatively impact your health. They've been linked to weight gain, obesity, type 2 diabetes, cardiovascular disease, even cancer. And now a new study out of UCSF found that high ultra-processed food intake was associated with something called intramuscular fat, which is exactly what it sounds like. That's fat inside your muscles, which can cause them to become weaker. Now, in this particular study, the researchers noticed more wear and tear and pain in people's knees because of weakened thigh muscles. Cutting back on ultra-processed foods isn't easy. The CDC estimates at least half the calories in our diet come from ultra-processed foods. But if you're looking to eat cleaner, cutting out sugar-sweetened beverages, that may be the best number one thing you can do to try and get started. I'm Dr. Sanjay Gupta, helping you live a better life.
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4: 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This is the KI forecast from the McCool's Flooring Weather Center.
8: Extreme heat warning remains in effect through 8 o'clock tomorrow night. Dangerously hot conditions with heat index values up to 109 degrees. So please stay out of the sun as much as possible and definitely stay hydrated. It's going to be clear tonight with the low in the mid-70s. Sunny tomorrow, hot, high in the low 90s. Friday, partly cloudy. We've got a slight chance of showers and thunderstorms through early afternoon, then a chance of showers and thunderstorms late in the afternoon as well. And Friday, it's still going to be hot with highs in the low 90s.
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1: 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Hey, what's going on? This is Nick. Don't miss the 250th celebration at the Howard County 4-H Fairgrounds in Greentown on July 4th. They're going to have a farmer's market, historical reenactments, games, food, and more, all before the Lions Club fireworks, which are some of the best in the area. If you need more information, check out the events calendar on WWKI.com.
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9: I don't know about you, but my social media feeds are flooded with lotions and potions and gadgets, all promising to unlock different components of longevity. 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Number one, nutrition. 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And finally, number four often gets forgotten, socialization. 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
1: 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This is the KI forecast from the McCool's Flooring Weather Center.
2: Extreme heat warning remains in effect through 8 o'clock tomorrow night. Dangerously hot conditions with heat index values up to 109 degrees. So please stay out of the sun as much as possible and definitely stay hydrated. It's going to be clear tonight with the low in the mid-70s. Sunny tomorrow, hot, high in the low 90s. Friday, partly cloudy. We've got a slight chance of showers and thunderstorms through early afternoon. Then a chance of showers and thunderstorms late in the afternoon as well. And Friday, it's still going to be hot with highs in the low 90s.
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1: ABC News, I'm Dave Packer. Desperate rescue efforts continue in Venezuela. A week after back-to-back earthquakes, the death toll has reached nearly 2,300. With little government help, many families are digging with their own hands to find loved ones. 12-year-old Carlos was rescued after 5 days. His cousin, Mayra Herdina, in Miami, calling it a miracle.
2: There's all this bittersweet feeling of happiness because he's alive, but also knowing there's people still there calling out for help.
1: Authorities in Ohio say it was the worst they've ever seen. 16 children found in squalor in one home in Vinton County, east of Cincinnati. 4 people facing multiple felony charges for child endangerment. 2 people climbing to the top of the spire at the Empire State Building today, where they proposed. Now they're facing a long list of charges. The U.S. men's national team made history tonight at the World Cup, beating Bosnia and Herzegovina 2-0. It's the first time that the U.S. has moved on from the first knockout round since the beginning of 2022. This is ABC News.
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12: Extreme heat warning remains in effect until 8 o'clock tonight. It's going to be very hot today. Heat index values up to 109. Please stay out of the sun as much as you can. Stay hydrated. Be sure to check on your elderly neighbors and family. Today, sunny, hot, high in the low 90s, mostly clear tonight. Humid with lows in the low 70s. And then Friday, partly cloudy, a slight chance of showers and thunderstorms through early afternoon, then a chance of showers and thunderstorms late in the afternoon. Hot with a high in the low 90s. And then for Independence Day, there's a chance of thunderstorms, chance of showers through early afternoon, then showers likely late in the afternoon. Hot with highs around 90.
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4: Mail Call is a production of WWKI and includes advertising messages in the form of conversations, host endorsements, and recorded commercials paid for by sponsors heard during the show.
5: Good morning, everybody. Hello from Kokomo. I'm Tammy Lively along with J.R. Dennis.
6: Hello.
5: I think Nick Livingston's in there.
7: Hey, good morning.
5: He came back. He said you weren't going to come back when you moved his truck. You were just going to take off in it. And we've got John Martino here. We're going to talk to him in just a few. But Leanne Fogg has stopped by to see us. You've got a lot of very exciting things going on with Habitat for Humanity.
8: We do. We open our selection process up once a year. And that will open up the month of July. So from July 6th to July 31st, we are accepting applications. We are hoping to pick two families to build two houses for next year.
5: That is something else. Two families could benefit from Habitat this year, or well, next year.
8: Yes.
5: But the whole selection process, a lot of people just are really, I don't know that they're overwhelmed by it. I just don't think they really know what to do. And you guys are going to help walk folks through it.
8: Yes. So the first thing we suggest is coming to what's called an information meeting. There's a lot of information about Habitat. There's a lot of misconceptions about Habitat. Mm-hmm. Some people think that you have to have children to have a house. You know, that is not true. So we really suggest people to come to the information meeting. We have four information meeting days, which is July 7th. From 6 to 8, July 11th from 10 to 12, July 14th from 6 to 8, and July 25th from 10 to 12. Those are all at the Security Federal Community Room.
5: Okay.
8: So, yeah, come and we have a PowerPoint and we tell you everything you need to know about being a partner family, what it takes to qualify, what you have to do, how many sweat equity hours you put in, how the house is constructed. The mortgage process, all of it. We mm-hmm. cover all that information and you can ask any of your questions. So the applications, you can start picking up on July 6th. You can pick those up at our office, which is at the First Christian Church on the corner of Sycamore and Malfalfa. You can also pick up applications at Sycamore Financial on Dixon Road, Kokomo Housing Authority, or the FSA building on Main Street. We will have applications available at the information meeting night, so you can pick one up there. We will also be at the fair this year. We've never done that before, so we will be there all week, and we will have applications, and you can always stop by the fair and pick up an application
5: as
8: well.
5: Are you going to be in the big commercial building?
8: Yes.
5: Building,
8: yeah,
5: okay, yeah, that's the place to be.
9: Actually, a lot of resources in that building, too.
5: Oh,
9: yeah.
5: So many.
9: You always see something in there. That's
5: but
9: a good spot.
5: It's exciting that Habitat's going to be a part of that.
8: Yeah, we've never done it. We're a small affiliate, so to take the volunteers and stuff to staff it, work during the day, and then be out there at night.
5: Right.
8: But we have volunteers that have stepped up to help us do that this year. So, yeah, we are going to be out there all week.
5: Well, we'll get all this information up on our website, too. But folks, don't miss these information sessions because I'm sure that it's just a treasure trove of info. And they all, well, they start Tuesday, but the application process gets underway on Monday.
8: Yes.
5: So make sure that you look for Habitat for Humanity. We'll have it on our website. You guys have a Facebook page, right?
8: Yes. HabitatKokomo.com. is our website, and then our Facebook is Habitat Kokomo as well.
5: All righty. So make sure you check out all those details. They're going to choose two families to bless with a home next year. So
8: yep. Interest-free mortgage.
5: Yeah,
8: yes.
5: That's,
9: I like their slogan.
5: Oh, I'd love to have
9: hand up, not a handout.
5: Mortgage.
8: Correct.
5: Yeah,
9: yep. I like that.
5: And that's, and, you know, you help in the process. You put in your sweat equity and all of that. But I was under the impression that you had to have children. So that's it's good to know. You know, the mo you know, that's what they say. So get out there and learn all about it with Habitat for Humanity. You can see them locally here. Like you said, just stop by your office there at First Christian Church to pick up an application or go to these information sessions, see the PowerPoint, learn everything you need to know.
8: Yep.
5: perfect.
8: Hey, contact us at 765-452-2185.
5: All righty, 452-2185. I'm going to write that down. Well, thank you, dear. We will get that up on the website, and looking forward to seeing you out at the fair.
8: All right, sounds good. Thanks for having me.
9: And next time we'll have her come in and talk fishing.
8: Oh, yeah.
9: Off air, that's all we were talking about.
5: Went through the fishing clinic with John back in the day. How old are your sons now?
8: My oldest just turned 20, and my youngest is 17.
5: Wow. And they still love to fish.
8: And they love to fish.
5: I love that. That's awesome.
9: That's cool.
5: Because he loves to fish, too.
9: Yeah, a little bit.
5: Yeah, a little bit. A little bit. Well, thanks, Leanne. Oh, John, how you doing, buddy? Got your USA hat on. You're ready to go.
6: Yeah, nice hat. Happy Independence Day, everybody.
5: Yeah.
6: Tammy, JR, Nicholas.
5: Almost.
9: Hey, back here somewhere, yeah.
5: It is almost here. I can't believe it's July the 1st.
9: Yep.
5: We're halfway through the year.
9: I know it.
6: It goes fast, doesn't it?
9: I got 2 days. My wife's birthday's coming up, and I'm like, you know, when you've been together 33 years, it's like coming up with something new and different, you know, so
5: Good luck.
9: Yeah. Leo or Day Spa starting to sound pretty good.
5: Yeah, it is.
6: You guys got any plans for the 4th of July weekend?
5: Not to blow my hand off. You know, that's my biggest
6: plans,
5: I just want to be safe.
6: I was at an event the other day with a very good friend of mine, Brian Hudson, who owns Mr. Fireworks, and we got to talking about injuries.
5: Mm-hmm.
6: And, you know, he told me, and he's 100% right, he said, everybody that gets hurt with fireworks, it's because they're used improperly.
5: Yep.
6: And I've been guilty of that too, but not anymore. So if you're going to do fireworks, just be safe. You know, you hate to see anybody
5: or just go somewhere and let somebody else do them.
6: Right.
5: You know, go see them. We're going to have so many fireworks displays in the area, big fireworks displays.
6: Right.
5: We've got them up on our Facebook page. Nick's going to put them on the website.
7: Already there.
5: Yep, already there.
6: Yeah.
5: So, you know, check those out and just have some fun. Because it blows my mind, and I've done it a million times. It's not that I haven't done it, but when you hand a child a sparkler, you need to know that that thing will warm up to almost 2,000 degrees Fahrenheit.
9: Well,
5: so, you know, everything can go horribly wrong. So just be safe. Have a bucket of water to put those things in afterwards. Make sure the kids know how important it is to hold them on the correct side and not to touch them when they're sparking.
6: But, you know, this holiday, I think people need to be a little extra safe because it's a double whammy. Of course, you got the fireworks, and then with the heat, you're going to have a bunch of people in the water, and, you know, just have fun, but be safe, and keep an eye on them kids, because JR and I were talking just a minute ago, a true drowning, don't believe that stuff you see on TV where they're yelling, help, a true drowning is silent, and half the times you don't even realize somebody's drowning, so just be cognizant of what's going on.
5: Yep, and that means, you know, keep your wits about you.
6: Exactly.
5: No drinking if you're out on the water and all that kind of
6: stuff.
5: Well,
6: let's not go quite that far. But,
5: well.
6: No, I'm joking, of course.
5: We just have to have an adult around who's going to be sober.
6: Exactly.
5: That's what I'm saying. Just one adult per boat.
6: Don't get out of control.
5: And the rest of you adults that are on the boat
6: have
5: fun.
6: That's right.
9: Yeah, and you know, they're pretty good out there. I'm missing a while about, you know, policing the area because I've been out there several years in a row on a pontoon and, you know, DNR is right there. You know, they're keeping an eye on everybody.
6: Right.
9: And if you're getting a little out of line, they will come up and talk to you.
6: As they should.
9: And when they walked up, they didn't walk. But anyway, when they floated up to us, I knew one of the guys from being in here. Mm-hmm. And he was like, hey, he goes, how many people you got on that boat? We were one person shy of the limit. We had like 20 people on it, but it was a big, long tri-tune.
6: Right.
9: You know, we had on there. But I mean, that's the kind of thing they check because of safety.
6: Because
9: some people don't think about that. Or do you have enough life preservers? You know, as the guy behind the wheel having a couple cocktails, you know, just little things like that. And that happened to be the year, I don't know if you guys remember, when that one boat ran up on the bank.
6: Right.
9: That big yellow speedboat. He was out there throwing rooster tails on everybody. And that was cool at first until we're like, oh, here he comes again. You know, and then finally they realized he was having a little bit too much fun. But just be smart out there because, like John says, horrible, horrible thing, you know, and you hear about something drowning or an accident like that.
5: I mean, that just,
6: you know, there's a sign on De Hollow Lake that I think's very sobering, and I always check it out. It says like 278 people have drowned on this lake. 278 people were not wearing life jackets.
5: Mm-hmm.
6: So, you know, a life jacket,
5: they're important.
6: Very.
5: And they're required for a reason.
9: I was watching that fishing tournament the other day on YouTube while I was in here, and that guy, Justin Wheeler.
6: Right.
9: You know what I'm talking about?
6: Oh, yeah.
9: This guy's amazing.
6: Oh, yeah.
9: I mean, I'm watching most of the tournaments where the guys catch 6-7 fish. This guy was up to like 37.
6: Right.
9: I mean, fishing the boat. I'm like, oh, he's like a magician. But he had this neat little life jacket on that I saw. And I wanted to get one because
6: inflatable?
9: it was like a little bitty one.
6: Right.
9: And every time he sat down behind that wheel, he put that thing on.
6: Right.
9: Well, and when the boat would move, when the boat stopped, he would take it off, sit it beside him. Mm-hmm. But it was there, so that he could, it was mobile. And I saw that, and I thought that was pretty neat. I haven't seen that because technology and, you know, has changed over the years. And now I thought it was like, was that a seatbelt? And I realized that's his life preserver.
6: That
9: was pretty neat.
6: Well, you know, the old style life jackets, I mean, they were kind of cumbersome. And on days like today, they'd be hot. Mm. But now you got these inflatables, and they're worth the money. They're a little more expensive, but they're worth the money because they're much more comfortable. And, you know, they inflate if you hit the water. So, it's worth the
9: money. I got a big bright yellow one that when I was going to go kayaking, or when we did go, you know, canoeing a couple times. And you're going to find me, trust me, because I look like a big bobber out there.
5: I get that. Just be safe, everybody. Yeah. That's what we want you to do.
6: For sure.
9: And so with the heat.
5: What have you been up to, John?
6: Oh,
9: you always got a tan, man.
6: Half of it's probably dirt, but I am outside a lot. I do need to start using sun protection, though.
5: Yes, you do.
9: I started buying those shirts, you know, those SPF shirts.
6: Like for sure. I got those, too, for sure.
9: I've been wearing them all week this week because I went golf last week.
5: That's what this is.
9: I went swimming the next day. Oh, is it? Mm-hmm. I see the material. I went next week, and then I woke up. I had these little dots on my arm. I'm like, uh-uh.
6: Right.
9: Again, that's why I went home in A&D ointment. I was like, Tammy's going to see that. She's going to yell at me.
6: Right.
5: Gotta wear sunscreen.
6: Tammy, you asked what I've been up to.
5: Yep.
6: Work, basically. Been doing a lot of staining and painting around the house and stuff like that. But I did have an opportunity to help take these 14 kids from Caterpillar Nature Preschool, Caterpillar Clubhouse Nature Preschool.
5: Mm-hmm.
6: My son and I and other family members, we took 14 kids. They're 4 to 5 years old. Mm-hmm. And I thought, oh, boy, this is going to be. Those kids were nothing but amazing. They listened. They were attentive. And we caught a ton of fish. And that, so far, that's been one of the highlights of my summer.
9: They're like sponges at that age.
6: Oh, man. And, you know, I mean, when I go fishing by myself and stuff, it's fun. It's my life. It's fabric of my life. But taking those kids, man. And then I had an opportunity to work with Matt Timmy. He's a teacher that helped start this Lewis Cass bass fishing team
5: at
6: Lewis Cass High School.
9: That's cool.
6: And I've helped him. Matter of fact, I should get him on here sometime. But
5: so they're doing competitive fishing now at high schools?
6: Yes.
9: See, when I heard about that, I was watching something that said, and it said collegiate fishing. I'm like,
6: right.
9: You can get a scholarship to go to college for fishing?
6: You sure can.
9: I was like, wow, did I miss that buzz?
5: Man, that's right. John, you could have gone to an Ivy League fishing school.
6: if they had a short bus to drive me there. But yeah, so that's been kind of the highlight so far over the last month or two.
5: Yeah, that sounds like a lot of fun.
6: Yeah, it was.
5: A lot of fun. Well, there's just so much going on, and here we are already to July.
6: Isn't that amazing?
5: It is. It just seems like it was 70 degrees a couple of weeks ago.
9: I know.
5: Oh, it was.
6: Yeah.
5: I love that kind of weather, though.
6: For years I was told time goes faster when you retire. The older you get, the faster time goes.
9: Yeah.
6: And I never believed it. And then when I retired, I thought, good, time will start slowing down now because you don't have work and this and that. And it's been just the opposite.
5: Yeah.
6: I mean, good gosh.
5: Everyone's always got something for you to do. I understand when you retire.
6: Sure.
5: But if you have a question for John, if you want to know anything about the outdoors, make sure you let us know. You can give him a call or text us, 765-456-1100. Get a hold of us, and John's the expert.
6: No, we'll I don't know about
5: field
6: that.
5: Those calls.
6: But JR, Tammy, I got to ask a question.
5: What?
6: You guys ever heard of soft craws? JR, you ever use soft craws? You know what I'm talking about?
9: I know. I figured it had something to do with crawfish, but yeah.
6: Soft craws are
9: crawdads.
6: Crayfish, crawdads, mud bugs, whatever.
5: Yeah.
6: They're all the same except soft craws.
9: Oh, my grandpa used to call them mud bugs. I forgot about that. Wow.
6: Soft craws, crawdads molt like a snake does. You know, as a snake grows, they shed their skin. Crawdads do the same thing. As they grow, they shed. And then for a little short time, actually just a couple of days, they're soft. And that's when they are phenomenal bait. Well, somebody asked me the other day, they said, where is your favorite place to fish? I said, around here. And they said, no. In the world, where's your favorite place to fish that you fished? And I said, without a doubt, for me, the Tennessee River, the big Tennessee River. It's a huge river. It makes some of the nation's most prominent lakes, Kentucky Lake, Guntersville, you know, Wilson, Wheeler, Pickwick, some of,
5: right.
6: And my favorite place to fish is actually the tailwaters below Wilson and Wheeler Dam. You're right up against the dam, and you got to be careful there. But every time we go, I tell whoever I'm with, whoever I take, I said, if we don't catch 200 pounds of fish today, something's wrong. Now, you have no idea what you're going to catch.
9: Yeah.
6: The way I fish.
9: I love that.
5: It could be one 200-pound catfish. Well,
6: yeah, but you catch every. The way I fish, you catch literally everything. Right. Smallmouth, largemouth, drum, carp, catfish, everything. But the bait, I can't go there without soft crawls. Yeah. I always take.
9: So my go-to would always be like a night crawler or a red worm or something like that, because that will attract any fish. Crickets, you know, more for bluegill certain times of year. Minnows for crappie certain times of year. But you put a bee-moths and a little bit of red wriggler on there, and anything will hit that.
6: Right. But the soft craws.
9: I want to try that.
6: Well, you can't get them anymore.
9: That's what I'm
6: saying. I wanted to make a trip to the Tennessee River, actually the last 2 years. And I did not because I couldn't get soft craws.
5: Oh, my.
6: So, and then this year I said, I'll find some. I talked to Scott Leisure, who owns Sormouth, Tina and John, who own Woody's, and several other bait dealers across the state. And they said, John, you just can't get them. And I said, well, what's the deal?
5: You used to be able to get them at Highland Park. You could get them at every bait.
6: They were expensive, but you could get them at any bait shop.
9: Yeah. Check my spot where we order all of our crickets.
6: Then people started saying, John, the reason you can't get them anymore, A, they're hard to raise. You know, you got to have specialized equipment. You got to have troughs with flowing water and da-da-da. And they said, B, they're hard to transport. They're fragile. And C, if they do die, they foul quick. So, yeah, but I'm just kind of bummed out that I can't find soft craws. I did find a wholesaler. It was out of state. But even they said, you know, it's going to be very sketchy. We can ship them. We'll only ship on one day a week. And they're sketchy. And so I kind of miss my soft craws.
5: Wow. I remember when I was a kid, I know it was back in the olden days, but when I was a kid, my brothers would get all kinds of crawdads. We'd go to Highland Park, they'd get them out
6: exactly.
5: of there. You know, and they would chase us around with them and scare us half to death. But when I was, oh gosh, maybe 25, I think, 25, 30, something like that, went to New Orleans for Mardi Gras that Tuesday.
6: You ate them.
5: And I ate some crawfish etouffee that was delicious.
6: Yeah. I love crawfish.
5: Oh, my God, it was good. I could not believe. When I was done, you know, the guy, I said, so what exactly is a crayfish, you know? And he said, well, it's like a crawdad. You ever heard of a crawdad? I was mortified then. But it was like, those things are delicious. I wouldn't have run from my brothers. I would have grabbed them and thrown them in a pot.
6: I remember.
5: Some garlic and butter.
9: We used to throw them on the grill when the kids would catch them. We'd take him up to Rose Canyon Lake at the top of Mount Lebanon. Nick's been up there. There's a lake just up on the mountain. It's like going from the desert, Michigan, and there's a lake. But there's so many people that go there. So catching fish, you're like, there's a guy 5 feet from me, you know? So it's kind of, you know, but the kids were down with a little basket. And I said, here, catch me a few of those. I'll use them as bait. And they had so much fun catching them.
5: Oh, I bet.
9: And then they got all bummed out when went up, and Big Lou took a couple of them, threw them on the grill. And they were like, oh, you know, they were looking at him as pets. Right. And he was all taking them apart and eating them. And then another time we were in a Boardwalk Cafe in Nashville, and that guy owned what was called the Florida Seafood Kitchen in Nashville. Mm-hmm. So every morning, he's got all the seafood flying in. He was telling me how quick it gets here. Because I was like, we are landlocked. How is this fresh?
5: Right.
9: And he explained to me how off the boat, to the plane, to the ice, to
6: 24 hours, I think.
9: Was amazing.
6: Yeah.
9: Then he goes, here, and he goes, let's try some. I said, you got crawfish here? He goes, oh, yeah. He came out and dropped a pan of red crawfish. I thought my wife was going to Scooby-Doo out of there.
5: Oh, yeah.
9: She saw those hit the table and went,
6: she freaked out.
9: And then when we started pulling them apart and eating them,
5: they're not pretty.
9: She was like, nope. And then when she goes, that doesn't look like the stuff I order you at Red Lobster. I said, well, that's because they're peeled and clean, you know, and it's all in there. There's just like a little chunk to her.
5: Right.
9: But when she saw them like in the real form, she goes, when I want a steak, I don't want to see the cow.
6: Right.
9: But I think they're awesome. But I didn't know that there was a certain time when they're soft.
6: Yeah, there are. As they grow, they molt. But, you know, I'll never forget childhood memories. I don't know how old I was. Gosh, probably 6, 7, 8 years old, and I rode my bike into Highland Park. I was going to catch crawdads, and I'm moving to rocks and trying to grab them. It didn't work out so well. And then a buddy come up, and he goes, hey, here's what you do. And he

0: And I've tried every. I've even used artificials. I've used plastic crawls.
1: Yes, I have several artificials
0: but
1: in mind.
0: But I'm
1: telling
0: you, there is something about these soft crawls. And what I do, you drift, and I'll just put it on a sinker, a slip sinker, and just tap the bottom with it. Man, you won't go 20 yards and boom. So, but no, Tammy, it'd be too hard for me to go down there without some.
2: Aww.
1: And see, on here, I'm looking it up, Crawfish Bay. Most of them are all artificial because it said that it says how to grow them and catch them and keep them.
2: See, now that you're retired, you should just grow them yourself.
0: I'd rather just go fishing. That's too much work.
1: It shows you how to trap them and all that kind of stuff. But yeah, I remember, like you said, in the Wabash River in Huntington, that goes through. There used to be a dam halfway through town, right before the forks, right there, and they took it out. But I used to sit on that dam and put corn, and we would use crawdads. But what we would always use, believe it or not, hot dogs worked good. And we used hot dogs and dough balls.
0: Right.
1: Dough balls. And we would catch all kinds of carp and that out there. Right. But the crawdads, I remember having to catch those for the bait. And that was, you know, they were everywhere, like you said.
0: Yeah.
2: I always heard that carp was like trash fish. But I
1: well, they don't really eat them.
2: Well, I don't know.
1: Some people do.
0: Some people do.
2: I was watching that Homesteaders show. Some,
1: well, they will if they have to.
2: They caught carp and they ate
1: them.
2: There's
1: like a mud line in them, right?
0: Yeah. I mean, there are people that eat carp, but
1: there's a mud line in them.
0: Yeah,
2: you just have to clean them properly, right?
0: Yeah, but I always think, why eat carp when you can have catfish, bluegill, crappie, walleye?
1: I like catfish. I just want to clean them.
2: Yeah.
0: But
1: I saw an interesting video the other day. Chuck reminded me of it. They got into a mess of perch up there on Erie.
0: Oh, yeah.
1: And they got some nice perch up there. Because he goes, we're keeping the ones we get because that's the one fish he likes better than walleye to eat is perch. I could go either way on it. But and then I watched a video on, I've never cleaned a perch, but what an interesting way. They like, the way they cut the top and the back, and they like pull everything out, and then the whole fish stays intact.
0: They're cleaning them whole.
1: I've never seen anything like that.
0: I call that southern style. Clean them southern style, the whole. Yeah. You know, it was,
1: and some people just chop the head off and leave it in there with the scales and everything and cook it that way. And I was like, I don't want to see it.
0: Last summer, I took both my grandsons fishing, and we caught quite a few crappie and bluegill. And we came back, and we were cleaning them. And my oldest grandson said, Grandpa, I was filleting them. He said, can you eat the fish whole? I said, absolutely. Mm-hmm. I said, actually, most people think they taste better like that. And he said, well, how come you never clean them whole? I said, because filleting them is just so much faster and quicker. And he said, can we clean some whole? I said, absolutely. So, you know, you got to gut them. Mm-hmm. You got to scale them. Right. You got to cut the head off, you know, and clean them real good. So I end up cooking, I think, 6 bluegills whole. Both those grandsons and my wife, they tore them up. And now when we go fishing,
1: you eat them like corn.
0: It's kind of easy. You just take your fork and flip the plate. But I swear they do taste better when you cook them whole.
2: Yeah. I remember being in a restaurant. I think I've told this story before. Yeah. Years ago, I ordered trout.
1: Yeah, it showed up.
2: Uh-huh. And
0: the head and eyes and everything.
2: Yeah. I was like, you're going to have to take this back. I'm sorry.
1: That happened to be at a friend's house.
2: I'll pay for it. That's my bad.
1: They were like, do you like fish? I was like, oh, I love fish. Wow, this is going to be great. And they put a hole in my plate. Like,
2: I don't want to look
1: at
2: it. Yeah. Nah, I don't want to look at it while I'm eating it. Nope.
0: So are you going fishing this weekend?
1: Actually, this weekend, yes. I'm going to go down. I'm getting a pole right now. I bought a new Shimano reel. For the first time, I'm going specifically for catfish. I've never done that. I've never been to a catfish tournament. If I catch a catfish, it's because I was trying to catch something else, and it just got
0: right.
1: And then I'd get up, check it out, take a quick picture, put it back. My cousin in Kentucky, Wetzel, he's really big into catfish. He loves it.
0: Oh, for sure.
1: He cleans them the old-fashioned way. He just puts a nail on a tree.
0: Right.
1: Puts them on there and then cuts it and peels them with pliers.
0: And
1: most people just do like the filet, you know, however it might. And then my sister would cook them up in that little Dale's stuff, you know, the seasoning and all that, and put it in there. And I love that. I've never gone just for catfish. And so this weekend is something different for me.
0: Yeah, you clean them a little different. You know, you got scaled fish, like bluegill, crappie, walleye.
1: Skin,
0: and then you got skinned fish.
1: And walleye was different. To get that pin bone out of the walleye, Chuck taught me that. And then after that, I was a cleaning madman.
0: You know, that's funny, that walleye. I did a story a couple weeks ago in the Tribune. There are two schools of thought. Some people bleed their walleye. They bleed them. When they catch them, they... Inside the gill, you know, you just cut inside the gill and you bleed them, just like you do a lot of things.
1: I was always told to get them in the boat before they change color.
0: And some people don't. Some people, and then I've got a bunch of friends that are guides, and it's funny.

0: some walleye guides, like one Dennis Lauscher, he said, you don't need to bleed them. You just clean them real good.
1: Yeah.
0: You know, you don't, it's a waste of time, da, da, da, da, da. And then, other people say, I bleed them as soon as we catch them. And they said, if you don't think that works, don't bleed one and bleed another one. Lay them side by side. Well, if you clean them underwater, you know, they're still okay. But like Dennis said, he goes, John, have you ever ate, he goes, you've ate walleye your whole life. I said, well, sure. He said, have you ever ate one and thought, this one hadn't been bled, or this one's been bled? I said, I haven't, Dennis. Hmm. He said, that's my point.
1: Yeah.
0: So I couldn't really taste the difference.
1: Well, you've had quite a bit out there when we had the fish fry out there. That's the way we made it, but we don't bleed them. But I was always told, though, once we got them up there, the captain would go and just do the fillets, and then we take the fillets and we do the final, you know,
0: right,
1: they'd go back
0: right,
1: and get the pinball
0: right,
1: out.
0: Right.
1: But they were like, be quick, because they do start changing color.
0: They will.
1: Yeah,
0: once
1: they start changing color, you get them in the ice as quick as possible, and it keeps that. That's
0: actually
1: what I was told, but I had never heard the blessing.
0: And
1: the other one is the cheek meat.
0: Oh, God.
1: The cheek meat is critical. Like right up their cheek, there's a piece,
0: right,
1: and it tastes like a scallop. It's
0: for sure.
1: Good.
0: For sure. But, you know, the best way to keep fish fresh, there's really two ways. One, keep it alive until you get ready to clean it. If you can't do that, and you're never going to keep some, get a bag of ice. Put it in the cooler. Every fish, just throw it right on that ice. Those are the two ways, you know, to keep the
1: keep
0: fish
1: them from turning. Yeah,
0: yeah, the best taste.
1: Yeah, especially when you get that many, like when you know, like four of us go up the Erie,
0: right,
1: and we come back with 50 pounds of walleye.
2: That's
1: know?
2: Crazy.
1: Yeah, it's
2: right,
1: like coolers full. But
0: you like fish, don't you, Tammy?
2: I do.
1: Oh yeah,
2: love
1: yeah.
2: Fish.
1: She's come out to Chuck's a few times when he does his fish fry, and
2: we love fish.
0: Oh
1: yeah,
0: man,
1: when the Swope brothers were out there, because
0: right,
1: old Ron and Swope got a little upset with us on the cornhole rules.
2: Oh yeah, I didn't know we were playing, you know,
1: league
2: by the rules. I'd never played cornhole before. I would just have
1: you know
2: fun.
1: How he was. He was,
2: you
1: that ain't how you do it. That ain't how you do it over there. She's like, it's coral.
2: Like, we're just having fun, right?
1: We had a lot of fun fishing with those
2: guys.
1: Wrong.
0: And they're both gone now.
1: Yeah, I know.
2: Gone.
1: I have good memories with those guys.
2: Oh,
1: the one pole I'm getting done now was a fishbones pole that Don gave me.
0: Oh, really?
1: For crapping. Yeah, so I'm getting it redone today. But
2: hey, we need to take our top of the hour break. But if you have a question for John about fishing or anything outdoors, he's your guy. Give us a call, 765-456-1100, or you can text us. Same number. We'll be right back.
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4: 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You can start the account at TrumpAccounts.gov. Walmart is tapping its own employees to become opticians, a professional who designs, fits, and sells eyeglasses and contacts. The retailer is starting a program for its frontline workers that offers 2 years of training, in-person coaching certifications, and a degree in optician science. Getting certified without the program would cost employees more than $20,000. A Walmart estimates the workers' pay could nearly double when they complete the program. While some 7.6 million jobs were up for grabs in May, exceeding estimates and comparable April numbers, according to government data, construction, wholesale trade, and leisure roles saw increases. Healthcare openings dipped, and finance-related openings tumbled for a second straight month. And Cars.com has released the new guide of the most affordable vehicles on its American-Made Index, spotlighting 10 models under $35,000. At the top is the Toyota Corolla LE at $24,200. In fact, Toyota has four vehicles in the top 10. The second cheapest is the Honda Civic LX. I'm Jane King, and this has been Wall Street to Main Street on 100.5 KI.
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2: And we're back with Mail Call. 765-456-1100 is our number. You can call us or text us. John Martino, our special guest today. I just can't think of anything more Americana than fishing. I mean, you know, such a great thing to do with your family, your kids, your grandkids.
0: Or alone.
2: You know, like Leanne said when she was in, you know, her Minnesota. Boys went through the fishing clinic and they love fishing.
1: She said
2: they
1: she's been doing Minnesota it. She was 6 years old. Yeah.
0: And did you hear? She said that is their most enjoyable family vacation.
1: Yeah. The boys would rather go there than any other resort. Yeah.
2: That really kind of surprised me. She said that she checked with the innkeeper where they stay because there's always so many cars from Indiana. And he said that Hoosiers do about 90% of
0: their
2: business. I
0: couldn't believe when she said that.
2: That's crazy.
1: I've always wanted to go up around that area, Minnesota and all that.
0: Yeah.
1: A friend of mine's getting ready to go to Alaska for halibut.
0: Oh,
1: that's
0: I've done that.
1: That's another dream of mine. I've always wanted to do that. But then Pastor Charlie kind of talked me out of Alaska.
0: Why?
1: Like, well, I don't know. Last time he went, he goes, next time I say I'm going to Alaska, tell me no. Because I guess he went up in the cold, where it was just.
0: Yeah, we got to have a talk with PC.
2: Yeah.
0: That's an awesome state.
1: Seeing the footage of people up there fishing. And like you said, some of the shows you watch. Mm-hmm. You know, I was a big fan of Alaskan bush people, not just because of the weird stuff they did, but, you know, watching them just catch the halibut and then just, I think that'd be cool.
0: You know, you talk about Alaska. I've been quite a few times. Yeah. Matter of fact, hopefully going back in a couple months. But anyway, that halibut fishing, what's so cool about that, you can be there at the right time. And it's like when you're out on a boat, whether it's the Gulf of Alaska or wherever, it's like being on the Discovery Channel. Mm. It seems like every time we go, you'll see sea otters. Yeah. You'll see sea otters. You will see whales. You will see orcas. You will see
2: grizzly
0: sea
2: bears.
0: Lions.
1: You see a bear once.
0: But it's really a beautiful, beautiful state. And that halibut fishing. And halibut are delicious. You know, it's a funny thing, too. Last year.
1: They're just so weird looking. Have you ever seen one?
2: I don't know that I've ever seen a halibut.
1: Oh, good.
0: They're flat.
2: I've eaten halibut, but
1: they're flat. Their mouth is on one side. They're very strange looking.
2: Hmm.
1: But, Google one. You'll see a picture and be like, what?
0: But they are top shelf fish. And funny thing.
1: I heard they taste great. I don't know that I've ever.
0: I still have some in the freezer. Oh, man. But we were with some friends a couple years ago there. And it was funny. We stopped at a restaurant and we got some halibut. And somebody said, and it's one of the most expensive things on the menu. And they said, well, this don't make a bit of sense to me.
1: Probably real fresh.
0: I said, what's that? And they said, most expensive thing on the menu, and it comes from there. And they just pointed out the window because it was the Gulf of Alaska.
2: Right.
0: They said the most expensive stuff on the menu is halibut, and it's caught right there. And I said, well, that doesn't surprise me. They said, why not? And I said, go to Indiana. Go to any restaurant, order a filet mignon, order a nice big top shelf ribeye, and see, they will be one of the most expensive things on the menu. And I said, and there's cows right out there, you know, and they said, well, that's a good point. But boy, halibut's delicious.
2: It says giant flat fish of the sea.
1: Yeah. Aren't those cool? Are they weird looking?
0: You see what they look like?
2: Yeah.
0: When they're first born, they look like a regular fish. And then I think within the first year, the eye starts to move around and then they end up becoming
2: diamond-shaped.
1: Yeah, uh-huh. They're weird shaped, aren't they?
2: Yeah.
1: I was like, if I ever caught one of those and didn't know what it was, I'd be like, this water might be polluted. This thing looks weird.
2: Yeah, a little odd.
1: Yeah.
2: But yeah, they're sure delicious. I've had them. I've eaten halibut before.
0: I love it.
2: Good
1: My
2: stuff.
1: Favorite one that I didn't realize how much I liked it was mahi. We went to Hawaii. The
0: dolphin.
1: Yeah, and those guys brought in mahi, and I was like, is that kind of a tuna or something? He's like, oh, it's a little different than a tuna and a dolphin, you know. Whatever, and he brought it in, and oh my goodness, it was amazing.
0: You know why they call it mahi or mahi-mahi?
2: Why?
0: Because really, it's a dolphin. But they didn't want people to call it dolphin because it wasn't very marketable saying dolphin because people think of flipper and stuff like that. So they changed the name to mahi-mahi.
2: Oh, I didn't know
1: really
2: that.
1: It was really good,
2: I know I've had it. It's delicious.
1: Yeah, Wade brought me back some barracuda. Uh-huh. I tried that. That was really good. Mm-hmm. And then orange ruffy.
0: Oh, God.
1: My favorite was probably the red snapper, though. That was really good.
0: Orange Ruffy.
2: Orange Ruffy is my favorite.
1: Yeah, I've only had it one time.
2: It's delicious. Where do you catch that?
0: In the ocean.
1: Yeah,
0: saltwater fish.
1: Yeah.
0: Grocery store. Grocery store.
2: Sam's Club. That's where I'm going to catch that. Okay. All right.
1: Well, you know, you can get pretty decent fish, though, at a grocery store. I get that. I was telling Nick about the blackened Norwegian salmon that I get. Just a sleeve of it. It's already cooked. You just put it in, heat it up, and, just melts in your mouth.
0: And you get that at the grocery store?
1: Yeah.
2: Where do you catch black sea bass?
0: That's saltwater fish.
1: Yeah, it's saltwater.
2: Okay.
1: Yeah.
2: Because that's saltwater. Delicious, too.
0: Yeah.
1: I showed you a picture of the peacock bass we were pulling out of the Everglades.
0: Those are freshwater fish.
1: Yeah. Yeah, so it's right where before it goes to saltwater. You got to stay this side of it to catch those. But the hardest part was getting out of the alligator guard. Those things will. He was like, I caught one. I'm like, my first hour, I caught alligator guard. He goes, JR, look. I look down, there's like 1,000 of them looking at me. I'm like, that's like fishing aquarium.
0: Speaking of alligators, you see in the news the last couple of weeks?
1: Yeah, that
0: some
1: guy,
0: accidents.
1: That guy got drugged.
0: Yeah.
1: Guy was fishing, an alligator drug him in the water.
2: Yeah, 12-foot alligator or something like that.
1: And then Nick and I were talking about an amusement park that had to get 400 alligators out of the Disney park because one got a toddler.
0: I saw that.
2: Oh, that was a few years back.
1: This was recently.
2: Recently,
0: I saw it. Yeah, it was recent.
1: It was recently. And I had removed 400 gators just because the one toddler got, because they're like, nope, we can't have this happen.
2: Well, that happened a couple of years ago.
1: Yeah, that's happened several times, I imagine.
2: The beach there by the Grand Floridian,
0: sad.
2: Oh, God, that'd be horrible. Hey, we need to talk to Nick, the Medicare guy. He's here. We're going to talk to Nick and say good morning. How you doing?
6: Good morning. Doing fine.
2: Good.
6: Well, thanks for having me.
2: Oh, sure thing. What's going on in the wonderful world of Medicare?
6: Oh, not a whole lot right now. It's pretty, pretty slow.
1: Really?
6: Yeah.
2: They'll be getting ready,
6: Everybody's prepping for the open enrowment period.
2: Yeah. And that
6: October.
2: Comes in the fall, right?
6: October, yeah. I got to do a lot of the training.
2: Do it's a lot of up. People start switching things around generally in that open enrowment period?
6: Yeah.
2: If they don't get what they wanted to begin with, maybe?
6: Yeah. Yeah. What they're doing, they've had their plans for at least a year, up to about a year, and saying, maybe... my cousin said this plan was better or they didn't pay for this or they didn't pay for that. So they start looking.
1: I told you that the issue we had with my mom being in the rehab and then getting her home and how things changed because she was under care and not care and then what she could have back. And you got me looking into it.
6: Yeah,
1: I looked into it and realized how much more she was due, Nick, that she was not getting.
6: Oh, yeah.
1: So I thought about, I was like, you know what, Mom, you might want to talk to this guy because, I don't know a lot about it, but just what I dug in, she got twice as much for food. I mean, all kinds of different allowances that she got now that she didn't have before because she just didn't know they were available.
6: They didn't know they were available.
2: That's why you need a
6: pro. Absolutely.
2: Yeah. Because somebody like Nick can sit you down and say, okay, what have you got now? Yeah. And you'll know immediately whether or not they're not getting everything that they should be getting. So it's always good to sit down with somebody who knows what's going on.
6: I'm actually working with two people who are in the process of retiring now, and we're trying to find them the best options available. So,
1: and everybody's different, that you keep saying that because
6: it's true.
1: I have two friends that just both turned that age. They're ready to do it. Right. And he told me, he said how different he goes. I didn't realize how totally different her plan is than mine, together. And I was like, I better prepare for that. I mean, I'm in my early 50s, but, someday, you have to.
2: And it'll be here before you know it.
1: I know it.
2: Yeah, because all of a sudden you just wake up and it's time to be signing up for Medicare. Yeah. So you need to know what you're doing. So,
6: absolutely.
2: Nick, people need to give you a call.
6: Yeah.
2: You can sit down with them. They can go to your website and get info. So what's the best way to get
6: you? The best way, just call me direct, 765-776-6309. Or you can get a hold of Brady Insurance Group here in Kokomo, Lisa Brady. Yeah. I'm associated with her. Mm-hmm. Or you can go to my website, KokomoHealthInsurance.com.
2: Okay.
1: Wow, just that simple.
6: Yeah,
2: but
6: very simple.
2: Know what you're doing, folks.
6: Know what you're doing.
2: Because
1: how far is your range? How far are you?
6: I have clients up to LaPorte.
1: Oh, okay.
6: And down to, I usually don't go down south too much because it's just so crowded down there. But I have a few in Westfield.
1: Okay.
6: But north, Absolutely.
2: Okay. Yeah. So Peru, just give Nick a call. He can make sure you don't make any costly mistakes mm-hmm. because there are mistakes that are made on the regular, it sounds like, with
6: folks
2: signing up for Medicare. So you find out what's going to be happening. If you're 64 now, it's a perfect time to be looking into this. Really anytime, because you have to do this kind of planning. So maybe you're taking care of a parent and you don't know about all the things that they should be getting.
6: Exactly.
2: So there are just a lot of different scenarios, and Nick can help with all of them. Give him a call, 765-776-6309. Thank you, sir.
6: Thanks, guys.
2: Good to see you. Have a happy 4th.
1: Thanks, Nick.
2: Thank you. That's Nick with, you can get a hold of him through Brady Insurance, too, but.
1: Hey, while we were on the break,
2: I was
1: looking up here, and we were talking about crawfish earlier and, eating them or using them for bait or whatever. But I was just looking on here, and it says the most effective bait to catch crawfish. And that's pretty interesting. That'd be kind of neat. I mean, is that legal? Can you set, like, a crawfish
7: Absolutely.
1: Trap?
7: Absolutely.
1: Like, it says chicken necks, salmon, herring, shad, sardines.
7: Yep.
1: Put that in there, and then you come back with a basket full of them. That'd be kind of cool. Mm.
0: I was going to trap some. I'm sorry, Tammy. I was just going to say what's strange about it is they're legal as bait in Indiana, but you can't get them. But in Tennessee, Alabama, especially Alabama, they're illegal to sell.
2: Really?
0: You can't even buy them there.
1: Because you'd think they'd be more abundant.
0: Yeah, but they're worried about some invasive species, crawfish coming in or something.
2: Yeah,
0: anyway.
2: Those invasive species can cause problems. Oh, I thought I had Pastor Charlie. I didn't.
0: Oh, we need to talk to him.
2: There he is again. We're going to try this again with Pastor Charlie. There he is. Good morning, Pastor Charlie.
0: Morning, PC.
8: Good morning, guys. Good morning. Good morning. You guys doing all right?
2: Yeah.
0: Yeah, quick question. How come you're not hip on Alaska?
8: How come I'm not hit? Okay, so.
0: JR was saying that you talked him out of going or something like that. I want to know why.
8: I talked him out of it. Okay, so and here's what I think. First of all, you know, Alaska is beautiful. It's pretty. And do not go in March. Do not go. We took a plane in. And then we took, people don't realize this, I guess, about Alaska, but, you know, they have planes like we have cars.
0: Oh, for sure. Yeah. Absolutely.
8: And, so we land in Anchorage there, and then we hop on a little bitty, bush plane.
0: Right.
8: And we fly another, hour and a half, they're to Highline Lake, Alaska. You can look it up. Uh-huh. And I'm telling you, that place, it's desolate. I was so excited because I was like, it's March. Surely we're going to see bears and this and that. No, I think I saw 6 living things outside of me, Steve and John. I am not kidding. It's crazy. You know what I mean? And cold, man, the cold is different. It's so different there.
0: Oh, man, for sure.
8: And you know how you have dry heat. Well, this is like cold, but it's different.
0: Right.
8: It doesn't bite as bad as Indiana cold. But can I tell you the thing that shocked me the most?
0: What?
8: This is no joke, and I got pictures of this. The snow. The snow is so light and fluffy.
0: That's right.
8: That. If you get off of a trail,
0: like powder.
8: You will sink. It's like quicksand. It's amazing. It really is. I mean, so even though I say I wouldn't go back, I'd go back on a cruise or something like that. I don't know.
1: I remember his exact words to me was like, hey, the next time I tell you I want to go to Alaska fishing, talk me out of it.
0: Well,
8: talk me out of it.
0: A couple years ago, we went with some friends up there, and we all just rented motorhomes and traveled around hunting and fishing. And one of the wives, Natalie, before we left, she goes, John, I want to caution you. She said, I wear shorts even in the winter. She said, so don't be shocked because I'll be in shorts the whole time. And I just started laughing. And her husband looked at me and said, it's true, John. It can be winter. She may have a big parka on, but she'll have shorts on. So we get up there. We're going to caribou hunt, right? Mm-hmm. So I take them up. We go up. We're 30 miles from the Arctic Circle. And this is August, first week of August. Mm-hmm. And I told Natalie, I said, Natalie, I would take clothes just like you're going to go ice fishing too, just in case. So we get up there.
8: Sure.
0: Now, this is the first week of August, summer here, hotter than heck here. And she comes out and she is full dressed, parka, bibs on. And I just started laughing and said, Natalie, I thought you wear shorts, even in the winter. She said, I've not experienced anything like this. And it was August. Because, Pastor Charlie, you're right. The cold's different up there. But I'll tell you another thing that's a big difference. The wind.
8: The wind can
0: be relentless. So,
8: yeah.
0: Anyway.
8: And there is something else to it. And this is the mental part that you don't realize until you're there. Okay, so, when that bush plane took off, and it was just me, Steve, and John there.
0: I mean,
8: there's no one. There's no one.
2: It's like an episode of Alone.
8: And miles. Yeah. I mean, it is.
1: Yes, that would make me think too much.
8: You do not want to get hurt. You do not want to get in a situation. You want to stay safe and use your head because, I mean, you don't call 911.
0: No,
8: they're not coming.
0: No,
8: you have a phone.
0: Last year, we were talking about this just yesterday, as a matter of fact. My wife and I, last year, we did our normal thing, rent a motorhome, take off by ourselves. I got my guns and fishing poles. We're going to hunt and fish. And she fishes. She doesn't hunt. But anyway, they say these motorhomes need to stay on hard surfaces, paved roads.
1: What about?
0: I had that motorhome every place. You should never take a motorhome. And how I got out of some of these predicaments I was in, and my wife said, she goes, John, I'll be honest with you, that's the scariest I've ever been in my life, because there's nothing up there. So, and to me, that's part of the fun.
1: Yeah.
8: It's an adventure. It really is.
0: It is.
8: And I say I wouldn't go back. I mean, I would go back if it just 12 days in Alaska, in the bush, with nothing really to do.
0: Well, there's hunting and fishing.
8: Yeah, well, I was there in March, and we didn't bring, I mean, we had weapons like handguns and stuff to protect us, but we didn't bring any rifles. We didn't get any permits to hunt or anything, So, we wasn't prepared for that. Next time I go back, that's what I would do. Yeah. I would hunt. It needs to be something where I'm accomplishing something,
0: But
8: I can say I did it.
0: But PC, you're also witnessing God's creation and not man's. Everything you're witnessing up there was built by the main man himself.
1: That's why I want to go. I want to just for the visuals.
0: Oh, it's just freaking beautiful.
1: Yeah.
8: Hey, check this out. So we were where Highline Lake, Alaska is, I think, and don't quote me on this, but I could ask Steve, but I think it's about 100 to 150 miles south of Denali.
0: Mm-hmm.
8: And I say that when you look across the landscape, you can see Denali, and it looks like you can walk there.
0: I sent you a picture.
8: It looks like you could just walk over to it. I mean, but it is from here to southern Indiana.
0: Right.
8: I mean, but it looks like it's right there.
0: Exactly.
8: It so messes with your eyesight. It's amazing. It really is. It's pretty too, man. It is the way God designed it.
1: Tammy, I'll show you the picture that John sent me of Denali. Well, hey, Pastor Charlie, let's go ahead and talk about church real quick, and then I got a question for you because I know you are very knowledgeable about crawfish.
8: Well, hey, I'll do my best. But, hey, as far as church, this weekend celebrating 250 years of the greatest nation on the planet. So we'd love for folks to come out. I'm going to be talking about that. So we have a 5:30 service, and then we have a 8:45 and 10:30 service here in Kokomo. And then, of course, the Peru campus, 8:15, 9:45, 11:15. So come out and celebrate the 250th year of a great nation with us. So that's what I'm going to be talking about. So, and the only place you can get real crawfish is in America. Of course, we all know that.
0: Right.
8: So, talk to me. What's your question about crawfish?
2: Well, you can't find any. That's what.
0: Well, can you get me some bulk soft craws anywhere? Can you get me 20 dozen soft craws, live soft craws?
8: Probably not right now.
1: See, there's a certain season he was telling me about that you get them.
2: But you can't get them on Amazon?
1: Because I thought that we could combine the two. He wants soft craws. Right. I like crawfish, and Charlie knows how to do a crawfish boil. So when they're in season, we can boil. We'll use half for bait and we'll eat
0: them. That's right.
8: After Mardi Gras, is prime, and then all the way up till after Easter, I'd say May. May's about the extent, in Louisiana. Now, I know somebody inevitably, they might call in or one of the, WWAKI family they're going to say, well, I see him at the Chinese restaurant, you know, or what. Hey, listen, y'all. Listen, in Louisiana, there is a season you eat crawfish, and outside of that, you don't eat them. You know what I mean? I don't know where they get their crawfish or how they do all that, but I will tell you, as for Charlie, I'm boiling my own crawfish from Louisiana.
0: Have you ever seen those crawfish farms in Louisiana? Those big,
8: yeah.
0: They'll have a whole bunch of ponds together, and they raise them down there.
8: Well, what those are, you know what those are? Those are rice fields. So they flood the rice fields, and they put the crawfish in there through the winter.
0: Interesting.
8: And then they drain the rice fields and harvest the crawfish, and then they plant rice. And then they do the same thing every year. This is what they do down there.
0: Interesting.
1: So my uncle has a problem in Florida.
8: That's how it works.
1: Every year he's got to clean his pool out for crawfish. They get in his pool. Really? He showed a picture the other day. You walk over, and there's looks like a bunch of baby lobsters in there.
0: Is the pool chlorinated? Can they live in that?
1: I don't know. He said every year I got to clean him out.
2: Huh. Maybe he's got a freshwater pool.
0: I was going to say, have him ship him to me.
1: He might. He's like that. He's kind of hippie weirdo, but yeah.
2: Well, it's not hippie weirdo. It's just nice to have, saltwater pool. Pastor Charlie, have a great weekend.
8: I hope
2: everybody has a safe and happy Fourth.
1: And we do have to do a crawfish boil sometime.
8: Absolutely. We will. Maybe next year we can do it during season.
0: Guys. Yeah. Hey, PC, can you raise any in the pond in front of the church?
8: Yeah.
0: Huh?
2: There you go.
8: I'd like to try. I really would. That would be great, wouldn't it?
1: Just go to Kroger and buy a male or female lobster, throw them in there, see what happens.
8: Yeah, right.
1: All right. Thanks, Charlie.
2: You know, thanks. Oh, go ahead.
8: Some things just don't work that way, I don't think. Well, hey, have a great weekend.
2: Hey, all right, thanks.
0: Happy Independence Day.
1: Right, we'll stay cool.
8: Yeah, happy Independence Day. That's you bet. Bye-bye,
2: Pastor
8: guys.
2: Charlie there at Abundant Life Church.
1: We have
2: goalc.com.
1: We're sorry. We have a lot of fun on the boat.
0: Yeah, I bet.
1: Yeah, I didn't realize, being from Louisiana, all the things he was telling me, I was like, I'll never eat crawfish in September again. Yeah. You don't think about things
2: when
1: like that.
2: When I had it down there, it must have been very fresh when I was down there for Fat Tuesday, because, it's delicious. God,
1: that's making me hungry for it now.
2: It was good.
0: They have
2: some
0: of the greatest food down there, too.
2: Oh, they do.
1: Yeah. There's a place here in town that I was going to, when Skylar was here, she brought me some jambalaya.
0: Mm-hmm.
1: A place that makes it with a mini shrimp in it. Mm-hmm. And I forgot all about it. And I was like, I started thinking about that the other day, and that's what made me think about, crawfish boil and things like that. But
2: is that over at Moe's?
1: Yes.
2: Yeah.
1: That's where it is.
2: Yeah.
1: I was going to call her because I can't remember where she got it, but I think it was Moe's. I think you're right.
2: That's good stuff.
0: Interesting.
1: Yeah.
2: Good stuff.
0: I don't know about you guys, but when I travel, I always like to sample the regional food.
1: That's why I asked Nick when he went on his vacation. I said, so how was the food up there? And he said it was absolutely fantastic.
2: Everybody looks at our phones like, God, I hope it's not me.
0: I thought I had mine.
1: It's not my ring, but no, I showed Tammy a picture of this picture that John sent me of Denali. It's like a calendar. I mean, that is gorgeous. I want to know what vegetation that is. Look at those pink.
0: That's fireweed. That's called fireweed. Yeah. The purple flower is called fireweed. Beautiful. Now, I'll tell you something. I don't know how many times I've been to Alaska. A lot. But that is the first time I always make a stop. They got lookouts. Some of them lookouts are 20 miles away, but they got lookouts. Every time I go to Alaska, when I'm headed back to Anchorage or coming, whatever, I always stop to see if I can get a picture. I think 90% of the time you cannot see the mountain because of the fog, because of the clouds, And last year that was taken last year. That's the first time in I don't know how many times that I actually could see the whole mountain.
2: It's
0: and there was a family. There's a lot of people go
1: I
0: to
1: said
0: Alaska
1: it to you so we can put it on our Facebook page for folks to want to see it.
0: They go. A lot of people go to Alaska mainly to see Denali. Mm-hmm. And I felt so bad. It was last year or the year before. No, it was last year. We didn't see it the first day. We seen that was coming back. But anyway, there was a family there, and they said they have been to Alaska twice, stay for a week just to see Denali, and that was their last day. And they said, we have not had a chance to see it yet. Mm-hmm. It's not visible the majority of time. So I just got lucky that day.
2: Beautiful. That's a beautiful shot. Yeah. It's just gorgeous.
1: Yeah, we'll try to get on our Facebook page up there. Yeah. But we're about ready to wrap things up here. But we've got a lot of stuff going on. The 4th of July event's going on. Now, remember, folks, I had a couple of calls yesterday. No First Friday All the events are going to take place on Saturday. Now, Friday night, there are going to be fireworks out at Kokomo Speedway.
2: Mm-hmm.
1: All right, because they're racing out there. Kokomo Speedway, it's July 3rd. They're doing the fireworks racing, non-wing 410, sprints, modified, thunder cars. And we got Creek Chubbs games. We got all kinds of stuff happening this weekend. But motorcycles, hot rods, are going to be everywhere. Keep your head on a swivel. We already had a horrible scooter accident. You know, kids are out there.
0: Had a couple.
1: Pets and fireworks don't mix. Just be safe in this heat and just be smart.
2: Yep.
0: You know, I don't know about you guys, but as I get older, I get a lot more sentimental. Like when I see or hear about people getting hurt or worse yet killed, even though I may not know them, man, it makes my heart hurt, you know?
2: Yeah. Especially when it's a child, you know. It's just
1: Well, and especially when it could have been avoided.
2: Well, we just hope everyone has a very safe weekend because, like you said, so many things going on.
0: Right.
2: There's going to be a huge car show up in Walton. Check our KI community calendar for all that. And we've got all the area fireworks displays posted online. So you can, you know, no matter what community you're in, you can go and watch somebody else set off really cool fireworks.
1: Big one down at Tipton and all that.
2: Yeah.
1: We're going to be giving away, well, we have two more keywords. I have two keywords during my shift, and Nick will have one for the Flyway, Luke Bryan, Jason Aldean. We have the contest for a trip for four to the show of your choice on our website.
2: And they're going to fly all four of you there.
1: And give you $350
2: so
1: a blow.
2: Yeah, it's just a lot of fun. So make sure you check out all the things that we have available
7: real quick,
2: on the
7: Kokomo
2: website.
7: Park band inside tonight, Kokomo High School.
2: Because of the heat.
1: No kidding. Kokomo Park band inside high school. Got it.
2: Good. That's the place to be tonight, somewhere with some air conditioning.
1: And so I'll go over that list.
2: Stay cool, everybody.
1: Where the fireworks are going to be. I'll go over that list on the website.
2: Well, don't go over the whole thing at once because it's a lot of them. So,
1: yeah, I know.
0: So like you said,
2: I'll
1: get the close ones.
2: Yeah. Time,
1: yeah.
0: There may be plenty of places to see them.
2: So go watch them with your family. Have some fun. Cook out, you know. Bust into a big fight about something. That's what you do about the family thing. Somebody's always mad about something. I mean, that's how you make memories, folks.
1: So. I'll be the drunken uncle.
0: Well, as somebody said, all families have their issues.
2: Oh, yes, they do. So get out there and have some good old American fun. Slug your brother. That's what you got to do for the fourth. No, I'm just teasing. Have a good one, everybody. We'll see you back here tomorrow morning at 9:30. Till then, boy.
0: Couldn't live like that.
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9: ABC News, I'm Dave Packer. A horrific discovery inside of an Ohio home where officials say 16 children were rescued from deplorable conditions. Benton County Prosecutor William Archer.
10: We are asking for temporary custody to Job and Family Services. The children are safe. They have been placed. We have some other issues we're still dealing with for their safety, but they are currently in a good situation and are being protected.
9: Four adults who were there have been arrested and pleaded not guilty to criminal charges. President Trump taking his new Air Force One on its maiden flight as he's facing questions about his personal income. A mandatory financial disclosure showing in his first year back in office, Trump pulled in $2.2 billion in income. Two people in masks climbing to the very top of the Empire State Building spire today. The man and woman arrested when they came down. The U.S. men's national team headed for the route of 16 in the World Cup after a shutout Wednesday night. Dave, this is ABC News.
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0: This is the KI forecast from the McCool's Flooring Weather Center.
1: Extreme heat warning remains in effect until 8 o'clock tonight. It's going to be very hot today. Heat index values up to 109. Please stay out of the sun as much as you can. Stay hydrated. Be sure to check on your elderly neighbors and family. Today, sunny, hot, high in the low 90s. Mostly clear tonight. Humid with lows in the low 70s. And then Friday, partly cloudy, a slight chance of showers and thunderstorms through early afternoon, then a chance of showers and thunderstorms late in the afternoon, hot with a high in the low 90s. And then for Independence Day, there's a chance of thunderstorms, chance of showers through early afternoon, then showers likely late in the afternoon, hot with highs around 90.
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1: Extreme heat warning remains in effect until 8 o'clock tonight. It's going to be very hot today. Heat index values up to 109. Please stay out of the sun as much as you can. Stay hydrated. Be sure to check on your elderly neighbors and family. Today, sunny, hot, high in the low 90s, mostly clear tonight, humid with lows in the low 70s. And then Friday, partly cloudy, a slight chance of showers and thunderstorms through early afternoon, then a chance of showers and thunderstorms late in the afternoon, hot with a high in the low 90s. And then for Independence Day, there's a chance of thunderstorms, chance of showers through early afternoon, then showers likely late in the afternoon, hot with highs around 90.
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1: ABC News, I'm Dave Packer. The heat is on. More than half the country experiencing extreme temperatures. The forecast calling for the hottest 4th of July holiday in more than 15 years. President Trump making billions since he returned to the White House, $2.2 billion last year alone. We asked him about the financial windfall, and the president insisted none of it was a conflict of interest.
2: Well, you know why I'm profiting? Because the stock market's going up. Everybody's profiting. If you have a, 401k, how's your 401k done?
1: The worst they've ever seen, say authorities. 16 children discovered in squalor in a Vinton County, Ohio home. Ages, infancy to teen, four people facing multiple felony charges for child endangerment. Millions watched that brazen stunt Wednesday at the top of New York's Empire State Building. Two people climbing to the very top of the mast, proposing and arrested when they came down. Police say the Russian nationals living in New Jersey are facing a long list of charges. This is ABC News.
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0: 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How's it going? 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
2: Extreme heat warning remains in effect until 8 o'clock tonight. It's going to be very hot today. Heat index values up to 109. Please stay out of the sun as much as you can. Stay hydrated. Be sure to check on your elderly neighbors and family. Today, sunny, hot, high in the low 90s, mostly clear tonight, humid with lows in the low 70s. And then Friday, partly cloudy, a slight chance of showers and thunderstorms through early afternoon, then a chance of showers and thunderstorms late in the afternoon, hot with a high in the low 90s. And then for Independence Day, there's a chance of thunderstorms, chance of showers through early afternoon, then showers likely late in the afternoon, hot with highs around 90.
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0: 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How you doing? 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
2: Extreme heat warning remains in effect until 8 o'clock tonight. It's going to be very hot today. Heat index values up to 100.

0: 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Today, sunny, hot, high in the low 90s, mostly clear tonight, humid with lows in the low 70s. And then Friday, partly cloudy, a slight chance of showers and thunderstorms through early afternoon, then a chance of showers and thunderstorms late in the afternoon, hot with a high in the low 90s. And then for Independence Day, there's a chance of thunderstorms, chance of showers through early afternoon, then showers likely late in the afternoon, hot with highs around 90.
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1: ABC News, I'm Dave Packer. A horrific discovery inside of an Ohio home where officials say 16 children are rescued from deplorable conditions. Benton County Prosecutor William Archer.
2: We are asking for temporary custody to Job and Family Services. The children are safe. They have been placed. We have some other issues we're still dealing with for their safety, but they are currently in a good situation and are being protected.
1: Four adults who were there have been arrested and pleaded not guilty to criminal charges. President Trump taking his new Air Force One on its maiden flight as he's facing questions about his personal income. A mandatory financial disclosure showing in his first year back in office, Trump pulled in $2.2 billion in income. Two people in masks climbing to the very top of the Empire State Building spire today. The man and woman arrested when they came down. The U.S. men's national team headed for the route of 16 in the World Cup after a shutout Wednesday night. Dave, this is ABC News.
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0: 100.5 KI. I am Tammy Lively, reminding you that the annual book sale for the Greentown Public Library is coming soon, July 16th through the 18th at the Library Community Room at 421 South Harrison Street. Items will also be sold at the Howard County 4-H Fair, so look for them there July 13th through the 18th from 3 until 9 p.m. All items are 50 cents, and the proceeds support programming at the Greentown Public Library.
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2: Extreme heat warning remains in effect until 8 o'clock tonight. It's going to be very hot today. Heat index values up to 109. Please stay out of the sun as much as you can. Stay hydrated. Be sure to check on your elderly neighbors and family. Today, sunny, hot, high in the low 90s. Mostly clear tonight. Humid with lows in the low 70s. And then Friday, partly cloudy, a slight chance of showers and thunderstorms through early afternoon, then a chance of showers and thunderstorms late in the afternoon, hot with a high in the low 90s. And then for Independence Day, there's a chance of thunderstorms, chance of showers through early afternoon, then showers likely late in the afternoon, hot with highs around 90.
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0: 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How's it going? 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It's right there through the Area Food Assistance link on WWKI.com.
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2: Extreme heat warning remains in effect until 8 o'clock tonight. It's going to be very hot today. Heat index values up to 109. Please stay out of the sun as much as you can. Stay hydrated. Be sure to check on your elderly neighbors and family. Today, sunny, hot, high in the low 90s, mostly clear tonight, humid with lows in the low 70s. And then Friday, partly cloudy, a slight chance of showers and thunderstorms through early afternoon, then a chance of showers and thunderstorms late in the afternoon, hot with a high in the low 90s. And then for Independence Day, there's a chance of with highs around 90.
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1: ABC News, I'm Dave Packer. The heat is on. More than half the country experiencing extreme temperatures. The forecast calling for the hottest 4th of July holiday in more than 15 years. President Trump making billions since he returned to the White House, $2.2 billion last year alone. We asked him about the financial windfall, and the president insisted none of it was a conflict of interest.
2: Well, you know why I'm profiting? Because the stock market's going up. Everybody's profiting. If you have a 401k, how's your 401k done?
1: The worst they've ever seen, say authorities. 16 children discovered in squalor in a Vinton County, Ohio home. Ages, infancy to teen, four people facing multiple felony charges for child endangerment. Millions watched that brazen stunt Wednesday at the top of New York's Empire State Building. Two people climbing to the very top of the mast, proposing and arrested when they came down. Police say the Russian nationals living in New Jersey are facing a long list of charges. This is ABC News.
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0: Extreme heat warning remains in effect until 8 o'clock tonight. It's going to be very hot today. Heat index values up to 109. Please stay out of the sun as much as you can. Stay hydrated. Be sure to check on your elderly neighbors and family. Today, sunny, hot, high in the low 90s. Mostly clear tonight. Humid with lows in the low 70s. And then Friday, partly cloudy, a slight chance of showers and thunderstorms through early afternoon, then a chance of showers and thunderstorms late in the afternoon, hot with a high in the low 90s. And then for Independence Day, there's a chance of thunderstorms, chance of showers through early afternoon, then showers likely late in the afternoon, hot with highs around 90.
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0: 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Hi, I'm Tammy Lively, inviting you to the Howard County Historical Society's 4th of July Ice Cream Social. It's happening on July the 4th from 11 a.m. to 4 p.m. They're also going to be debuting a new digital kiosk made possible by a generous grant from the Duke Energy Foundation. 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
2: Extreme heat warning remains in effect until 8 o'clock tonight. It's going to be very hot today. Heat index values up to 109. Please stay out of the sun as much as you can. Stay hydrated. Be sure to check on your elderly neighbors and family. Today, sunny, hot, high in the low 90s, mostly clear tonight, humid with lows in the low 70s. And then Friday, partly cloudy, a slight chance of showers and thunderstorms through early afternoon, then a chance of showers and thunderstorms late in the afternoon, hot with a high in the low 90s. And then for Independence Day, there's a chance of thunderstorms, chance of showers through early afternoon, then showers likely late in the afternoon, hot with highs around 90.
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0: ABC News, I'm Dave Packer. A horrific discovery inside of an Ohio home where officials say 16 children were rescued from deplorable conditions. Benton County Prosecutor William Archer.
1: We are asking for temporary custody to Job and Family Services. The children are safe. They have been placed. We have some other issues we're still dealing with for their safety, but they are currently in a good situation and are being protected.
0: Four adults who were there have been arrested and pleaded not guilty to criminal charges. President Trump taking his new Air Force One on its maiden flight as he's facing questions about his personal income. A mandatory financial disclosure showing in his first year back in office, Trump pulled in $2.2 billion in income. Two people in masks climbing to the very top of the Empire State Building spire today. The man and woman arrested when they came down. The U.S. men's national team headed for the route of 16 in the World Cup after a shutout Wednesday night. Dave, this is ABC News.
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3: 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On the plus side, corn, beans, and wheat, do we have more upside potential in your opinion?
4: Well, Andy, we're going into a three-day weekend. Fourth of July weekend does have a little bit of a history of being a game changer. It could happen, but I'm not sure what could change that. Weather just looks really good so far. And you look at the upcoming forecasts and for the next few weeks, I don't see anything challenging in the weather, you know, if these forecasts come to fruition. So wouldn't be surprised to see a two-sided trade unless some unforeseen demand shows up. Weekly export sales, nobody's looking for any great shakes in that regard.
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8: 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I've started to use it more often at the hospital to get fresh takes on patient problems that I'm trying to solve. And for my girls, well, I know that they are navigating college now with these new powerful tools, something, frankly, that you and I couldn't have even imagined when we were in school. 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
12: Everyone poops. It's not just the name of a classic potty training book. It's a universal truth. Even though everyone does it, almost no one wants to talk about it. Dr. Tricia Pasricha wants to change that. She's the author of a new book. It's called You've Been Pooping All Wrong. And she says there are three critical P's of pooping. The first is propulsion. Both the voluntary push you exert and the involuntary contractions that happen naturally within your body. Top line, when you feel the need to go, don't hold it. The second P is pliability, which refers to stool softness. The keys to this one are making sure you're drinking enough water and eating enough fiber. And the last P is for pelvic floor. If you can get your knees up above your waist while you're on the toilet, like on a stool or a garbage can or a stack of books even, that can make all the difference. I'm Dr. Sanjay Gupta, helping you live a better life.
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3: ABC News, I'm Dave Packer. A horrific discovery inside Ohio. Officials say 16 children rescued from deplorable conditions. Bendon County Prosecutor William Archer.
4: We are asking for temporary custody to Job and Family Services. The children are safe. They have been placed. We have some other issues we're still dealing with for their safety, but they are currently in a good situation and are being protected.
3: For adults who were there and arrested and pleaded not guilty to criminal charges, President Trump taking his new Air Force One on its maiden flight is facing questions about his personal income, mandatory financial disclosures showing in his first year back in office Trump pulled in $2.2 billion in income. Two people in masks climbed into the very top of the Empire State Building spire today, a man and woman arrested when they came down. The U.S. men's national team headed for the Route of 16 in the World Cup after a shutout Wednesday night.
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5: 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The U.S. men's national team headed for the Route of 16 in the World Cup after a shutout Wednesday night. Dave, this is ABC News.
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8: Good morning. This is Jennifer at Kokomo Grain with the early morning market update at Kokomo for Thursday, July the 2nd. The markets closed higher on the Chicago Board of Trade yesterday. September corn closed 6 cents higher, 422 and three quarters. December Christmas corn closed 6 and a quarter higher, 442 and a quarter. March corn up 6 and three quarters, 457 and three quarters. May corn up 7, 467. August soybeans up 9, 1133 and a quarter. September soybeans up 6 and three quarters, 1135 and a half. November soybeans up 5 and a half, 1149 and a quarter. January soybeans up a nickel, 1163 and three quarters. September wheat up 10 and three quarters, $6. July 2027 wheat up 6 and three quarters, $6.38 and three quarters. December soybean meal up 160 at 304.70. December soybean oil up 7 at 65.42. The markets closed lower on the Chicago Mercantile Livestock Exchanges yesterday. August lean hogs closed $1.15 lower at $97.05. August beef cattle closed $0.45 lower at $364.15. And August live cattle closed $0.60 lower at $241.83. Yesterday the Dow closed 14 points lower at 52,305. The Nasdaq down 174 points at 26,040. The S&P 500 down 16 at 74.83. The dollar up 20 cents at 101.16. Gold up $6.10, up $4,044.60. Silver down 32 cents at $59.61. And crude oil down $41 at $68.09.
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11: This is the KI forecast from the McCool's Flooring Weather Center.
10: Hope that's fixed. All righty, your KI forecast for today, folks. Another hot, miserable day. They've extended the extreme heat warning through Friday evening now at 8 p.m. We're going to see fair skies today. Looks like a beautiful sunrise this morning. Patchy fog possible in some areas. Our high today, 94. Tonight, mostly clear. We'll get down to 75. We'll see a slight chance of a thunderstorm for Friday. Highs tomorrow near 93 degrees, rain for the weekend. Right now we're looking at fair skies, 74 degrees here in KI Country, with music from Ella Langley and Morgan.

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0: It's Dirk Bentley with the Tom Petty cover, American Girl, right here at 100.5 KI. Good morning, everybody. 6:20. It is Thursday. I know a lot of people are going to be off tomorrow. Tomorrow's the federal holiday. Banks will be closed tomorrow. There won't be any mail delivery. Federal offices will be closed. So keep that in mind as you plan today. Anyway, if you need to get some banking done or anything, you might want to take care of that today. Hey, we've got lots going on. We've got a complaint compliment day coming up on mail call this morning. Plus, our friend Ann Shaw is going to swing by from the Howard County Historical Society to talk about the incredible events going on there this weekend. They've got the big ice cream social to kick off the 250th celebration events right here in Kokomo. That'll all kick off the Cyberling at 11 a.m. on Saturday. So Ann will stop by to talk about that. We just have a lot going on. Plus, your last couple of days to get registered to Double Down to go to Vegas to see Luke Bryan and Jason Aldean. We want to send you to that dual show that they're going to be doing. They've got this stadium tour planned this summer. So we'll send you and a friend to Vegas. You can see the show and have some fun out there in Sin City. So make sure you stick around. All that on the way this morning right here at KI, where we've got a look at the forecast, ABC News, and Cody Johnson coming up.
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9: We talk a lot here about ultra-processed foods and the many ways in which they can negatively impact your health. They've been linked to weight gain, obesity, type 2 diabetes, cardiovascular disease, even cancer. And now a new study out of UCSF found that high ultra-processed food intake was associated with something called intramuscular fat, which is exactly what it sounds like. That's fat inside your muscles, which can cause them to become weaker. Now, in this particular study, the researchers noticed more wear and tear and pain in people's knees because of weakened thigh muscles. Cutting back on ultra-processed foods isn't easy. The CDC estimates at least half the calories in our diet come from ultra-processed foods. But if you're looking to eat cleaner, cutting out sugar-sweetened beverages, that may be the best number one thing you can do to try and get started. I'm Dr. Sanjay Gupta, helping you live a better life.

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1: How about we do that in a minute? Boy, I tell you what, you can tell that I haven't had all my coffee yet this morning. We are going to just do that here in a second, and we're going to play another song before we head into...

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1: ABC News, I'm Dave Packer. A horrific discovery inside of an Ohio home where officials say 16 children are rescued from deplorable conditions. Benton County Prosecutor William Archer.
2: We are asking for temporary custody to Job and Family Services. The children are safe. They have been placed. We have some other issues we're still dealing with for their safety, but they are currently in a good situation and are being protected.
1: Four adults who were there have been arrested and pleaded not guilty to criminal charges. President Trump taking his new Air Force One on its maiden flight as he's facing questions about his personal income, a mandatory financial disclosure showing in his first year back in office, Trump pulled in $2.2 billion in income. Two people in masks climbing to the very top of the Empire State Building spire today, the man and woman arrested when they came down. The U.S. men's national team headed for the route of 16 in the World Cup after a shutout Wednesday night. Dave, this is ABC News.
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0: Little boot scooting this morning with Brooks and Dunn right here at 100.5 KI. Hi there, I'm Tammy. It is 6:37. We've got the Dumbass Rodeo coming up. But first, a little good news. There's a 29-year-old software engineer. This guy's name is Warren Shen. He was recently diagnosed with leukemia. And since then, he's inspired more than 8,000 people to join the stem cell donor registry. He started posting on TikTok to raise awareness about the difficulty that many patients face when searching for matching donors, and more than 5,000 of the new registrants are from Asian American communities, as is Shen, who's going through this treatment for leukemia right now. This helps address a shortage in donor databases that has been in existence for a long time. So good for him for advocating and getting folks to sign up for the stem cell donor registry, something y'all might want to look into. It's a very good thing to be a part of. All righty, now we are going to head down to the other side of life and see what kind of great decisions our friends are making at the Dumbass Rodeo. Let's grab Nick.
1: Welcome to the WWKI Dumbass Rodeo.
2: 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You're acting like a damn fool.
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4: 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You two are just dumber than a bag of hammers.
1: Now grab the bronc rein and try to hold on as Tammy and Nick try to bulldog a collection of world-class morons.
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0: A 23-year-old man in Florida named Jeffrey Vasquez left jail after posting bail. He strolled across the courthouse parking lot, spotted an unattended SUV with the keys inside, and decided that society had given him a second chance to commit Grand Theft Auto.
6: He stole the SUV and led deputies on a high-speed chase, his second in less than a week. Yeah, that's why he was in jail in the first place. 3 days before, he got a DUI after a chase where he was driving 125 miles per hour.
0: This time, Jeffrey was caught and hauled back to the same jail. He's facing a whole slew of charges, including a theft charge for stealing an iPhone charger from another vehicle just before he stole the SUV.
6: Yikes. This guy has an insatiable urge for trouble.
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18: If I were to ask you what makes for a good night's sleep, you'd probably say a dark, quiet room, not too many things on your mind. But every night when you go to get some Z's, how often do you really think about the temperature in your bedroom? Temperature may be one of the most underappreciated factors in sleep. That's according to the Senior Vice President of Research and Scientific Affairs at the National Sleep Foundation. We often hear about lights and screens and stress, but even modest changes in temperature and airflow can influence both how quickly you fall asleep and how deeply you stay asleep. Most experts will recommend a room temperature of 60 to 67 degrees Fahrenheit. You might also experiment with your sheets and what you actually wear to bed. Play around a bit and see what improves your sleep. you might be delightfully surprised. I'm Dr. Sanjay Gupta, helping you live a better life.
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0: That's Jason Aldean. Don't tell on me. Right here at 100.5 KI, 652. I actually watched the last, I don't know, half an hour of the men's game last night in the World Cup. This is how it ended up.
1: Can he get around to that ball? To the deflection, Balogun scores! Flo Balogun! He'll do the LeBron celebration! It's 1-0 U.S. Tillman! Dang! Malik Tillman! 2-0 United States! There's the final whistle. Seattle, we're coming back. Monday night in the round of 16. The United States, despite being down a man for half an hour, has beaten Bosnia and Herzegovina and has moved on to the next round of the World Cup.
0: I think that's my favorite part, is that they play John Denver's Take Me Home Country Roads after they win. But congratulations to the U.S. soccer team. They are advancing to play Belgium, I believe it is, Monday night in the round of 16. So congratulations to them. Big win last night. Hey, we've got, some news about the Heat because it just keeps going. We'll talk about that. ABC News coming up, too, at the top of the hour.
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17: When we talk about how much exercise someone should get, current guidelines call for about 150 minutes of moderate intensity exercise or 75 minutes of vigorous intensity exercise every week. New study out of the UK makes a strong case for vigorous exercise if and when you can do it. Now, researchers determined that even little bursts of vigorous exercise can significantly reduce someone's risk of 8 different diseases: dementia, type 2 diabetes, fatty liver disease, chronic respiratory disease, chronic kidney disease, immune-mediated inflammatory diseases, major cardiovascular events, and atrial fibrillation. We're not talking about complicated training programs here. Just work with what you can into your everyday life. If you are breathless and unable to speak in complete sentences, then you've hit the mark. I'm Dr. Sanjay Gupta, helping you live a better life.

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1: ABC News, I'm Sherry Preston. For millions of Americans, the dog days of summer are here.
2: It's quite hot. Yeah. And I was in Morocco last year, so this is... seems comparable.
1: Ryan Gill in Washington, D.C., where the high today is expected to top 100 degrees. More than 180 million of us across 29 states under heat advisories today. Fresh Russian airstrikes hitting the Ukrainian capital of Kyiv overnight. Officials say at least 17 people were killed, nearly 100 others hurt. Search teams in Venezuela are still pulling people out alive from the rubble of ruined buildings more than a week after those rapid-fire earthquakes. However, the death toll is now over 2,000 people. Experts are warning us all to watch out for mosquitoes, with West Nile virus spreading faster this year than it has in more than two decades. And a whole lot of happy soccer fans across the country after Team USA beat Bosnia, advancing to the next round. This is ABC News.
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0: The new album from Cody Johnson, Banks of the Trinity, is available everywhere now. 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
1: Indiana's corn and soybean crops have taken a weather roller coaster ride this growing season, but agronomists say statewide yield potential remains very much alive. I'm Greg Allen. This is Hoosier Ag Today. Early season flooding, ponding, and repeated heavy rains reduced stands in some fields, especially across central and eastern Indiana, according to corn specialist Dan Quinn.
2: A lot of areas in the state, especially if you split the state in half and took the whole west side of the state, a lot of areas, you know, had yield loss, and a lot of areas that'll recover some, but not to the full potential if we didn't have these conditions.
1: Meanwhile, in the soybean fields, soybean specialist Sean Castile says,
3: a bushel or so an acre a day kind of thing, you know, beyond the first 3 days. Once it's been saturated that far.
1: 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I'm Greg Allen.
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5: 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Let's check that KI forecast for today from the McCool's Flooring Weather Center. Looks like we are going to see these continued extreme temps. We have the excessive heat warning extended now through Friday evening. We'll see today patchy fog in some spots this morning, then nothing but sunshine and a high near 94. Mostly clear tonight, down to 75. Tomorrow, we have a slight chance of a thunderstorm. We'll see a high near 93 for Friday. Those rain chances increase Friday night, Independence Day, Saturday, and Sunday. So we have rain chances all weekend long. Right now, we're looking at fair skies. 74 degrees here in KI country as we get back in the saddle with some Luke Combs this morning at 100.5 KI.

That's Taylor Swift for Fulton this morning. Wanted to hear that one. I knew it. I knew you. If you haven't seen Toy Story 5, just run to the theater and see it. It's so good. I just thoroughly enjoyed it. Hey, listen, looks like Taylor's, the rehearsal dinner is going on tonight. Looks like tomorrow's going to be the day that she'll become a Mrs. Congratulations to them. Here's

0: Riley Green at 100.5 KI. Changed my mind. How you doing? I'm Tammy. It is a very warm Thursday morning, and it looks like the heat continues through tomorrow evening at least. We've got that excessive heat warning extended through Friday. Do you know the signs or the difference between heat exhaustion and heat stroke? A lot of people don't. In heat exhaustion, that includes fatigue, nausea, vomiting, headaches, other kind of flu-like symptoms. Now, if a person is showing signs of heat exhaustion and then they start to act confused, that's a major indicator that it's progressing to a heat stroke and you need to get help immediately. Other signs of heat stroke include loss of consciousness, seizures, and a very high body temperature. So remember, folks, to prevent heat-related illness, you should try to spend time indoors in air conditioning, especially from 10 a.m. to 4 p.m., Of course, many cities, including ours, have free cooling centers. You can go to the Mission or the Girl Scout cabin at Foster Park from noon until 8 p.m. every day. Or you could go to a shopping mall, take in a movie, go to a grocery store, or just another large public indoor space where you can stay cool. It's very important. We'll get through this, but they've tacked on another day. Oh, boy. Hey, it's last call. I need your birthdays. You can text me, 765-456-1100. Get them in. We'll get them on the birthday bonanza coming up at 735.
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1: ABC News, I'm Sherry Preston. For millions of Americans, the dog days of summer are here.
2: It's quite hot. Yeah. And I was in Morocco last year, so this is... seems comparable.
1: Ryan Gill in Washington, D.C., where the high today is expected to top 100 degrees. More than 180 million of us across 29 states under heat advisories today. Fresh Russian airstrikes hitting the Ukrainian capital of Kyiv overnight. Officials say at least 17 people were killed, nearly 100 others hurt. Search teams in Venezuela are still pulling people out alive from the rubble of ruined buildings more than a week after those rapid-fire earthquakes. However, the death toll is now over 2,000 people. Experts are warning us all to watch out for mosquitoes, with West Nile virus spreading faster this year than it has in more than two decades. And a whole lot of happy soccer fans across the country after Team USA beat Bosnia, advancing to the next round. This is ABC News.
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0: Old Dominion, don't want to be a one-man band right here at 100.5 KI. Looky there, 7:35 on the nose. 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
1: Happy birthday.
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5: I know what day it is. It's your birthday.
0: Yeah, it is. Happy birthday. Hope you have a great day today. All righty, we're going to jump right in here with some celebrity birthdays. It looks like Margot Robbie is celebrating her birthday today. She's 36 years old. Happy birthday to her. Lindsay Lohan celebrating her 40th today. Michelle Branch of the Wreckers. I've got to see if I can find that one this morning. She's 43. I didn't know she was married to the drummer for the Black Keys. Did you know that? Good for her. Happy birthday. We've got, who else celebrating today? Jose Canseco. He is 62 years old today. Wrestling Hall of Famer Bret the Hitman Hart, 69. Jerry Hall, she used to be married to Mick Jagger. She's 70 years old today, former model. Wendy Shaw from American Dad fame, 72 today. Larry David of Curb Your Enthusiasm fame, 79 today. And NASCAR legend Richard Petty, 89 years old today. He's got almost twice as many wins as the next driver on the greatest of all time list. You just can't beat Richard Petty. 89 today, NASCAR legend. Happy birthday. Now, a little closer to home here in KI Country, we want to wish Stevie Tender a very happy birthday. She's celebrating today. Linda Myers, happy birthday to you. I want to wish Joyce Heathcote a very happy birthday. And I want to wish a happy early birthday, because it's tomorrow and we won't have birthdays tomorrow. Marla Miller. She's JR's wife. She's going to be celebrating her birthday tomorrow. Marla, we love you. Happy birthday. All righty, folks, you can get birthdays to me a couple of ways. Go to the website, fill out the form at WWKI.com. Just click on the Birthday Bonanza link, or you can text us. That's really the easiest way to get a hold of us for just about anything. 765-456-1100. Let us know who's celebrating. We'll get it on for you on the Birthday Bonanza. We do it weekday mornings right here. Oh, and there's one more that I missed yesterday, and daggone it, I almost missed it again today. I want to wish Sylvia McCall a very happy belated 16th birthday. Your grandmother texted me yesterday, and for some reason, I didn't get it until after the birthday. So, Sylvia, happy 16th birthday from your meemaw. She loves you very much. All righty. So, get them to us. We'll get them on, eventually, on the Birthday Bonanza weekday mornings at 7:35 right here at 100.5 KI.
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0: Russell Dickerson right here at 100.5 KI. Good morning. I'm Tammy. All right, I'm going to put on my mom slash mamaw hat and tell you all what you need to do to stay safe when you're shooting off fireworks this weekend. Don't let your kids handle fireworks. That's number one. Keep in mind, young children can hurt themselves. And like I've said before, those sparklers can reach temperatures of up to 2,000 degrees Fahrenheit. So make sure that the kids are being very, very careful with those. Keep a big old bucket of water or your garden hose handy just in case. And remember, if a firework doesn't go off, never try to pick it up or relight it. Certainly don't pick it up and look at it because it could blow up in your face. Light your fireworks one at a time and move away quickly. Never use fireworks under the influence of alcohol or drugs. That should be a no-brainer. And don't get cocky because according to the latest data, they say, and I'm quoting now, air quotes, only 15 people were killed by fireworks last year, but 13,000 people were injured. And some of those were serious. People lost hands or fingers. There were injuries to heads, face, and ears. So please make sure that you're just being very, very careful this weekend. And better yet, just go see fireworks somewhere because there's some great displays right here in our area. We've got a full list for you on our website, WWKI.com. Let's check in and see what's happening with NASCAR this weekend. 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
11: A Better Life with Dr. Sanjay Gupta.
12: When you need your body to perform, but some of your muscles are having trouble, other muscles can sometimes help compensate. This is a great thing short term, but long term, it can lead to serious and even chronic aches and pains. So if you've got nagging stiffness or irritation somewhere, don't push through it. Try to figure out why it's happening and how you can correct it. Strength and conditioning specialist Dana Santa says, performing exercises at a deliberate tempo makes it easier to notice when the wrong muscles are taking over, and also gives the intended muscles a chance to engage before that compensation kicks in. Dana suggests that starting with primary movement patterns such as squatting, hinging, pushing, pulling, rotating, and core can help make compensation easiest to identify and to address. I'm Dr. Sanjay Gupta, helping you live a better life.
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1: Let's double down, shall we, on Jason Aldean and Luke Bryan. They are teaming up for the Double Down Tour. It's a co-headlining stadium run that you just don't see every day. 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All you have to do to enter is text the national keyword, EASY. 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Easy. Text that national keyword to 95819 right now to enter for your chance to win, and good luck.
2: ABC News, I'm Sherry Preston. It's a heat dome that's covering most of the eastern half of the United States, and the temperatures are being turned up many places, hitting triple digits today. And then you have to deal with the humidity. Clint Osborne heads Washington, D.C.'s Homeland Security and Emergency Management Agency.
3: It puts a lot of pressure on the body to respond. So we have folks that are out working or out exercising or just out recreating. And if they don't take care of themselves, if they don't prepare, if they don't stay hydrated, if they don't take breaks, it gets really hard on the body over time.
2: The death toll in Ukraine's capital rising to 18 people after an overnight attack by Russia in retaliation for Ukrainian strikes on oil facilities. The third time was not the charm for NASA's mission to try to save a space observatory that's in danger of slipping into the Earth's atmosphere and burning up. After two scrubs due to the weather, today's launch was stopped again by a mechanical issue. No word yet on when they could try again. This is ABC News.
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2: From the McCool's Flooring Weather Center for today. Well, our extreme heat warning has been extended through Friday evening at 8 o'clock. We'll see sunshine today and a high near 94 degrees. Clear tonight, down to 75. Tomorrow, a slight chance of thunderstorms. A high near 93. Our heat indices this afternoon and tomorrow right around 106. We could see rain, it looks like, for the biggest part of our Independence Day. Right now, we're looking at fair skies, 77 degrees here in KI Country with Sam Hunt. So-

That's Mr. Lonely Midland right here at 100.5 KI. You know, on a day like today, you might just need some ice cream. I'm going to explain coming up in minutes. Keep it here, KI.

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0: That's George Burge, along with Luke Bryan. Ride, ride, ride, right here at 100.5 KI. Don't forget, if you want to win that trip to Vegas to see Luke and Jason Aldean, all you need to do is text the keyword EASY to 95819, the national keyword EASY to 95819 to enter to win. All right, it's hot, and you need ice cream. I mean, we all need ice cream in the summertime, but there's a new study out that I kind of take exception to. They say that a whopping 95% of Americans admitted to eating at least one scoop of ice cream a week. That sounds reasonable, right? But when you add those totals up across the country, it looks like Americans eat an estimated 11.4 billion pounds of ice cream over the course of the summer. And, of course, the favorite flavor, especially for Gen Z and millennials and Gen X, is cookies and cream. Baby boomers still prefer just chocolate. But the survey also settled another important debate. They said many people would rather eat ice cream from a bowl or a cup than from a cone. I don't know. I like to mix it up. But the average is 11 scoops of ice cream a week per person. That's too much, folks. I even say that's too much. Hey, keep it here. We've got some great music on the way. Going to get into some Jordan Davis, ABC News, coming up too at the bottom of the hour.
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20: Not all screen time is created equal, and a new study out of Sweden is helping us understand this even better. So researchers followed more than 20,000 people over nearly two decades and determined that passive screen time, like sitting on the couch and watching television, raised someone's risk of dementia. But if they did something active, like reading, puzzles, or interacting with other people, this same group of people saw their risk of dementia drop. Just like you gotta put the work in to keep your body in shape as you age, You basically have to do the same thing with your brain. A couple things I have found to help: working to learn something new every day, whatever it might be, challenging yourself in some way every day, and really importantly, staying socially active. Some days that means meeting friends in person. Other days, maybe an email, a text, or a phone call. Just stay engaged. I'm Dr. Sanjay Gupta, helping you live a better life.
7: In the blink of an eye, a children's hospital can go from a place you've never heard of to the place your whole world depends on. Children's Miracle Network raises funds for 170 children's hospitals across the United States and Canada.

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1: ABC News, I'm Sherry Preston. It's a heat dome that's covering most of the eastern half of the United States, and the temperatures are being turned up many places, hitting triple digits today. And then you have to deal with the humidity. Clint Osborne heads Washington, D.C.'s Homeland Security and Emergency Management Agency.
2: It puts a lot of pressure on the body to respond. So we have folks that are out working or out exercising or just out recreating. And if they don't take care of themselves, if they don't prepare, if they don't stay hydrated, if they don't take breaks, it gets really hard on the body over time.
1: The death toll in Ukraine's capital rising to 18 people after an overnight attack by Russia in retaliation for Ukrainian strikes on oil facilities. The third time was not the charm for NASA's mission to try to save a space observatory that's in danger of slipping into the Earth's atmosphere and burning up. After two scrubs due to the weather, today's launch was stopped again by a mechanical issue. No word yet on when they could try again. This is ABC News.
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0: That's John Morgan, Kid Myself, right here at 100.5 KI. Well, I'm sure you've seen this on the news. Yesterday, a man and a woman scaled the antenna at the top of the Empire State Building, and they hoisted a flag that said, "When the power of love beats the love of power, the world knows peace." Well, I can't disagree with that. But then they got engaged. Yep, they got arrested, too. That was a big day for this couple. Russian climbers Ivan Birkus and Angela Nicolo were featured in the Netflix documentary Skywalkers, A Love Story, back in 2024, where they're famous for embarking on dangerous climbs with little to no safety equipment. And there's no word how they got to that antenna, but police would like to know because it is not open to the public. The proposal took place about 1,300 feet above the streets of New York City. The initial reports, it was funny. It said that, you know, a man and woman have breached the thing and they've climbed up there and they've unfurled this flag and now they're making out. It was pretty funny. But I wouldn't say anybody should do anything like that. That's illegal. And like them, you'll be arrested. Hey, we've got some great music coming. Looks like Eric Church is on the way and we'll do some Morgan Wallen next.
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8: When we talk about how much exercise someone should get, current guidelines call for about 150 minutes of moderate intensity exercise or 75 minutes of vigorous intensity exercise every week. New study out of the UK makes a strong case for vigorous exercise if and when you can do it. Now, researchers determined that even little bursts of vigorous exercise can significantly reduce someone's risk of 8 different diseases: dementia, type 2 diabetes, fatty liver disease, chronic respiratory disease, chronic kidney disease, immune-mediated inflammatory diseases, major cardiovascular events, and atrial fibrillation. We're not talking about complicated training programs here. Just work with what you can into your everyday life. If you are breathless and unable to speak in complete sentences, then you've hit the mark. I'm Dr. Sanjay Gupta, helping you live a better life.
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0: There's the Chief, Eric Church, Heart on Fire, right here at 100.5 KI. Hope you'll join us for Mail Call this morning. It's coming up at 9:30, Complaint Compliment Day. Our friend Ann Shaw from the Howard County Historical Society is going to swing by to let us know about the big ice cream social that's going to kick off events for America's 250th birthday this Saturday at the Cyberling Mansion. They're going to have free ice cream. You can tour the mansion, all kinds of things going on. So stick around for that. But don't forget, we've got a day-long celebration happening downtown with the block party from 1 until 4. There's going to be a American 250 celebration walk from downtown to the Creek Chubs game. The Creek Chubs will be playing, of course, and then fireworks following that game. So tons of things going on this weekend. The events calendar has them all. Just check it out at WWKI.com. Keep it here. ABC News coming up, and then we're going to throw it back to the 90s.
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17: I'm feeling lucky to have my college-age kids home with me for a few weeks this summer. And one of the things I know we're going to be talking about, AI. I've started to use it more often at the hospital to get fresh takes on patient problems that I'm trying to solve. And for my girls, well, I know that they are navigating college now with these new powerful tools, something frankly that you and I couldn't have even imagined when we were in school. But while it may be tempting to outsource your studying and your work to these large language models, I beg you not to. And that's because AI chatbots tend to reproduce what researchers call weird viewpoints. That's an acronym. Western, educated, industrialized, rich, and democratic. Look, AI isn't going away. And admittedly, it can be a really powerful tool. But you don't want it doing your thinking for you. I'm Dr. Sanjay Gupta, helping you live a better life.
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1: ABC News, I'm Sherry Preston. It's a heat dome that's covering most of the eastern half of the United States, and the temperatures are being turned up many places, hitting triple digits today. And then you have to deal with the humidity. Clint Osborne heads Washington, D.C.'s Homeland Security and Emergency Management Agency.
2: It puts a lot of pressure on the body to respond. So we have folks that are out working or out exercising or just out recreating. And if they don't take care of themselves, if they don't prepare, if they don't stay hydrated, if they don't take breaks, it gets really hard on the body over time.
1: The death toll in Ukraine's capital rising to 18 people after an overnight attack by Russia in retaliation for Ukrainian strikes on oil facilities. The third time was not the charm for NASA's mission to try to save a space observatory that's in danger of slipping into the Earth's atmosphere and burning up. After two scrubs due to the weather, today's launch was stopped again by a mechanical issue. No word yet on when they could try again. This is ABC News.
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7: for at Kokomo Grain with the early morning market update at Kokomo for Thursday, July the 2nd. The markets closed higher on the Chicago Board of Trade yesterday. September corn closed 6 cents higher, 422 and 3 quarters. December Christmas corn closed 6 and a quarter higher, 442 and a quarter. March corn up 6 and 3 quarters, 457 and 3 quarters. May corn up 7, 467. August soybeans up 9, 1133 and a quarter. September soybeans up 6 and 3 quarters, 1135 and a half. November soybeans up 5 and a half, 1149 and a quarter. January soybeans up a nickel, 1163 and 3 quarters. September wheat up 10 and 3 quarters, $6. July 2027 wheat up 6 and 3 quarters, 638 and 3 quarters. December soybean meal up 160 at 304.70. December soybean oil up 7 at 65.42. The markets closed lower on the Chicago Mercantile Livestock Exchanges yesterday. August lean hogs closed $1.15 lower at $97.05. August feeder cattle closed 45 cents lower at $364.15. And August live cattle closed 60 cents lower at $241.83. Yesterday, the Dow closed 14 points lower at 52,305. The Nasdaq down 174 points at 26,040. The S&P 500 down 16 at 74.83. The dollar up 20 cents at 101.16. Gold up $6.10 at $4,044.60. Silver down 32 cents at 59.61. And crude oil down $1.41 at $68.09. Thank you. 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
8: 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Let's check that KI forecast from the McCool's Flooring Weather Center for today. We'll talk to staff meteorologist Marcus Bailey here at the beginning of Mail Call today. He'll tell us about this extreme heat warning that's been extended now through Friday. Looks like we'll see sunshine today. 94 will be our high. Clear tonight down to 75. Tomorrow, slight chance of a thunderstorm. Highs near 93 degrees, but the heat indices today will be right around 106. So please make sure you're drinking plenty of fluids and staying indoors as much as possible. We're looking at sunshine, 80 degrees now here in KI Country as we throw it back to the 90s with one from Rascal Flatts, 100.5 KI.

0: That's Colin Ray. I Think About You right here at 100.5 KI. We've got more great songs from the 90s and early 2000s coming up, so stick around. I want to let you know the Kokomo Humane Society could use your help. They are looking for donations. They've got their industrial washer and dryer back up and running, I understand. So they are looking for gently used towels and blankets, baby blankets. Those are perfect. Hand towels, washcloths, dish towels. They take all of those items. They help keep the shelter animals warm and clean and comfortable while they're waiting for their forever home. So they can't use pillows or comforters, so please don't bring those. But everything else you can drop off during regular business hours right there at the Humane Society. Hey, it's time to check in with Dr. Sanjay Gupta. We'll check out A Better Life.
1: A Better Life with Dr. Sanjay Gupta.
2: They say consistency is key, but sometimes you just got to switch it up. A new study out of Harvard School of Public Health found that varying your exercise routine could add years to your life. What exercise someone did didn't matter much. What did matter was that all the exercises together worked all the muscle groups in their body. Now, an added benefit to changing things up is it can help you push through the plateau effect. That's when your body gets so efficient at doing something that you actually stop getting better at it. And we know from previous research that specializing in any one sport at a young age can make someone actually more prone to injury. And as experts we talk to point out, even elite athletes switch up things with their workouts, making sure to target strength, cardio, flexibility, balance, and doing that every single week. I'm Dr. Sanjay Gupta, helping you live a better life.
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6: A better life with Dr. Sanjay Gupta.
7: As someone who's been married nearly 25 years, I'll tell you, there's a lot of great things about having a spouse. And according to a new study out of the University of Miami Health System, marriage might even be linked to a lower risk of cancer. Why? Well, the researchers said people who are married are less likely to engage in risky behavior. They're more likely to get a nudge to go to regular preventive medicine appointments and screenings. And they have a partner to share the load of family obligations, household chores, and finances. No one is saying you should get married in the pursuit of better health. But if you are single, how can you build a strong support system to maybe get some of these same benefits? Do your own research, find out what's important, and then hold members of your squad accountable and let them hold you accountable as well. That can provide a lot of support. I'm Dr. Sanjay Gupta, helping you live a better life.
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0: Travis Tritt with some excellent advice on a hot day like we're going to have today. Take it easy right here at 100.5 KI, where we've got Mayo Call coming up. We'll also chat with staff meteorologist Marcus Bailey at the beginning of the show. Stick around.
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0: Mail Call is a production of WWKI and includes advertising messages in the form of conversations, host endorsements, and recorded commercials, paid for by sponsors heard during the show.
1: Well, good morning, everybody. Hello from Kokomo. I'm Tammy Lively, along with J.R. Dennis.
2: Hello.
1: How are ya?
2: It's hot.
1: I know. There's Nick over there.
3: Good morning.
1: You hot, Nick?
3: I'm good.
1: And look who's here. We've got our friend Ann Shaw here from the Kokomo, or from that Howard County Historical Society. I'll get it right eventually. Hello. Good morning.
4: Hello.
1: Oh, wrong mic. I got that wrong. There we go.
4: All right. Yeah. It is hot outside.
1: It is. Did you have a happy birthday?
4: I did. Thank you very much.
1: Good.
4: Yeah.
1: Yeah. Ann's had a time with that big storm that we had. She lost a couple of huge trees in the yard. How big do you think that one was?
4: Oh, gosh. They were both about the same size. I'm terrible at estimating.
1: They were probably 100 feet tall. They were huge.
4: They were huge. A former owner had planted them about 45 years ago, which surprised me. I thought they were a lot older, but he let me know that. And we're actually going to get a new tree. The tree company that came and cut them down saw how upset I was. Mm-hmm. And they said, okay, we'll get you a new tree. We'll get you a new tree.
1: So. I got a new tree after they took mine out. It's got about a 3-inch.
4: Yeah.
1: You know, it's not the same big tree.
2: Set. It's funny you say that about that. 45 years ago, and you thought they were older. I went driving through one of my old neighborhoods when I first moved here, and there was a small tree out front when I lived there. I drove by, and that thing was, I was like, wow, I was amazed how quick
4: it's
2: that thing
4: crazy.
2: Had grown. How
4: it's
2: big
4: crazy.
2: It got so fast.
1: They get big. Well, we need to talk to this guy before we find out what's going on Saturday, because he's got all the weather news that we need. It's our staff meteorologist, Marcus Bailey. Good morning. How are you?
5: I'm sweating.
1: Yeah.
5: Already, it's 9:00 in the morning. I'm sweating.
1: I know. It's just been miserable, the heat. It's and now I see they've extended our heat warning for another day.
5: Yes.
1: Yay.
5: Yes. Yeah, and listen,

0: surprised if we don't probably at least see advisories added on for the weekend. I think part of it is we're kind of waiting on, you know, how the rain is going to kind of form a little bit in some of the projections and the models that we're looking at. So right now they're kind of holding off, but I wasn't shocked by seeing the extension of this warning. I mean, this heat dome is just, it's super strong and expansive. And so at least one more day of this pretty extreme heat. I don't think it's any worse than where we've been.
1: Mm-hmm.
0: Mid-90s feels like temperatures between 105 and 110. I think we're going to do it today. We're going to do it tomorrow. So, yeah, one more day of this. And then the whole kind of thing starts to break down a little bit, which does present us with rain opportunities, unfortunately. I think it happened as early as tomorrow night. If you have some plans, I don't think it's widespread, but kind of keep an eye on it. You know, it could happen as early as late afternoon, maybe closer to dinner time, and then any time from there through midnight as we kind of cool down a little bit, we'll lose our rain threat. Saturday, unfortunately, looks like the higher of the rain chances. I don't think it is a complete washout. I think we're dry during the day.
2: Yay.
0: We're super, yeah, like probably dry during at least, let's say, mid-afternoon. I think any time after that, it's fair game for some isolated storms to develop. They become a little bit more scattered. Not everybody's going to get wet, but unfortunately, I do think parts of the state have the threat of being wet during fireworks time. Mm-hmm. So we're going to have a little bit of luck on our side, but it's not one of these deals where it's like widespread, big system, everybody's going to get wet. It's, you know, your typical summertime. You're going to have some people that are going to get some big downpours, and then, you know, a few towns down, it's going to be completely dry and muggy and fine, and you're just going to see maybe a little bit of lightning off in the distance. So that's how Saturday kind of goes. And then Sunday, I think it's much more isolated with storms, and that, again, would be in the afternoon and evening. All of those days, I think we're up to 90 on Saturday, upper 80s on Sunday. Feels like temperatures are probably going to be close to 100, so that's borderline heat advisory criteria there. So, again, take it easy if you're going to be spending some time outside. Check on radar. There is a chance for maybe some stronger storms, but these are all would be wind-driven, essentially. So I'm not worried about tornadoes or anything like we've had the last month or anything like that. This is obviously getting into a much more summer pattern. And then just kind of looking ahead to next week a little bit, we are going to get some relief from the heat, but not a ton. I think we're still in the mid-80s, but we're going to be super muggy. Pop up afternoon storms, and I think feels like temperatures are still probably going to be in the mid to upper 90s. So we've kind of turned that corner to entering the dog days of summer, finally after kind of a late start with all the severe weather we had in June.
1: It's pretty typical, though, for July. Yeah. I mean, muggy, hot, sure. You know, that's just
2: I like the hit and miss. I like the hit and miss storms. They kind of, you know, will cool things off a little bit, give you a little. Like when you have to say, oh, it's going to cool down in the 80s, that's nice.
1: Yeah.
0: Well, and to that point, though, it's like, where it's been, this is, like you said, Tammy, this isn't unusual. It's 4th of July. Like, this is to be expected. We're not breaking records or anything like that. I think it's just, it's all relative because it is a later start to the hot season for us. Usually we're already doing this in June, but we were so locked in with severe weather. But again, it's these overnights. When you wake up in the morning and it's already close to 80 degrees at 5 or 6 in the morning, that's not fun.
1: Nope.
2: Yeah, I knew it this morning, walking to the truck this morning. I was like, open that garage, like, ooh, it's already here.
1: It didn't seem quite as schwitzy this morning as it was yesterday.
2: Yeah, yesterday was like
0: yesterday was pretty rough.
1: Yeah.
0: And I will say, what I noticed, and I don't know if you guys saw it up where you were, but I saw it kind of close to where I'm at, because I'm kind of close to a rural area. There is such thing as corn sweat, right?
2: Yeah.
0: That was like producing fog, like a lot of it early yesterday morning, which was wild. That's just shows you how moisture was in. I mean, literally the air you can see. It was really thick yesterday.
1: Yep, it sure was. I had to have my windshield wipers on when I was driving to work yesterday.
2: Oh, wow.
1: Because of all the humidity.
2: I don't live anywhere near the corn yet, but I know when I used to take my daughter to school in the morning, that's a real thing.
1: But the real question is, it knee-high?
2: On 4th of July.
0: I mean, most of them are. As long as those fields didn't flood, because we've had plenty of rain. There's no doubt about that.
1: That's for sure.
0: Yeah.
1: Well, good deal. Yeah. Well, you guys doing anything special for the 4th besides sweating?
0: I think I talked about it last year. I'm very blessed to have neighbors that like to spend a lot of money. So we just sit and hang out with our neighbors and watch them spend all the money and put on a great show. So I think that's
1: awesome.
0: That's all we're going to be doing this weekend.
1: Well,
0: yeah.
1: Good deal. Well, happy 4th of July weekend to you. I hope you get a little downtime, and we'll talk to you next week. Oh, I'm sorry. Did you have a wait. JR's got a question.
2: Yeah, no, I was just going to tell you, somebody called me. I thought about it yesterday. I thought somebody called and said, hey, you want to go golfing? And I was like, I'll think about it. And then Nick parked my truck at the end of the parking lot. By the time I got to my truck, I was dripping, and I called him. I said, nope. not doing that today.
0: I'm the dummy. I'm going out tomorrow because I am off. I also have my annual golf trip in Kentucky next weekend, so this is just a prep because I know it's going to be this hot down there next week. So I am that dummy that goes out when it's mid-90s and just says, hey, I'm going to go and hit a little white golf ball and lose most of them and not have fun and and be miserably hot, but we'll do it anyways.
1: So. I swear all the way home.
2: Yeah, I switched to the purple Callaways because I could find those easier. I was going to ask you, did you have a chance to check out that Eye of the Storm? I watched an episode last night where they were clear up in Canada. Yet. Yeah, they were clear up in Canada because sometime you have to call in, we'll talk longer about how the Tornado Alley has expanded so much in the last few years. I mean, they were in Canada crossing the border to chase tornadoes now. Wow. Yeah, it was a good show, but it's a good watch. You have to check it out.
0: I have to check it out.
1: Yeah, all right.
0: I know, it's on the list.
2: All right, thanks, Mark.
0: All righty.
1: Well, have a good one, bud. We will talk to you soon.
0: All right, we'll see you guys.
1: Okay. That's staff meteorologist Marcus Bailey and Channel 8 meteorologist. And really good news for the folks at the Historical Society with the Ice Cream Social, no rain till evening, so that'll be nice.
2: There you go.
1: Because you guys are really kicking off a day-long festival at the Historical Society with the Ice Cream Social.
3: We are, and I'm glad the official report is that we won't get any storms or rain until after we're done.
1: Yay.
3: We start at 11. We go all the way to 4 p.m. Everything is free. So we want everybody
1: to... That's so nice about it. Yeah. I mean, you can tour the museum for free. You can have ice cream for free. But you probably don't want them taking their ice cream in the museum with them.
3: Oh, gosh, no. We can't do that.
1: Yeah,
3: we don't
1: need any sticky fingers in the museum for sure. But if you've never been to the Cyberling, and it still shocks me how many people I run into who have been in this town forever and have never been to the Historical Society. That's crazy, folks. Get over there and tour the building and see so much Howard County history. I mean, do you guys have any special exhibits right now?
3: So we still have our Howard County African American Revealed exhibit that is, I've always thought it was really cool. It's kind of throughout the mansion, so it's not just in one spot, which is awesome. We opened our IUK at the Cyberling exhibit last year. We still have that up. There's a couple rooms in front that have classroom things in there. A lot of information about IU at the Cyberling because we'd never done one of those before.
1: Yeah. You really probably didn't want to highlight that too much. The building did not look the way it does now, we'll just say.
3: Right.
2: I remember Dave telling me about that, but it was the school for a while. There was a phase it went through, but... Very interesting place, like Tim said. If you haven't been there, when I went there, I'm like, okay, yeah, it's a nice, cool building. And the fact was, what he told us, took longer to build than they lived there or something like that. And then when I walked in, they just kept going and kept going and kept going. Then we get up to the ballroom. I'm like, oh, what is happening?
1: Yeah.
2: And then Chip locked me out on the balcony.
1: Yeah.
2: but beautiful building. So
1: it is.
2: So I love all the displays up there. So what all can folks expect if they show up on Saturday?
3: So obviously we'll have free ice cream all day while supplies last. And I think we ordered more than enough. So please come out and eat some ice cream. But we're also going to have a lot of booths out there. I'll run through some of our partners real quick. We'll have the local chapter of the DAR, the Kokomo Peacemakers Quilt Guild, Revivals Fiber Arts and Gatherings, Kokomo Art Association, the library. Our county historian, Gil Porter, will be on hand to talk about some of the oldest buried people here in Howard County. It's kind of difficult, I think, for me and for a lot of us to talk about America's 250th when this area was not settled yet.
1: Right.
3: Like Howard County was not.
1: Yeah, we're not that old. Right.
3: So we've tried.
2: When was it? 1830?
1: Oh, gosh. I can't remember when Howard County came into existence.
2: Gil told us last time he was here. I think it was like 1830. So I
1: should have taken notes.
3: Me too.
1: Yeah. Because Gil knows.
3: Gil knows.
1: He knows.
3: He knows. He is a wonderful resource for us.
4: Mm-hmm. 1846.
3: There you go.
1: 1846.
3: Okay. There you go.
1: Okay. Nick's got the Google.
3: Yeah. So we've tried to be very conscious of who was here in, 1776, which were the Miami tribe.
2: Yep.
3: Mm-hmm. So we've really tried to include some information about them. We also have a lecture series. So we've had two lectures already. We will have two more at least. We're hosting those at IUK. very generous. So we have Gil Porter talking again, I believe, in September. And then Logan York from the Miami of Oklahoma tribe will be here, I believe, in November to talk about some of the history of the Miami tribe. So we've really tried to focus on a lot of different aspects of this and not leave anybody out. But on Saturday, we're going to have lots of crafts. There's all different kinds of things that the kids and kids at heart can do. Paper weaving, we'll have temporary tattoos, hopefully some face painting, coloring pages. There'll be like a community mosaic. You can paint part of a painting and then...
1: Oh, that's pretty cool.
3: Yeah. Hopefully we'll finish it up on Saturday. If not, we'll figure out a way to do that. It'll be on display in the museum for a while. We're really trying to just bring the community together and have fun.
1: Yeah, that's what it's all about. I mean, it's 4th of July, so have a great time. It all starts at 11 a.m. You can start your day early and head to the Historical Society. It's at the beautiful Cyberling Mansion. That's where we're talking about on Sycamore. I know if you've never driven by it, we're going to have a talk. I mean, I know you may never have stopped and gone in, but if you've never driven past the building, I think everybody knows where the Cyberling is. It's such a beautiful, beautiful building, and it's had so many improvements over the years. And I remember when Dave had to raise all that money to get that roof, and boy, that was a big, because you know, when you're a historical society, you have to do things historically, you know, to do it properly. Yeah, they had to have the building the way it was supposed to be.
2: When he gave us a tour, we were just standing there. I was by the stairs, and we got our family pictures done there. He let us come over and take some pictures.
1: Yeah.
2: And there was all different kinds of places to go. We're trying to decide. And I was just standing there looking around at the woodwork and the craftsmanship. And the craftsmanship. Yeah. And I'm like, you know how long it probably took to do that? I was like, just wow. And back in the day, you know, that was the top. It was absolutely amazing.
1: Yeah, it is. It's just beautiful. And it's part of our Howard County history. And it's free to tour this Saturday. So get your family and get on over there and enjoy all the activities. I know the kids will have a great time out on the lawn doing all the different activities. And Mom and Dad, you can visit all the different vendors that are going to be there and get some information. But it's a great way to start the 4th of July, this celebration this weekend.
2: I recommend you get to see the little secret stairway for the servants.
1: Oh, yeah, for the butler area back there.
2: Back there, there's little steps. He come walk. Kevin Burris come walking out there, and I'm like, where did you just come from? And I was like, wow. And he said, that's where the servants used to go floor to floor without bugging the people who live there and do things.
1: There's a basement, right?
3: There is a basement. It's the entire footprint of the house.
1: Yeah. I have never been in the basement.
2: I haven't either.
3: Well, because
1: that would freak me
3: down
1: out.
3: There.
1: Really? Yeah. I don't know.
3: It's not. It's
2: but
3: not
2: look at
3: crazy.
2: The secret staircase, folks. It's really cool.
1: Yeah.
2: But neat.
1: It's not scary, the basement?
3: No, it's got storage. It's well lit.
1: Okay.
3: There's a mural down there that IUK students painted as well on the wall.
2: Oh, wow.
3: So that's really cool to see.
1: Okay.
2: I haven't been down there.
1: Well, maybe I'll go down there. I just always thought it would be, you know, kind of creepy and all of that. But okay, if it's well lit, I'll
3: it
1: go
3: is.
1: Down there.
3: It
1: alrighty.
3: Is. Mostly clean.
1: Well, folks, if you have any questions, you can visit the Howard County Historical Society online. You guys have a Facebook page. You've got a website. There's just a lot of information out there. But mainly, you just want to get it on your list of things to do this Saturday. Mm-hmm. The ice cream social is going to be the big kickoff of our 4th of July celebration here in Kokomo. And it's a great place to start, I think. So thank you for coming in, Ann.
3: Yeah.
1: Good luck with those trees. I hope you get a big one. Because, man, they're just, you miss them when they're gone.
3: It's
1: they're
3: like
1: just,
3: somebody died, you know?
1: I know.
3: It's like somebody died.
1: But it missed your house, right?
3: By like 8 inches.
1: Yeah.
2: Oh, wow.
1: I mean, it was close.
3: Yeah.
2: Mm.
3: So, we are very, very lucky.
1: Yeah, that was very lucky. Well, listen, kiddo, we'll see you Saturday. It'll be a great time out there at the Historical Society. Come to the Cyberling Mansion. You can't miss all the activities. They're starting to get everything set up as we speak. So make sure you check it out on Sycamore here in Kokomo. And thanks so much. We'll see you soon.
3: Thank you so much for having me.
1: Sure thing. Thank you for coming in. Yeah, because
2: I want to see the basement.
1: It's going to be a day full of things because I know this goes on till 4, the ice cream social, but then there's going to be all the stuff downtown too from 1 to 4. They're going to have like a block party.
2: And then 4 to 11 out in Greentown, the fairground.
1: Yeah, that's they're going to have a lot of historical reenactments and things like that going on in the Pioneer Village.
2: Down in Tipton, the Sky show going on.
1: Sky Concert.
2: Yeah, there's just so much happening here. And I'm busy. I got two things keeping me busy. I got Shark Fest and Shark Week.
1: Oh, boy.
2: Yeah, I'm just kidding.
1: That's but, fun too. Yeah. So,
2: but now it looks like like she said, it looks like they're going to get away with a nice day, and then Saturday night it says could see some showers, but during the day, not too bad.
1: Yeah, and Team USA, they did it last
2: night. They did.
1: We actually watched part of the game.
2: Yeah.
1: Who played dirty?
2: No, they were saying that they had to do what they had to do, because other teams started to get kind of nasty. Yeah. So they're like, they're going to do whatever
1: we
2: they got to do.
1: We turned it on for maybe the last half hour, and I've never seen so many headers in my life. Yep. There were a lot of them.
2: Now they have to get past Belgium next.
1: Yeah.
2: In the round of eight.
1: Which Nick says may be a roadblock.
2: Yeah.
4: They can win that game.
1: You think they can win that game?
4: Yeah, they can win it.
1: It's the next game after that that'll be...
4: Yeah, if they make it to the quarterfinals, they're probably going to have to play Spain, and that's going to be rough. I mean, you know, anything can happen, but...
1: And we might have to replace John Denver with Jim Morrison with the end instead of... But it was so cool. I don't know why they've adopted Take Me Home Country Roads as the song, but I'm glad it wasn't... What's his name?
4: Well, Neil Diamond. As we learned, Maurice is a huge country fan.
1: Yeah. He's invited Lainey Wilson and Luke Combs and Ella Langley to come to a game.
2: He plays their music and the pre-games and things like that. Yeah. I saw that article. That was pretty cool.
1: Yeah. He said they get together the night before the game and play a lot of music.
4: I'll take him up on it.
2: Yeah.
4: Have you seen the viewership?
2: The world stage?
4: Numbers, like the ratings?
1: No.
2: Yeah, we were talking about it yesterday.
1: Are people watching? I'm guessing they are. Worldwide.
2: What'd you say, Nick? Like the Super Bowl gets like 150 million or something like that? And then this gets, well, how much was it?
4: Just the opening game of this tournament was over $1 billion.
1: Seriously?
2: Yeah.
1: Wow. Yeah. That's a lot.
2: That's a world stage you would like to.
1: Because it is a world.
2: You would like
1: audience.
2: To be on. I mean, Luke Combs has traveled, you know, I don't think Lainey's actually done an international tour yet.
1: I think she has. Yeah, she has.
2: Oh, but I know Luke has. I mean, he's been to Australia and all those places when his kids were being born because he missed one of them. Mm-hmm. But yeah, that'd be a great stage to be on, that's for sure.
1: Absolutely. Well, I don't know if they'll be performing, but, you know, they're going to be... They just want them to come and hang with them, I think, is what they want to do.
2: Yeah, just for the energy, I guess you said. Yeah.
1: Yep, they just are big country music fans, which is great. But I don't know, if you had to pick the song, what would you have chosen? If it, you know, besides Take Me Home Country Roads, which is a great song. I love that song.
2: But put a boot in your... No, sorry. Can do that one.
1: Oh, no. The Angry American, Toby.
2: Yeah, no, I don't know. It had to be something really inspirational, I guess.
1: See, I would have thought they'd go with Celebration or something like that. You know, everybody knows the words, you know, to that one too. We learned that at the Haynes Afferson Festival.
2: Yeah,
1: but yeah, I don't know. It was, I don't know. It was just very cool to see everybody singing it and having a good time. I was just happy that they won. Because
2: it's getting down to where I'll start actually paying attention when the last eight teams are in.
1: Yeah.
2: And I'll start watching it then, because they start out with so many.
1: Oh, my God. Yeah. It's been so confusing. And and Nick tries to explain it to me every day. He talks slow and everything. and I'm still not really retaining the way this all works with soccer. But it is frustrating, though, when you are watching the game and you don't know what's going on.
4: Well, the way the stage they're in now is just like the NCAA men's tournament.
1: Yeah.
4: It's just a bracket.
1: Yep.
4: It's a win or go
1: home. When they said that they're going to, you know, the field of 16 now, it's like, okay, I can get this from here on out. But
2: that's what I said. Well, to start eight,
1: there were
2: start
1: just too many games. Because they started with, 44 teams or something like that? It was a lot.
4: 46.
1: 46?
4: Yeah, I think.
1: It was a lot. I just remember that. So,
2: speaking of sports, do you guys follow the Cubs at all?
1: Yeah.
2: I mean, I've been watching your Dodgers. They're very good this year, by the way.
1: The Chubs flying the Chubble U today.
2: Oh, yeah.
1: They won yesterday.
2: But I follow, you know, the Yankees, Dodgers, just because they're always, you know, good, you know, just to watch them. And then I'll watch a few Braves games, but I've been watching a lot of Diamondbacks because Arizona, but I'm with the Cubs. They won 23-3. They scored 23 runs yesterday.
1: Wow. Yeah.
2: I was like,
1: there's
2: 23 runs in baseball.
1: No,
2: somebody had a real
1: rule.
2: Bad day or a real good day.
1: Yeah, there's no 10-run rule in baseball. Mm. Not in the major league level anyway. And you just kind of have to sit there and endure it. I don't like games like that. They're kind of a snooze. Unless your team's winning and hitting home runs and stuff, and that's kind of fun. But, you know, there just comes a point where it's like, oh, gosh, this is embarrassing for the other team.
2: Yeah.
1: But
2: give up on that.
1: But I can say that I love soccer fans. All the fans that have been here,
2: they
1: love our country. They're digging Walmart everywhere. They love of Walmart, which is pretty funny. And
2: what was that video you sent me, Nick, of the guy with a big hat on, had like suspenders or bibs or something like that, and shorts?
4: And, oh, he was from England.
2: Oh, and boots.
4: He's like, here's the plan. We're going to get drunk before the game. We're going to get drunk during the game. And we're going to get drunk after the game.
2: And he was talking about the lady asking about the food. She goes, what do you like about the food? He goes, oh, the barbecue. Oh, my goodness. He goes, but what's with the
4: Brussels sprouts?
2: Yeah, he goes, Brussels sprouts don't go with barbecue. So what's wrong with you people?
1: They can if you cook them right.
2: Yeah,
1: though.
2: Well, exactly. He was just like, ow.
1: Oh, yeah.
2: It's pretty funny.
1: I can't believe how much I love Brussels sprouts now. They're just so good.
2: Oh.
1: So good. Especially if you oven roast them. That's when they get good.
2: You're going to have to convince me. Nice and crunchy on
1: the outside, and then they're just creamy on the inside. They're really good.
2: I think I would probably like them if like I could air fry them in some way, you know,
1: yeah,
2: like that.
1: It's the same thing like roasting.
2: I went to a buffet. I was at a really nice, large, like a diner buffet.
1: I don't like them if they're squishy.
2: Yeah, and they were in like, you know, a broth, and I was like, yeah, no. You know, my taste buds have changed since I've gotten older.
1: Oh,
2: things
1: yeah.
2: I used to never even come close to now, like asparagus. Oh, I love asparagus.
1: Mm-hmm.
2: You know, I would have never even thought about that. And I went over and I tried the Brussels sprouts, and I was like, oh, nope, still don't like them. I still have not found one that stays in my mouth.
1: Oh, boy. Well, hey, listen, we need to, I see Jane standing by, so we're going to take our top of the hour break a little early. 765-456-1100 is our number. Call or text us if there's something on your mind. We'll be right back.
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1: And looky there, here she is live from Wall Street because she won't be there tomorrow. It's Jane King, everybody.
6: Hey, good morning. Happy early 4th.
1: Yes.
6: It's going to be 102 here tomorrow. So,
1: yeah. Our heat index has been in the mid-100s all week, so we can relate. That is no fun.
2: Hey, you know what we were talking about? We were talking about the, you know, soccer and the FIFA World Cup and all that. Now let's get to the important stuff. Airports are stocking up on World Cup souvenir ranch dressing. What is going on with that?
6: No, did anybody see this coming? That ranch dressing was going to be like the story of the summer.
1: I mean, the Hidden Valley people have to be the happiest people in the world.
6: Oh my gosh. Well, I heard they actually made a special little bottle. Like, it's less than 3 ounces and it's clear. Of course, they have the dry dressing.
1: Yeah.
2: Wow.
6: So, yes, airports are stocking up on it. You know, this is like newly discovered for some of these people that have been, you know, overseas and not realizing. And they love this on social media. They just love all this ranch dressing.
1: What kind of dressing do they have in Europe? It must be so terrible.
2: French?
6: I know.
4: It's made from something exotic. It's just like mayo, sour cream,
1: you can use it with buttermilk and spices.
2: I'm honestly not a big fan. Unless it's on something like I'm dipping my hot wings in.
1: Yeah.
2: You know, I'll have it then. But I don't like it on my salad or anything like that. But
6: I don't get it on salads either, but I love to dip like chicken in it. It's hilarious. But the TSA says you can't take ranch dressing in your carry-on, but apparently there are some versions of it. I have a feeling like Hidden Valley, like, knows where they're going to expand next. There's clearly a market there.
1: The next World Cup will be sponsored by Hidden Valley. So I predict that right now. So we got the jobs report this morning. It wasn't great.
6: It wasn't, but the markets are very positive. I think it was one, they call this a Goldilocks report. Not too hot, not too cold. So it was not so bad that you worry about the economy. It wasn't so great that you're like, oh, the Fed's going to raise interest rates. So the Dow's up 400 points here this morning. We did just kind of breaking it down a little bit. 57,000 jobs added last month. You know, it was interesting that there was some thinking that the World Cup was actually going to be adding jobs in June, especially like bar, restaurants, transportation, things like that. And we really didn't see that happen. The job growth was in education and healthcare and government. Leisure and hospitality actually saw a job decline. The unemployment rate was 4.2%. So that's where we were a year ago. So that's the lowest since June of 25. But the markets seem to be, reassured by this because we're rallying this morning and that might be a new record. And actually, we're at 52,700. So I think that's a new record in the Dow.
1: Yeah. I know that you said the Trump administration declines to renew a major trade deal with Canada and Mexico. Is that going to have ill effects for us?
6: So what happens is they now, instead of renewing it for, I think it's 16 years, they're going to revisit it annually. And they could actually, you know, discontinue it. So this is the new NAFTA, the USMCA. It's the US-Mexico-Canada Trade Agreement. And it does have a huge impact on agriculture and the auto industry as well. So, you know, there's a lot of cars go back and forth between all three of those countries, cars and car parts. Mexico buys a lot of corn and pork. Canada is a leading buyer of ethanol, so we do a ton of trade with them. We are at a trade deficit with them, though. Let me just look up the exact numbers here. So with Canada, $46 billion trade deficit and $197 billion with Mexico. So we buy more from them than they do from us, and my guess is that's what President Trump has an issue with and wants to try to get that a little closer to even.
2: Yeah, finally. Well, you know, we're talking about automobiles, and that's kind of surprising that hybrids are leading auto sales higher in the spring. Toyota, Kia, Hyundai, Honda.
6: Yeah, they did.
2: Instead of electric or gas, now the hybrids are doing it. Yeah.
6: Well, that's right. So if people who may want an electric, but they're a little nervous about the charging situation, are going for hybrids. And so, and you can clearly see this. So General Motors, for example, had a drop in sales, about 4%. They only have one hybrid. That's a Corvette model. Mm-hmm. But Toyota has a few, Hyundai, Kia, as you mentioned, they all have quite a few hybrids. And they were the ones that led auto sales in the spring.
2: One more on here I saw that, recently affected us a few years back. JCPenney closing some stores and shoppers are snapping up deals. I know when they closed the one here, we were there for that finale sale. And I loved that store. They had a big and tall section. I went to JCPenney since I was a kid.
1: Yep.
2: So I just, they
6: were in malls, you know, like in Kokomo, and people just kind of for a time there. Although people are going back to malls now. Have you noticed that?
1: Oh, yeah.
6: Like the teens love malls. E-commerce came and, you know, it really hurt JCPenney. They had a ton of debt. So they closed some stores. But there are some still, and online as well. So if you can always buy the things online, they're having big discounts, and some up to 88% off. So, you know, if you're looking, I was on there a little bit actually taking a look myself. There's some jewelry, there's some sandals, you know. If you're looking for something, you can get a good deal.
1: Good deal. And what's this about Xbox testing a new feature?
2: Yeah, what's that about?
6: So, well, Sony did announce that they're going to stop making the game discs in January 2028. They're trying to get all their customers to go to digital libraries and not have all the hard discs. And there is a report that Xbox is going to be doing the same. So they have a new feature they're testing. It's called Disc to Digital, and it would digitize all of the physical game discs. So they would all be stored on your computer or in the cloud, I guess, somewhere. And you could retrieve them that way instead of having all these physical discs. So we're headed toward all digital console future.
2: Well, that makes a lot of sense because I have some now that I have to have the disc for, and then I have some that I've downloaded. I have it, so I'm ready to upgrade for the one. But I want to get the one with the disc drive so that I can play some of the old discs. And you never know when you're going to want to watch a Blu-ray or DVD.
1: Plus, you've invested in those games and stuff. You
2: I have
1: be able
2: a stack
1: that
2: I'm ready to. I'm like, well, these any good anymore? You know, but some of them are worth more than others, but. But yeah, I think that's actually a good idea too, because wherever you go, you can log in and have your games accessible.
1: There you go.
6: Absolutely.
2: Yeah.
6: Yep.
2: Cool.
4: Until they decide you don't.
2: Until they say, nope,
1: always
2: you got to pay for that.
1: Bringing the reality in.
4: Until they decide that licensing agreement's over.
2: Yep.
1: Oh, gosh. So you guys going to be watching fireworks from the air-conditioned comfort of your home tomorrow or Saturday?
6: Yeah, well, we're probably going to go out to the park and watch them. So they're bringing in a bunch of tall ships for the 250th anniversary. Like, I think there's some, like Norwegian ships and stuff. And they're all going to be coming up the Hudson on the 4th in the morning. So if it's not too hot, we're going to go and watch them all come in. Yeah.
1: Cool.
6: So,
2: have you seen an influx of fans for the World Cup?
6: Oh, yeah. So, seen some Norway shirts around, some Brazil shirts around. So, all the Norwegians were doing rowing in Times Square, I guess.
2: I saw
6: the
2: video. Yeah.
6: I missed that, but yeah.
1: I saw that video and I thought, cool. Well, maybe they'll be down there to welcome their ship.
6: Yeah,
2: it's
6: maybe.
2: For a ride home.
6: Yeah, you just see them walking around with their shirts on. So, yeah.
1: I loved it. One of my favorite stories, and I can't remember which venue it was at, but someone had lost their wallet. So the entire crowd just starts cheering or just starts repeating and saying the person's name who lost the wallet. And then they knew that their wallet was lost, and that's how they got it back.
2: Wow.
1: Oh, soccer
6: fans
1: are different.
6: This has actually been really fun. And that game last night was awesome.
1: It
6: I don't know if you guys, I stayed up and watched the whole thing. Really good game.
1: I just saw the end of it. It was good. A lot of fun.
6: Yeah.
1: Well, listen, happy 250th, Jane. Take it easy.
6: Yeah,
1: and
6: you
1: be
6: too.
1: With
6: happy
1: that heat.
6: 4th.
1: Thank you.
6: I know. Okay, we'll talk to you next
1: week.
6: All right,
1: kiddo. Thanks so much. That's Jane King, Wall Street to Main Street. We'll be right back.
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1: Hey, we see Mark. He's here from Plevna Country Market. Good morning, Mark. How are you?
2: He's like Santa Claus.
1: Well, he's got a lot of red, white, and blue treats with him. This is great.
2: Very festive. Tell us a little bit about that.
1: Bakers are getting fancy, huh?
9: Absolutely. Red, white, and blue angel food.
1: I love it.
2: Oh.
9: So blueberry on top, cherry on the bottom, and vanilla in between.
1: That looks fantastic.
9: And they are phenomenal.
1: I love it.
2: It's almost too pretty to eat.
9: Oh, no.
1: No, it's not. No. It's very festive.
2: Oh, no, it's going down. It's going down now.
1: That's the thing about angel food cake. You really don't even have to have a fork. I mean,
9: You just
1: know,
9: grab it.
1: Just grab a big piece and yummy.
2: You know, I don't know that I've ever had angel food cake.
1: Seriously?
2: Oh, no, I don't eat sweets, and I don't know.
9: Well, now,
2: I've probably been into it before. I had an upside down cake before, like pineapple on it.
1: Uh-huh.
9: So that is one beautiful part of this. Angel food cake is not. It's overly sweet cake.
1: No,
9: it's not.
1: Very good for you if you're watching your calories because it's lower in calories and all that kind of fun stuff.
2: And you know, it gets me, he's got the price tag on top. Very, very affordable, too. I thought that would be more than that.
9: Yeah.
2: Wow.
9: No. $7.50, and that's a half a cake, basically. And that's
2: a lot of cake.
9: It's a 10-inch angel food cake, but it's cut into pieces.
1: So yeah,
9: you
1: can
9: visualize.
1: It looks fantastic. But you guys are going to be, I mean, if you're, you know, going to some big parties this weekend and you want to make sure you've got the best stuff, you need to get out to Plevna Country Market. Are y'all going to be closed Saturday?
9: No.
1: Oh, really?
9: No.
1: You're going to be open?
9: Open from 8 to 1 o'clock.
1: Okay.
9: Our normal hours.
1: Normal hours through the holiday. Great.
9: Yep, absolutely. So, please get out there. Anything, you know, for grilling or lunch meat sandwiches, cheeses, potato salads, macaroni
1: salads. All the salads.
9: All the salads.
1: Yeah.
9: Yep, all the bakery stuff.
1: Mm-hmm.
9: Yep.
1: There's so many good things at Plevna Country Market.
9: Fried pies.
1: Yep.
9: And if you need some really nice poly furniture to set in to watch fireworks, come on out.
1: Yeah, because they've got a great selection of that poly furniture. It's the, and if you've never seen it up close, folks, you need to make sure that you check it out, because this is something that you're going to have forever. It doesn't fade. It stays nice. You don't even have to put it up in the winter.
9: Yeah.
1: You know, I mean, it's so nice compared to, you know, the old wood furniture and stuff that folks would have out.
2: My neighbors all comment on that flower you gave me.
9: Oh, yeah.
2: Yeah, I got to sit in a pot right out by the driveway.
9: You don't have to water it either, do you?
2: Yeah, nope.
1: Yeah. It doesn't look droopy when it's hot like this.
2: A lot of people are saying, hey, that's pretty neat. And then they go check it out. They're like, wow. Because of the quality of it, the dexterity of it. Yeah.
1: Yep. And you've got different colors in those available.
9: Yeah, absolutely. We've got a little bit of everything. Selection of those. Yep.
2: When it's just hot out, nice lunch meat, kind of, or charcuterie board, something like that would be nice. Something nice and light, you know. You don't want
9: a lot of sandwiches. Yeah, we're moving a lot.
1: You know,
9: of
1: sandwiches. I've been making a lot of salads, and I like to put protein in them. So, you know, go out and get that delicious, you know, you can get chicken or turkey or really anything. And I love the Lebanon bologna. It's like a, it's not bologna at all, really. It's like a German bologna. It's really kind of close to, I don't know, like a salami almost. It's so good.
9: It's a very rich flavor. Mm-hmm. It's full of beef, and you can taste the smoke flavor in it. Mm-hmm. Really good.
1: It's so good. Especially with Swiss cheese.
9: Yeah, we have pasta salad.
2: I remember last time I was out there, I got one of my wife's pasta salad. Yeah. And she was craving it the other night, and she got one of those boxes. We tried to make it from home, but it's just not the same.
1: Yeah. And remember, if you've got a lot going on, you can go online, and you can order anything you want. And they'll have it ready when you get there, which is very nice as well.
9: And we just came live with a new website this last week.
1: Oh, no kidding.
9: It's really neat. It's a really cool job, the company that we're using.
1: Same web address?
9: Yeah. Yep. Same web address, plevinacountrymarket.com.
1: Yep, which is easy to remember.
2: Mm-hmm. Yeah.
1: I like that.
9: And I brought in our latest. So we have chocolate fry pies.
2: Oh, my.
9: And the sugar cream fry pies. Mm. Those are our two latest, newest, and guess what? The sugar cream is probably our number one seller right now.
1: Yeah. Sugar cream pie is the state pie of Indiana. So
2: that might not make it out of this room.
1: It's all so good.
2: What are the other two over there?
9: So we got black raspberry, which is also a phenomenal.
1: Peaches. We're gonna have a little arm wrestle over that.
2: Well, I know Al loves that black raspberry. Does. I like the peach.
9: Mm. And we are still... We still have lots of fresh peaches. They have been phenomenal.
2: Oh, those are so good.
9: Yes.
1: They were delicious. Awesome.
2: I took four of those home, and they were gone the next day when I got home.
1: I made the mistake of eating one in the car on the way
9: home.
1: Oh,
9: no.
1: Yeah.
2: Oh, yeah, dripping.
1: And I was reaching for napkins everywhere. Thank God I stashed them in my little, you know, console thing in the Jeep, because I needed them. My husband's like, why is the steering wheel all sticky? And I said, don't worry, I'll clean it up.
9: Lick it and taste it.
2: No,
9: it's peach flavored.
2: I told my wife, too. I said, he said they're very juicy. She said, he wasn't lying.
9: It runs down her face. Elbows. Yeah.
1: But, you know, there's nothing better than a peach pie when you're going to a cookout. So get out there, get some fresh peaches from Plevna Country Market and make a big old pie this weekend.
2: Yeah, you can hand me that peach one now, right there. Okay.
9: and we've also been making, since we've got the fresh peaches, have you ever had the fresh peach pie that's put in it's a special glaze or jello, kind of like the same glaze that you would put the strawberry, the fresh strawberry pie, but we make a glaze that we put the peaches in. Mm. I'm telling you, that
1: sounds yummy. Sounds well, you guys have some excellent cooks out there, and you guys bake all your own stuff. Yep. They bake bread fresh daily out there. Yep. If you haven't had the bread yet, treat yourself to that. It's all so good out of Plevna Country Market, and it's just a short drive, folks. And put it in your GPS; it'll take you right to the door. But you can follow them on Facebook. You can go to the website. Order ahead of time, and you probably won't spend as much money that way.
9: Yeah.
1: Because when you go out to the store, I wander around and I just keep adding things. I go in without a cart, and about a fourth of the way in, then I get a cart because I realize I'm going to get that and this and that.
9: This is getting heavy. I need something to put this in.
1: Yes. I can't carry all this stuff. It's good stuff. So get out there and enjoy Plevna Country Market. Regular hours through the holidays, so you will be open Saturday morning, 8 a.m. to 1 p.m. So make sure you get out there and see Mark and the crew. Well, thank you for everything.
2: Yes, thank you.
1: Trying that angel food cake.
2: I think the show might be over soon.
1: Mm-hmm. Yeah, might be over here just about a minute because
9: we got things to do.
1: That's right, by golly. We got important stuff to do. Okay. Well, thanks so much. Hey, happy 4th of July.
9: Hey, thanks a lot. You guys too.
1: And, you know, have a great weekend. Have a safe weekend. Yep. And you know you're going to be out that way anyway because that's where everything's going to be happening Saturday evening in Greentown for the fireworks out at the fairgrounds. Don't forget, the historical stuff starts in Pioneer Village at 4 o'clock. Yep. On Saturday, so and, make sure you come out.
2: Fireworks till after 10.
1: Yep, lots of good stuff.
2: Thank you, Mark.
1: Thanks,
9: right. Hey,
1: bud.
9: Thanks a lot.
1: Uh-huh. Thanks for all the treats.
2: I know it.
1: We love it. Whenever Mark shows up and we can see him at the door before we let him in,
2: I always check for bags. Yeah.
1: And JR just starts bouncing in his chair like, oh, I wonder what he brought.
2: The bag.
1: Like a little kid.
2: Look at all this. Excited. My goodness, this is awesome. Mm-hmm. Nick's even eyeballing with the door open. Yeah.
1: Yeah.
2: No, well, I got
1: stuff.
2: A couple things here that we could probably go over real quick before we wrap up the show. No mail call tomorrow, folks.
1: Hey, one thing I do want to hit on real quick. Yeah. I want to make sure people know the difference between heat exhaustion and heat stroke because one can morph into the other pretty quickly. So if you're outdoors, if you're working outdoors, God bless you. But you want to make sure you're drinking a lot of water, maybe water and then Gatorade, just to keep things, you know, in your system. But if you start to feel fatigued or you get a headache.
2: Yeah, take it easy on the energy drinks and soda pops. Those will dehydrate you real quick.
1: Those kinds of symptoms, you know, that's a clue that you might be heading towards some heat exhaustion. And if you start to have confusion and your body temperature is high, you need to get to the hospital because you're probably suffering a heat stroke. So those things can be very serious, folks. They say that with heat exhaustion and everything, if you go indoors into an air-conditioned place, about 20 minutes, maybe you start feeling better, then you're probably going to be okay. But if those symptoms keep, you know, mounting, you want to go get some professional help. You may need fluids and all that kind of fun stuff.
2: And it's hard to come back from, but it's easy. It's quick to come on.
1: Yes, it comes.
2: You know, I've had to deal with it. I've told you before. I've experienced some extreme heat before, and it's not a pretty thing.
1: I went outside for maybe 25 minutes yesterday, and I had to come in because I just felt sick in my stomach. It was just awful.
2: My wife's birthday, by the way. Happy birthday to my wife tomorrow.
1: I wish her happy birthday this morning.
2: Yeah, and then I went running around to get all the stuff and try to be sneaky with it, you know, before she saw it on our account. Mm-hmm. You know, but I went over it anyway, just running around. And I told you about, you know, when I said to Marcus, when I left here, just walking out because I'm normally parked right outside the door or in the garage just because, you know, whatever. But because there were so many cars in the parking lot, Nick parked my truck out on the corner.
1: Right.
2: And I literally, by the time I got to the truck, I had made every decision like, nope, I'm not going out. And I mean, it was just so hot.
1: I walked in the house.
2: Just be safe out there.
1: It just looked like a cave in there because my husband just kept all the drapes pulled and everything, just trying to make sure that air conditioner is not running.
2: That helps
1: 24/7.
2: Too. It really does. Keep
1: it
2: that
1: does
2: sun
1: help.
2: Out. That sun will heat it up quick.
1: It does. They even said that if your home, which I can't even imagine, if the temperature's over 90 degrees in your home, you probably shouldn't even have a fan on because that just makes it worse.
2: Yeah.
1: So.
2: Well, I've noticed that because growing up here, we didn't have AC.
1: No, I didn't.
2: You know, we had fans in the windows, and you know, we had ways of staying cool. I even remember the dry ice in a bucket and put a fan on top of that bucket just to move some cold air. I mean, we would do that. But then I got to Arizona, put a fan in the window. It's just moving hot air.
1: Yeah.
2: You know, it was so strange. I'm like, this is supposed to cool me off. And it did. It was just moving hot. So,
1: yeah. I even turned my fans, my ceiling fans on in the house yesterday just to kind of keep the air moving. But, you know, just do what you can, but take care of yourself. That's the biggest thing. And if you have health concerns, you know, stay indoors if you can. And if you have elderly neighbors, please check on them.
2: And the pets, too.
1: This can just be a terrible
2: time. My little
1: time.
2: Guys, when I let them in last night, Tammy, I let them out for just a few minutes, and then I got busy doing stuff. And then I went in and was, you know, talking to my wife and doing dishes and all that. And I was like, ooh, dogs are out. You know, and I opened that door, and normally they're all kicking to come in and get a treat. They were just like, dun, dun, dun, dun. I mean, they were just, I could tell, they, you know, they were like, man.
1: Yeah. Giving you that, I'm glad you finally made it to the door to let me in. Look,
2: I had to put the water strategically underneath the grill so the wouldn't heat it up and cook the water. You know, the water gets so hot, so I kept it fresh. So what I did was I just kept putting ice in it. Mm-hmm. And when I let them out, I put ice in the water so they get cool. But but they do say, remember last year we learned when you're extremely hot, you shouldn't drink extremely cold water,
1: right?
2: Because it can cause more harm than
1: just drink water.
2: Just lukewarm water. You know, even though it's refreshing, it feels good. but it's probably not good for you. But yeah, I remember last year we had
1: on you, but yeah, just really drink the you know, room temperature water is good to drink.
2: Well, we got about 10 more minutes here before we wrap it up, but I figured we'd go over a couple of these things. We do this every month. Things to look forward to in July. I'll buzz through them pretty good. It's America's 250th birthday this weekend, which 4th of July marks 250 years since the adoption of the Declaration of Independence. There will be events all over the country. You'll be seeing them all weekend and right downtown here in Kokomo and all the other places. In sports, the World Cup, obviously. The U.S. is going to play yesterday. Yeah, they played Bosnia last night and won, but now they're up against Belgium.
1: Monday.
2: And the Tour de France starts this weekend. The All-Star Game is on July 14th, Major League Baseball. Golf Open Championship starts the 16th. WNBA All-Star Game starts the 25th. And in theaters, that Minions and Monsters, I don't know why I always have to watch the Minions. I love those shows.
1: My husband loves the Minions.
2: They're David. They just crack me up. Yeah. I don't care if it's a little shorts. They kill me.
1: Yeah, we'll probably go to see that this week.
2: Live action Moana will be released on the 10th. You know, I've never seen the animated, but I saw the trailer for the
1: animated one.
2: I think this is going to be good, yeah. The Odyssey with Matt Damon and Zendaya hits theaters on the 17th. And here we go. I didn't know this was a thing. Spider-Man, Brand New Day comes out on the 31st. And on TV, the Legally Blonde prequel series called Elle hits Amazon. And The Simpsons. An exclusive episode, a Disney Plus exclusive episode of The Simpsons comes out on Friday.
1: Simpsons.
2: I never heard about that.
1: Yeah.
2: And my wife didn't believe me when I said this. She thought this was fake news, but Netflix has a new adaptation of Little House on the Prairie.
1: Yes, they do.
2: It's going to be released on the 9th.
1: Uh-huh.
2: And I don't watch it, but I know a lot of folks do. Dancing with the Stars premieres, and then also the ESPY Awards. And finally, the holidays, the big one, obviously, 4th of July. National Bikini Day is on Sunday.
1: Yeah.
2: National Fried Chicken Day is on the 6th.
1: We got bikinis in 1946.
2: Huh. World Chocolate Day on the 7th. National French Fry Day on the 10th. There you go. National Mojito Day on the 11th. Those are pretty good, too. And Ice Cream Day is July 19th.
1: Actually, it's ice cream month, all month long in July. Mm. They say the average American eats 11 scoops of ice cream a week. Now, I don't know where they're interviewing folks, but I think we'd all be 500 pounds if we were eating 11 scoops of ice cream a week. That's a lot of ice cream.
2: You know, I don't eat ice cream. I tell you guys, you know, I don't really care for sweets. But
1: do you
2: my
1: like
2: wife,
1: sherbet?
2: You know, I will eat that. I will eat sherbet. Yeah, my mom used to actually get that for me because I didn't like regular ice cream.
1: Right.
2: But you know what I had last night?
1: What?
2: I had a dairy-free Dilly Bar.
1: Oh, yeah.
2: That was nice. Especially when it was dairy-free, and I'm like, I didn't know they had those. And my wife was like, yeah, she got a box of them over Dairy Queen.
1: Yeah.
2: And I used to love a Dilly Bar when I was a kid.
1: Oh, yeah,
2: Dilly Bar. And my mom would bring them the vanilla or whatever. And, you know, and I wasn't a big ice cream fan, but I would eat those. So
1: I think this kind of weekend with this heat is perfect for Freezy Pops. You know, just throw a thing of Freezy Pops in the freezer. I love them, too.
2: Yeah. We still have a whole batch of them on the garage fridge.
1: Yep.
2: Right next to my catfish bait in the worms. Yeah.
1: Okay.
2: But, yeah. All right. And this is one. Here's a good stat. As we get into the knockout rounds of the World Cup, listen to this. Fox says viewership has been booming. Fox Sports reports 84 million Americans have watched at least some of its coverage through June 25th. And it's still going. So like Nick said, the viewership is just out of this world.
1: Yeah, that's just here.
2: Yeah.
4: The very first game, South Africa, Brazil at the Azteca in Mexico City was 1.2 billion worldwide.
1: And what did you tell me how long it's been since Mexico City has lost one at home? Because their next game's going to be a home game.
4: At that stadium, they haven't lost since like 2014 or something like that.
1: That's a long time.
2: Yeah.
4: English fans are very concerned. that game is Sunday, and they're biting their nails. That's going to be a tough one.
1: So who's your pick? You know more about football. There I said it.
2: He's got me watching Spain.
1: Than anybody. Yeah, I mean, you keep saying Spain's going to be
4: Spain, but being France is just rolling over people like it's nothing. Like, I don't think they've had a struggle with the game yet. I mean, they're firing on
1: kicking
4: all cylinders.
1: Kicking butt, taking names.
4: They're definitely one to watch.
1: Is there any chance that France...
4: Mexico, too. I mean, Mexico is just on fire.
1: Because I haven't seen the brackets. Is there any chance that Mexico and... Or, I mean, France and Spain would end up, you know, with each other?
4: Let me look at the bracket again. I'm not that familiar with it.
1: I can't believe I called it football.
2: You did. You know you've been watching.
1: Yeah. But yeah, I'll watch some more Lasso and see if I can figure out, you know, what's going on.
2: Okay, yesterday I asked a question, and for the life of me, I cannot think of who the guy is. Who was the guy that left to be the avocado farmer that was like this great soccer player that came on the team right before football is
1: Zorro?
2: Zorro.
1: No, that's the guy who's
2: He had the little ponytail, dear. And he was like
1: what was his name?
2: Meditate and all that. I can't think of his name. It's driving me nuts.
1: Oh my God, that's going to drive me crazy now. Thanks a lot.
2: I know, I can't think of it. Because before he came in, football is life. You know, I love watching him.
1: Yeah, that's Danny Rojas.
2: Yeah, Danny Rojas. Well, he was in a commercial, by the way. Did you see the commercial he was in?
1: He's playing on a soccer team in real life now.
2: Really?
1: Yeah. He was picked up on a soccer team. Wow. It wasn't a Premier League kind of thing, but oh my God, what was his name?
2: Zorro?
1: No, Zorro was the guy who kept changing his name, who was the goalie.
2: Yeah, that's right. That's right.
1: As many times as I've seen it, you'd think.
2: I know, I cannot think of it. Sal.
1: I'll Google it real quick. So did you find out?
4: Yeah, France and Mexico could come together in the final.
1: Ooh.
4: That's possible.
2: Ooh.
1: I might even have to watch that, even though I don't know anything about it.
4: I think, you know, all of the games from here on out are going to be good games. But I think this Sunday, you've got, I think these are the first two round of 16 games. Brazil-Norway, that'll be good. And Mexico-England.
2: Yeah, okay. There you go. That's what I'm looking at the bracket right now, and there'll be some good ones. USA and Belgium on the 6th, and then they've got Canada and Morocco on the 4th of July at 1 on Fox, and then Paraguay and France. There's France up there in Paraguay.
1: Okay.
2: So, yep, now I'll start paying attention to all the brackets here, see what's going on, and I got to tell you guys, I'm like way into the WNBA this year, and I normally just watched the Fever last year. You know, right. I love Sophie and Lexa Hull and Boston, and Kelsey Mitchell's just a dynamo, man. She's awesome. And, you know, Caitlin Clark's obviously pretty good, too. But but now I'm starting to watch, like, Azhar Wilson and all the girls from the other ones, that Ionesco, the girl from New York Liberty. Man, she's a baller. She's really, really good. But I just like to hustle. I've been watching a lot of WNBA, and now the NBA's done, and they made some crazy deals. You guys ever, you remember that show that they just came out with recently that you guys talked me into watching about the Celtics?
1: Yeah.
2: And how the big deal they made about Jaylen Brown?
1: Yeah.
2: They just traded him to the Sixers.
1: Really?
2: He was supposed to be the new face of the franchise, he and Tatum, and he's going to the Sixers.
1: Where do you think LeBron's going to end up?
2: That's a good question. Somebody mentioned the Warriors, and I don't see him. I don't know. If he goes to play with Seth Curry, that could be a good thing or a real bad thing. It's hard to tell. But he said he's not coming back as a Laker, that's for sure. So. That's one thing they did mention, but anyway. So enjoy your weekend, folks. Lots of stuff happening out there. Once again, downtown. Now, is Kenny going to be broadcasting? Is he back in time?
4: Yeah, he's going to be Saturday.
2: Okay, I thought
4: so. At least an hour downtown.
2: Okay, I heard him say that in the promo, but I know that's going on downtown there. And then, once again, we mentioned all the different fireworks displays. That was the other thing I was going to mention.
1: Zava.
2: I knew it was
1: Zava.
2: S.
1: No,
2: or a Z.
1: Z. Zava.
2: Z, Zava.
1: Yeah.
2: Okay, Zava. That's, all right.
1: Yeah.
2: Sorry. It was funny because he left... Because he wanted to be an avocado farmer, and he sent everybody avocados. Man, that was funny. They cracked me up.
1: They were huge.
2: Yeah. But anyway, if you check our website, you'll see all the fireworks. Yeah, there's way too many to go over. I was going to go through them, but no way. Just a minute. But Kokomo is Saturday downtown, 9:30 p.m.
1: The one
2: at
1: that's
2: Municipal
1: not on
2: Stadium.
1: There, though,
2: at
1: is
2: the stadium. Yeah.
1: Friday night at the races.
2: Yeah, racetrack.
1: That's
2: Kokomo's
1: not people. On there, so keep in mind that's. I missed that one somehow.
2: Yeah, that's going on out there. It's going to be fireworks and racing. Non-wing 410s. That's the big boys out there, too, with non-wings. Oh, I love those guys.
1: Hey, and congratulations to the Spencer kid, Shannon's son.
2: Yeah.
1: He's been running down at Indy this week at the Speedway, and he won a big race down there.
2: Wow.
1: Yeah.
2: He's a good driver.
1: He is. He's going to have a nice little career.
2: But anyway, the list on here from Mount Marion, Monticello, Noblesville, Peru. The Tipton's going to be Saturday at 10 p.m., and then Walton is going to be on the 4th at 10 p.m.
1: And there are several on Friday. Then there's more on Saturday. Yeah. And
2: Marion's on Friday.
1: Yeah, there's just a lot. Yeah, so get out there and enjoy it.
2: Burlington's on a Friday night. So, whole list on there. Be safe out there. Stay hydrated, as Tammy mentioned, because that's something you don't want to feel out there. Make sure you take care of the pets. Those need checked on, all that cool stuff. 211 if you need to dial to find a cooling station near you. Or in211.org. And put in your zip code, and it'll tell you the closest one to you.
1: But I do know that here from noon to 8 daily, we've got the Girl Scouts cabin out at Foster Park, and right here at the Kokomo Rescue Mission as well. So just try to stay cool. And if you need a fan, I just think this time of year, if I see a box fan, I'm going to pick it up, drop it off for Cam or at the mission, because they have people that could use those things. So if you can help with that, or just donate some money to those folks so they can provide that for folks. But it's just miserable out there. So just take care of yourself.
2: And Kokomo Creek Jump games going on, home games.
1: Two of them fourth, Saturday.
2: Fifth and then the ninth. Yeah, the
1: Saturday fourth, and Sunday.
2: Yeah, fourth, fifth, and I like this team's name. Thrillbillies.
1: Thrillbillies. Yeah.

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0: Riley Green on playing college football in his hometown for Jacksonville State University.
1: Playing football in college probably taught me some accountability, you know, as an 18-year-old kid, having to, you know, make yourself get up and go to class and go to practice as opposed to your parents, you know, making you do it, you know, and having a country music career is kind of the same way. You know, nobody's making you go to these shows and show up at these early mornings and traveling like I am. It's kind of like you can have a career as big as you want to, as you know, if

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1: Little tribute to Toby Keith there on Hit Country 100.5 KI, Riley Green with Think As You Drunk I Am. JR here, hope you enjoyed your day, and I'll have the show podcast from this morning. Lots of information there about the Historical Society Ice Cream Social on Saturday and all kinds of events, and talk about things to look forward to in July, and well, the weather obviously as well, the heat. So we'll go through all of that, but right now from the McCool's Flooring Weather Center, your KI forecast for today, just refreshed it, and we are already up to 85 degrees, already feels like 96 out there. Extreme heat warning has been extended until tomorrow evening at 8 p.m. So once again, extreme heat out there. You got to know it by now. This is day number 4 here, so make sure you just take necessary precautions. Now, tomorrow afternoon, 20% chance of a thunderstorm popping up, and then Friday night, overnight, 50-50 chance of thunderstorm, 72. Independence Day, now it says 40% chance of thunderstorms early on, and then 70% chance of rain later, but they're still in the 90s. And then by Sunday, 60% chance of rain and possible thunderstorms in 87. But as Marcus said, some of them are going to kind of be hit or miss in some places or others. So hopefully we get in all of our festivities, all the fireworks, and once again, that entire list. I'll try to go over some of them before the show's over today. So keep it right here. You got me till 3. We'll kick off Cafe Country and more coming up.
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9: A better life with Dr. Sanjay Gupta.
10: As someone who's been married nearly 25 years, I'll tell you, there's a lot of great things about having a spouse. And according to a new study out of the University of Miami Health System, marriage might even be linked to a lower risk of cancer. Why? Well, the researchers said people who are married are less likely to engage in risky behavior. They're more likely to get a nudge to go to regular preventive medicine appointments and screenings. And they have a partner to share the load of family obligations, household chores, and finances. No one is saying you should get married in the pursuit of better health. But if you are single, how can you build a strong support system to maybe get some of these same benefits? Do your own research, find out what's important, and then hold members of your squad accountable and let them hold you accountable as well. That can provide a lot of support. I'm Dr. Sanjay Gupta, helping you live a better life.
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0: Hit Country 100.5 KI, the kind you gotta shake. I miss those Polaroids. JR here. It is about almost 10 minutes in front of 11 o'clock. I got a keyword for you coming up for Luke Bryan and Jason Aldean in Sin City with John Party and Chase Matthews as well. So I have two keywords, one at 11, one at 2. We'll do that. It's the classic before noon, but before that, Kokomo Humane Society will talk about the pet of the day and, you know, just please take care of your pets in this heat. And then we've got the Instant Classic, Star Spangled Banner, local news, Kokomo Grand Report. We'll do a little NASCAR Hot Pass update, see what's going on in the world of NASCAR. 1 o'clock hour, we'll do a news blast, forecast, and all kinds of events happening, and we will go over the fireworks displays as well. So keep it right here. You got me, 2-3-4-5-6-1-100 is the number. If you got one you got to hear today, call me or text me.
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17: A better life with Dr. Sanjay Gupta.
18: As someone who's been married nearly 25 years, I'll tell you, there's a lot of great things about having a spouse. And according to a new study out of the University of Miami Health System, marriage might even be linked to a lower risk of cancer. Why? Well, the researchers said people who are married are less likely to engage in risky behavior. They're more likely to get a nudge to go to regular preventive medicine appointments and screenings. And they have a partner to share the load of family obligations, household chores, and finances. No one is saying you should get married in the pursuit of better health. But if you are single, how can you build a strong support system to maybe get some of these same benefits? Do your own research, find out what's important, and then hold members of your squad accountable and let them hold you accountable as well. That can provide a lot of support. I'm Dr. Sanjay Gupta, helping you live a better life.
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1: ABC News, I'm Sherry Preston. Companies across the country pulling back on hiring last month. The Labor Department says about 57,000 jobs were created, about half of what was expected. Jobs numbers for both April and May were both revised lower as well. Job one for about 180 million of us is finding out ways to make it through the triple-digit heat dome that's dropped into one of the eastern half of the country with a vengeance. ABC's Rhiannon Alley.
2: In Minnesota, a boy on the field for the national anthem at a minor league game collapsing from dehydration Tuesday. One of the players carrying him off the field. Sparkle Martin, overcome by the heat while waiting for a bus, collapsing to the ground.
3: I kind of fell to my knees and immediately knew I was having a heat stroke.
2: Officials reminding everyone to stay cool and to hydrate.
1: Russia overnight hammering the Ukrainian capital of Kyiv with a drone and missile attack that went on for 11 hours. Officials say at least 20 people were killed. This is ABC News.
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5: And right now, that keyword to get you to see Luke Bryan and Jason Aldean and Sin City with John Party and Chase Matthew under the neon lights of Vegas. That keyword this hour is roller. R-O-L-L-E-R, as in roller coaster, to the number 95819. Text that national keyword roller to the number 95819 now for a chance to win that trip. And right now, I love this new song from Ashley Cooks here. I had a former hit with It Ain't Your Place, but I really like this. This is called Baby Blues. It's 1101.
6: Baby

0: Hit Country 100.5 KI. There is Good Times and Tan Lines. And a big happy birthday to Nola Smith out there. And we're going to get a song on for her a little bit later on. So happy birthday. And happy birthday to my wife for tomorrow's her birthday. Now, tomorrow's a holiday for most, but I'll be in and out of here for a little while, making sure things are going all right. So make sure you keep it right here all weekend long. And don't forget, you're still texting that keyword this hour, roller, lies in roller coaster, R-O-L-L-E-R, to the number 95819. Text that keyword roller to the number 95819. You could be on your way to Vegas to see Jason Aldean and Luke Bryan with a little help from John Party and Chase Matthews. So co-headlining, that's kind of unusual to see, but going to be a great show, so make sure you get in on it. Text that keyword roller to the number 95819. All right, a lot of music on the way. It's a warm one out there. We'll check that forecast for you coming up, and also get the pet of the day on the way, too.
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15: When we talk about how much exercise someone should get, current guidelines call for about 150 minutes of moderate intensity exercise or 75 minutes of vigorous intensity exercise every week. New study out of the UK makes a strong case for vigorous exercise if and when you can do it. Now, researchers determined that even little bursts of vigorous exercise can significantly reduce someone's risk of 8 different diseases: dementia, type 2 diabetes, fatty liver disease, chronic respiratory disease, chronic kidney disease, immune-mediated inflammatory diseases, major cardiovascular events, and atrial fibrillation. We're not talking about complicated training programs here. Just work with what you can into your everyday life. If you are breathless and unable to speak in complete sentences, then you've hit the mark. I'm Dr. Sanjay Gupta, helping you live a better life.
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Hit Country, 100.5 KI, the loneliest girl in the world. I don't see how that's possible. That is Casey Musgraves there for you. JR here, and here's a lonely little girl, or actually a little boy, looking for a new home. Meet Kemp, the pet of the day from the Kokomo Humane Society, a sweet three-year-old tuxedo little boy there. He is cute, and he's at Petco right now and being fostered, so make sure you check him out. He's a precious, sensitive guy, loves people, and the sweetest personality. He also has a gorgeous red undercoat, I guess, that makes him extra handsome. Kemp may do well with other pets and with a slow, proper introduction. Interested in adopting Kent? Visit Petco and meet him today. So make sure you stop over there. Go to KokomoHumane.org. You'll see a picture of him. And I put him on our Facebook page. And remember, this heat is not good on those fur babies' paws. So make sure you keep them hydrated and just, you know, take care.

0: 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So make sure you do just that. 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
9: A Better Life with Dr. Sanjay Gupta.
10: When you need your body to perform, but some of your muscles are having trouble, other muscles can sometimes help compensate. This is a great thing short term, but long term it can lead to serious and even chronic aches and pains. So if you've got nagging stiffness or irritation somewhere, don't push through it. Try to figure out why it's happening and how you can correct it. Strength and conditioning specialist Dana Santis says, performing exercises at a deliberate tempo makes it easier to notice when the wrong muscles are taking over, and also gives the intended muscles a chance to engage before that compensation kicks in. Dana suggests that starting with primary movement patterns such as squatting, hinging, pushing, pulling, rotating, and core can help make compensation easiest to identify and to address. I'm Dr. Sanjay Gupta, helping you live a better life.
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2: And right now, from the McCool's Flooring Weather Center, your KI forecast for today and, well, the rest of this weekend. We've got 87 right now. It feels like 98. And we've got extreme heat warning has been, extended until tomorrow at 8 p.m. It was supposed to expire today, but still going to be very, very hot out there. And tomorrow, we got a 20% chance of some thunderstorms coming with it, hopefully cooling it down a little bit. Now, Friday night, it says 50-50 chance of thunderstorms, isolated in 72. Independence Day, now it's up to 70% chance of rain and possible thunderstorms, scattered and 90. And then Sunday, we're down to 87, but a 60% chance of some of those thunderstorms showing up into Sunday night. So looks like we may have some hit and miss spotty thunderstorms here and there popping up. But like I said, it just might help cool things off a little bit out there. So hopefully won't hinder any of the fireworks. And once again, I have the whole list for you coming up here in a little bit. Or if you want to check our website or go to our Facebook page, they're all posted there. But, you know, I'll get to that coming up here. But right now, what a fitting song for this hour. Here's Keith Urban with Long Hot Summer, 1141.

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0: Hit Country, 100.5 KI, a little triple shot of summertime songs there for you. Rascal Flatts wrapping up that one. JR here, and we've got our instant classic on the way. Had a request for some Toby Keith. We're going to get that on. And we got our instant classic, Star Spangled Banner, local news, Kokomo Grand Report. And I was talking with Nick about Chris Allen's show this weekend. And you know it's going to be patriotic on the 4th of July. So classic country, some great music there. Probably hear like Ragged Old Flag and good stuff like that. So once again, tune in for that every Saturday. But this Saturday, all patriotic. So celebrate your holiday weekend on the 4th by listening to some great classic country. And we'll get to that instant classic, as I mentioned. And then don't forget, I got all kinds of stuff coming up. And I'll get to those. I'm working on the Mail Call podcast right now. And I will get the fireworks to you here in just a few. So I'll keep it right here.
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12: A better life with Dr. Sanjay Gupta.
13: When we talk about how much exercise someone should get, current guidelines call for about 150 minutes of moderate intensity exercise or 75 minutes of vigorous intensity exercise every week. New study out of the UK makes a strong case for vigorous exercise if and when you can do it. Now, researchers determined that even little bursts of vigorous exercise can significantly reduce someone's risk of 8 different diseases: dementia, type 2 diabetes, fatty liver disease, chronic respiratory disease, chronic kidney disease, immune-mediated inflammatory diseases, major cardiovascular events, and atrial fibrillation. We're not talking about complicated training programs here. Just work with what you can into your everyday life. If you are breathless and unable to speak in complete sentences, then you've hit the mark. I'm Dr. Sanjay Gupta, helping you live a better life.
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7: News. I'm Sherry Preston. New jobs numbers out today show a lower than expected number of businesses were hiring last month. Big drop from the month before. University of Michigan economics professor Justin Wolfer says it was a sobering wake up.
8: After the previous jobs report, it was a yabba dabba doo moment. It looked like the economy was sailing forward and was downright strong. This has caused us not just this month's number, but a couple of the revisions to the previous months. It has brought us back down to this is healthy, but it's not amazing.
7: The Trump administration plans a big fireworks display in Washington, D.C. for America's 250th birthday. However, the administration is also reportedly eyeing the prospect of dangerous air pollution as a result. The revelry expected amid the scorching heat wave that could trigger respiratory issues for some. An 11-hour bombardment of Kyiv, Russian drones and missiles pounding Ukraine's capital, killing at least 21 people. Families had to move underground, some of them taking shelter in the subways. This is ABC News.
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2: Good afternoon. This is Jennifer at Kokomo Grain with the midday market update at Kokomo for Thursday, July the 2nd. The markets are trading mixed on the Chicago Board of Trade today. September corn up 3.25, 426. December Christmas corn up 2.5, 444.75. March corn up 1.5, 459.25. May corn up a penny, 468. August soybeans up 3, 1136.25. September soybeans up 1.75, 1137.25. November soybeans up 0.75, 1150. January soybeans up 0.75, 1164.5. September wheat up 3.75, 603.75. July 2027 wheat up 3.25, 642. December soybean meal up 90, a 305.60. December soybean oil down 16 at 65.26. That makes Kokomo grain prices today. July corn at Kokomo, Amboy, and Anderson, 434. August corn, 436. Fall delivery corn, 410. December corn, 430. January corn, 441. July soybeans, 1131. August soybeans, 1116. Fall delivery soybeans, $11. January soybeans, 1124. July 2026 wheat at Kokomo and Amboy, 564. July 2027 wheat, 597. July 2026 wheat at Anderson, 559. July 2027 wheat at Anderson, 587. The markets are trading mixed on the Chicago Mercantile Livestock Exchanges today. August lean hogs are up $1.28 at $98.33. August feeder cattle are unchanged at $364.15. And August live cattle are down 98 cents at $240.85. Currently, the Dow is up 410 points at 52,715. The Nasdaq down 97 at 25,944. The S&P 500 up 9 points at 74.92. The dollar down 64 cents at $100.52. Gold up $56.50 at $4,137.90. Silver up $1.09 at $61.60. And crude oil down 83 cents at $67.75. Don't forget the Chicago Board of Trade and all markets will be closed tomorrow to celebrate the 4th of July holiday. From Kokomo Grain, thank you. Have a great weekend and a wonderful 4th of July.
1: All right. Thank you, Jennifer. Enjoy your weekend as well. The 250th celebration of the United States. And it's going to be a warm one. Here we go. The forecast from the Macoust Flooring Weather Center right now. Extreme heat warning in effect until tomorrow night at 8 o'clock. It's been like that all week. So, you know, just keep doing what you're doing out there to try to stay cool and, just be safe out there. And we're going to be in the 70s in the overnight. Now, tomorrow afternoon, we got a 20% chance of an isolated thunderstorm or two, hopefully cooling things down a little bit. And tomorrow night, 50-50 chance of thunderstorms, isolated, moving through 72. And on your 4th of July for Saturday, 70% chance of some showers off and on and 90. And then Sunday, all the way back down to 87, but a 60% chance of those pop-up thunderstorms. So this weekend, we could see some of those, but as Marcus Bailey, our staff meteorologist, mentioned, it's going to be kind of hit and miss out there. So hopefully, won't interrupt any festivities. If anything, like I said, might just cool things off a little bit. So there you go. Right now, here's a new one from the Cowboy, Cody Johnson. Here's a song called Horseback.
3: He's a ranch hand. 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

0: Hit Country 100.5 KR. There's Scotty McCreary with Bluey and the Hoof. Oh, wow. With Hootie and the Blowfish. All right, yeah. And, well, Bottle Rockets, it's kind of relative to this weekend, folks. Be safe out there with all the fireworks displays going on. We'll go over those on the next break, I promise you. But right now, I want to remind you, in case you missed mail call, we were talking about the weather with Marcus Banny as far as the heat advisory being extended, or the heat warning, excessive heat warning, being extended until tomorrow night. But still going to be in the 90s and hit and miss. Thunderstorms possible all weekend long. We talked about fireworks displays. Also, the Historical Society stopped in, told us about their event going on, the ice cream show still going on all day Saturday with the free tours of the museum. And also, all the things going on in July, from TV shows to movies to holidays, to all the stuff happening in the month of July. So make sure you check out the podcast wherever you get yours. I put it on our Facebook page just now. It finally loaded on there. And, well, it'll re-air tonight at midnight. And also, it'll re-air tomorrow night at midnight as well, because there is no mail call for tomorrow. So that one will run again. So once again, no mail call tomorrow on July 3rd as we recognize the holiday and my wife's birthday. Happy birthday, honey. But right now, let's go ahead and take a break, come back. And like I said, I will go over all of those fireworks displays after this.
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8: I don't know about you, but my social media feeds are flooded with lotions and potions and gadgets, all promising to unlock different components of longevity. But if you log off, take a step back from all the hype, you'll find that the actual keys to a longer, healthier life are hiding in plain sight. There are four of them. Number one, nutrition. The Mediterranean diet really is the gold standard. Number two, exercise. You should be getting 150 minutes of moderate intensity exercise or 75 minutes of vigorous intensity exercise every week, plus strength training and stretching. Number three, sleep. Sleep is when your body and your brain repair themselves. You should be getting 7 to 9 hours a night. And finally, number four often gets forgotten, socialization. It's not a bonus. It's a necessity for a healthy life, finding a sense of community, purpose, and belonging. I'm Dr. Sanjay Gupta, helping you live a better life.
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Hit Country 100.5 KI. Carrie Underwood with All American Girl there for you, building it out. See out here is 12:35, and here we go. I'm going to give you the local fireworks displays. Displays. Now, if some of them are a little outside of our listening area or on the edge of listening area, I'm just going to go over the ones that are real close. All right, here we go. Burlington will be Friday night, 10 p.m. at Burlington Community Park. Cicero, lights over Morse Lake at 10 p.m. on Saturday. Delphi, Saturday, 10 p.m. at Delphi High School. 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Monticello at 7, excuse me. There we go. Monticello will be Saturday at 10 p.m. at Indiana Beach. And then we've got some more Peru, Saturday at 10 p.m. at McConnell Park. Tipton, Saturday, the Big Sky Concert at Tipton Fairgrounds at 10 p.m. on Saturday.

0: Saturday at 10 p.m. at Lewis Cass. 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
13: 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I'm Dr. Sanjay Gupta, helping you live a better life.
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0: Flooring Weather Center, your CAT forecast for today. Extreme heat warning in effect, and in effect, again, they've extended it until tomorrow night at 8 p.m., and we're just going to be hot, folks. Feels like triple digits right now. It feels like it's triple digits already today, and it's only going to get warmer, so be careful out there. Stay hydrated, use sunscreen, take care of the little ones and the elderly, and take care of those fur babies as well. Now, here's where things are going to change up a little bit. Tomorrow night or tomorrow afternoon, we could see some isolated thunderstorms moving through. And overnight tomorrow night, 50-50 chance of that happening in the overnight hours in 72. And on your 4th of July, Independence Day, 70% chance of isolated thunderstorms and showers, and it's going to be 90 degrees. And then overnight Saturday night, 60% chance and 70 degrees. And then by Sunday, 60% chance now of some isolated thunderstorms popping up here and there in 87. So like Marcus Bailey said, kind of some hit and miss stuff going on. Hopefully it won't hinder any of your 4th of July festivities, but might just cool it off a little bit. But here, maybe this song will cool you off. Here's Dierks Bentley with Somewhere I'd Rather Be on a Beach. 1241. Good afternoon.

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0: Hit Country 100.5 Chaos. Zach John King with Get to Drinking. JR here. Hope you're having a better day than I am. Have you ever just choked on nothing? Well, sometimes that happens, I guess. Hey, we got the Hot Pass coming up from NASCAR, and it's all furnished by Fast Lane Auto right there on the corner of Aberson and Markland. They got the summer deals going on. Shane, Steve, and Sam can all get you into a brand new ride to you, and they have got gently pre-owned vehicles, a great selection. 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They've been doing it for over 30 years in the KI listing area. 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Stop in and, get you a cool summer car. And I tell you what, all of this information you can find, go to their website, all right? 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You got to get that word online in there and tell them KI sent you. But right now, here's MRN with today's NASCAR Hot Pass.
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11: Not all screen time is created equal, and a new study out of Sweden is helping us understand this even better. So researchers followed more than 20,000 people over nearly two decades and determined that passive screen time, like sitting on the couch and watching television, raised someone's risk of dementia. But if they did something active, like reading, puzzles, or interacting with other people, this same group of people saw their risk of dementia drop. Just like you gotta put the work in to keep your body in shape as you age, you basically have to do the same thing with your brain. A couple things I have found to help: working to learn something new every day, whatever it might be, challenging yourself in some way every day, and really importantly, staying socially active. Some days that means meeting friends in person. Other days, maybe an email, a text, or a phone call. Just stay engaged. I'm Dr. Sanjay Gupta, helping you live a better life.
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1: 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Currently paying a 30-cent positive basis versus the August futures for soybeans delivered through the month of July. Call with questions 574-566-2113. Markets green here. It is the last trading day before the extended holiday weekend. Markets will not open overnight tonight. They'll be closed all day tomorrow, and we will open back up normal trade overnight Sunday night into Monday. Do I expect much here? No. The greenness today isn't really super spectacular. Beans have been up 5 to 8 so far, but corn and wheat just kind of following along, not doing much. Energy markets down again, another $1.04 off of the August crude oil. Livestock markets are mixed, so there's not a lot of stories in the marketplace. It feels to me like volume is falling off here midday afternoon, and we're probably not going to see much action. We do have some rain coming in the next 48 hours. I'm Ryan Martin.
2: 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Right now, from the McCool's Flooring Weather Center, got some clouds out there. It says 90, feels like 100 out there right now, folks. Extreme heat warning in effect until tomorrow night at 8 p.m. So they've extended it. It has just been super, super hot out there. Most of you know that by now, but just be safe out there and be smart. And as he said, we've got some precipitation happening over the weekend. Mark Bennett said it's kind of going to be some hit and miss, but now it's gone down. Tomorrow it says 10% chance of an isolated thunderstorm showing up in the afternoon. Overnight tomorrow night, 72 and a 60% chance of those thunderstorms overnight. And then Independence Day, July 4th, 70% chance of rain and possible thunderstorms likely, and 89. And then by Sunday, 87, a little cooler, but 70% chance of more hit and miss thunderstorms there. So we're keeping an eye on the sky and hopefully getting all these festivities and all the fireworks displays I read off a little while ago. They are on our Facebook page and on our website. So maybe even get it, take in a couple. And don't forget, the one that's not on there is tomorrow night at Kokomo Speedway after the racing out there. So make sure you get out there and all kinds of stuff happening. Check that events calendar. But right now, here in about an hour coming up, I'm going to give you an opportunity to see this guy with Luke Bryan, who we got coming up as well. And I'll have a keyword for you. But right now, let's kick things off. Here's Jason Aldean with his latest. It's called Don't Tell Me Now. 103. Good afternoon.

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1: Hey, I'm Riley Green with my new song, Think You Drunk. It's Your Music Plus.
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1: 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So yeah, I think I've covered a Toby Keith song at my shows for

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0: I know I love mine. Hit Country 100.5 KI. There is Bailey Zimmerman with his latest, that is Chevy Silverado. JR here, and I'm looking at the events calendar, folks, and my goodness, there's so much going on this weekend. They got a car show down at Tiff, down at Jack Wagon's 4th of July car show, Greentown Farmers and Artisans Market, America's 250 Ice Cream Social that we talked about today on the mail call, America's 250 Birthday in Kokomo Downtown District, and there's just all kinds of things for special first Friday events, but it's going to be on Saturday this time. So downtown and the fireworks display out in Greentown, they're starting out at 4 o'clock at the fairgrounds after the Pioneer Village. So just so many things happening. Walton, the 32nd annual car show they're having out there. And if you just go to our events page on WWK.com, you will find a lot going on, okay? And if you have an event you want to know about, that's the place to put it right there. It's free to do, so make sure you just hit click on that add event and get to typing and put down the time, and it tells you how far and everything on there. 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Right now, we're going to take a break, come back, and I've got Country Music News Blast coming up next.
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11: A better life with Dr. Sanjay Gupta.
12: I'm feeling lucky to have my college-age kids home with me for a few weeks this summer. And one of the things I know we're going to be talking about, AI. I've started to use it more often at the hospital to get fresh takes on patient problems that I'm trying to solve. And for my girls, well, I know that they are navigating college now with these new powerful tools. Something, frankly, that you and I couldn't have even imagined when we were in school. But while it may be tempting to outsource your studying and your work to these large language models, I beg you not to. And that's because AI chatbots tend to reproduce what researchers call weird viewpoints. That's an acronym: Western, Educated, Industrialized, Rich, and Democratic. Look, AI isn't going away, and admittedly, it can be a really powerful tool, but you don't want it doing your thinking for you. I'm Dr. Sanjay Gupta, helping you live a better life.
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Hit Country 100.5 KI. There is Hardy, Eric Church, Morgan Wallen, and Tim McGraw. And right now it's time for today's Country Music News Blast, and we'll check this hot forecast for you coming up here in a few. But speaking of Eric Church, his whiskey, JYPSI, released a limited edition bottle for America's 250.

0: 9/11, which pretty much, yes, you know, the song was just hitting right at home. Toby Keith played for the troops in Iraq in 2008, but had to join the soldiers in a concrete bunker after a round of mortar interrupted his performance. Of course, he ran back on stage after. And Johnny Cash recited Ragged Old Flag in front of Congress in 1977, and Loretta Lynn became the first solo performer to perform at the White House in 71. That's today's News Blast. For more, tune in to Nick or Tammy and WWKI.com.
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4: 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Temperature may be one of the most underappreciated factors in sleep. 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Most experts will recommend a room temperature of 60 to 67 degrees Fahrenheit. 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
15: From the McCool's Flooring Weather Center, your CAT forecast for today, 89, it says, and mostly cloudy, but the heat index feels like 100 out there. An excessive heat warning in effect until tomorrow night at 8 p.m., okay? So be aware of that extreme heat out there. Going to get into 70, mid-70s overnight. Now, tomorrow afternoon and tomorrow night, we got a 10% chance tomorrow afternoon of isolated thunderstorm here and there, maybe cooling things off. But then overnight Friday night, we're up to 60% chance of those thunderstorms moving through. And Independence Day, July 4th, 70% chance of precipitation.

Could be some isolated thunderstorms in there as well at 89. And by Sunday, we're at 87. But you guessed it, a 70% chance of more thunderstorms happening. So we're keeping an eye on it. And our staff meteorologist this morning on mail call said we're going to be kind of some hit and miss stuff. So hopefully we get that Kokomo split and get all these fireworks displays and all these festivities going on. There's just so much going on. Right now, though, speaking of so much going on, this poor guy got hit with a golf ball the other day on the course and had 23 stitches and suffered a concussion. That ball must have been cruising. Here's Kane Brown with Woman. 132. 137, sorry. Can't read.

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We're with you wherever you go. 100.5 KI.

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0: Hit Country 100.5 KI, Graylin James with Water at a Wedding. JR here. Hope you're enjoying your day. And coming up here in just a few, I got that keyword for you to get you to see Luke Bryan and Jason Aldean in Sin City with John Party and Chase Matthews. The keyword will be coming up here in just a few at 2 o'clock. And also, don't forget, you're getting entered to that trip of your choice, a trip for four you could win on our website for the Summer Live Contest for Live Nation. So that's on our website. Get on there, get registered. You could win that trip as well. So keep it right here. That keyword coming up at top of the hour.
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10: When we talk about how much exercise someone should get, current guidelines call for about 150 minutes of moderate intensity exercise or 75 minutes of vigorous intensity exercise every week. New study out of the UK makes a strong case for vigorous exercise if and when you can do it. Now, researchers determined that even little bursts of vigorous exercise can significantly reduce someone's risk of 8 different diseases: dementia, type 2 diabetes, fatty liver disease, chronic respiratory disease, chronic kidney disease, immune-mediated inflammatory diseases, major cardiovascular events, and atrial fibrillation. We're not talking about complicated training programs here. Just work with what you can into your everyday life. If you are breathless and unable to speak in complete sentences, then you've hit the mark. I'm Dr. Sanjay Gupta, helping you live a better life.
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1: ABC News, I'm Michelle Franzen. The holiday getaway is on for America's 250th birthday. ABC's Matt Rivers is at Newark Liberty International.
2: LA saying that more than 72 million Americans will be traveling at some point over this holiday period. And if you are flying, today will be the busiest day for that. The FAA saying that they'll be handling more than 52,000 flights today. That is thousands more than it handles on a typical day. And TSA is expected to screen more than 3 million passengers today.
1: Extreme heat, though, could impact travel. Dangerous triple-digit temperatures along with the heat index gripping the nation's midsection and East Coast. Fewer jobs were added last month. According to the Labor Department, there were 57,000 jobs created in June, about half of what analysts projected. April and May figures were also revised lower. In Venezuela, renewed hope after a security guard was rescued alive from a collapsed shopping mall 8 days after back-to-back earthquakes struck. This is ABC News.
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5: All right, there's your news, and right now it's time for me to give you that keyword. 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Text the keyword COASTER to the number 95819 now to enter a chance to win a trip to Vegas to see Jason Aldean, Luke Bryan, with John Party as well. So keep it right here. Here's the most popular woman in country music right now. Here's Ella Langley with Be Her. She drank.

0: Hit Country 100.5 KI, Cole Swindell with Love You Too Late. JR here. Hope you're enjoying your afternoon. And in case you missed mail call this morning, we talked about all kinds of things coming up, lots of upcoming events. We talked about the Ice Cream Social out there at the Cyberling Mansion. We also talked about all the things to look forward to in July. And once again, we talked about sports, the World Cup, and all the fans and how popular it is. And also all the stuff going on this 4th of July weekend. So lots of information on this morning's show. Check out the podcast or stream wherever you get yours. I put it on our Facebook page a little while ago, and it'll re-air tonight at midnight. And also, it'll re-air tomorrow night at midnight because there will be no mail call tomorrow morning to broadcast because of the holiday. So keep that in mind. We'll be back Monday for a weekend wrap-up.
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6: I don't know about you, but my social media feeds are flooded with lotions and potions and gadgets, all promising to unlock different components of longevity. But if you log off, take a step back from all the hype, you'll find that the actual keys to a longer, healthier life are hiding in plain sight. There are four of them. Number one, nutrition. The Mediterranean diet really is the gold standard. Number two, exercise. You should be getting 150 minutes of moderate intensity exercise or 75 minutes of vigorous intensity exercise every week, plus strength training and stretching. Number three, sleep. Sleep is when your body and your brain repair themselves. You should be getting 7 to 9 hours a night. And finally, number four, often gets forgotten, socialization. It's not a bonus, it's a necessity for a healthy life, finding a sense of community, purpose, and belonging. I'm Dr. Sanjay Gupta, helping you live a better life.
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0: Hit Country, 100.5 KI, Morgan Wallen with his latest hit, that is Don't We. JR here reminding you about those sweet deals. Get those Creek Chubs, 143, gets you all the home games. That's a $288 value for the Kokomo Creek Chubs. And they got games Saturday and Sunday this weekend as well. And also, don't forget, we've got Ralphie's Pizza and Golf Simulators. Make sure you get on over there. This round is $25, gets you $50 towards all the gaming, whether it's the golf or the game simulators, duck pin bowling, or the putt-putt. 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And if you want to check out all the fireworks displays, folks, make sure you go to our website or our Facebook page. 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So, hey, keep it here. 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
11: We talk a lot here about ultra-processed foods and the many ways in which they can negatively impact your health. They've been linked to weight gain, obesity, type 2 diabetes, cardiovascular disease, even cancer. And now a new study out of UCSF found that high ultra-processed food intake was associated with something called intramuscular fat, which is exactly what it sounds like. That's fat inside your muscles, which can cause them to become weaker. Now, in this particular study, the researchers noticed more wear and tear and pain in people's knees because of weakened thigh muscles. Cutting back on ultra-processed foods isn't easy. The CDC estimates at least half the calories in our diet come from ultra-processed foods. But if you're looking to eat cleaner, cutting out sugar-sweetened beverages, that may be the best number one thing you can do to try and get started. I'm Dr. Sanjay Gupta, helping you live a better life.
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3: Weather Center, your CAT forecast for today. Extreme heat warning in effect until tomorrow evening at 8 p.m. It's going to get downright hot. Now, overnight, it's going to be in the mid-70s. And then tomorrow, after that expires, we got a 10% chance of an afternoon isolated thunderstorm. But then overnight, tomorrow night, we've got a 50 to 60% chance now of some thunderstorms moving through. And on Independence Day, 40% chance, some early showers, and then in the afternoon, it says a little later on, 70% chance of more thunderstorm being, you know, isolated storms here and there, hit and miss, is what he said. And then by Sunday, we're still going to be right around 90 degrees and a 50% chance of some thunderstorms. So hopefully it'll cool it off a little bit, but not too much to take away all the fun stuff we got going on this weekend. Keep it right here. Here's Coey Wetzel and Jesse Murph with The High Road on KI. Good afternoon.

0: Hit Country 100.5 KI. Scotty McCreary with This Is It, and that is it for me this afternoon. Nick's coming in. And hey, keep in mind, you still got a few more minutes for that keyword. Text that keyword COASTER, COASTER, to the number 95819 for a chance to win a trip to see Jason Aldean and Luke Bryan in Vegas. Nick will have another keyword for you coming up at 6. He's got the throwback drive at 5. It'll flash back to the 90s coming up at 5 o'clock and all kinds of stuff to tell you about because there's so much going on. Now, there will not be mail call tomorrow morning, but we will all still be doing our shows. So make sure you keep it right here on KI all weekend long. And don't forget the Classic Country Show on Saturday. We'll be featuring all kinds of patriotic classic country. I'm sure you'll hear like Ragged Old Flag and some of the real good ones. So once again, keep it right here all weekend. I will holler at y'all tomorrow morning.
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5: Everyone poops. It's not just the name of a classic potty training book. It's a universal truth. Even though everyone does it, almost no one wants to talk about it. Dr. Tricia Pasricha wants to change that. She's the author of a new book. It's called You've Been Pooping All Wrong. And she says there are three critical P's of pooping. The first is propulsion. Both the voluntary push you exert and the involuntary contractions that happen naturally within your body. Top line, when you feel the need to go, don't hold it. The second P is pliability, which refers to stool softness. The keys to this one are making sure you're drinking enough water and eating enough fiber. And the last P is for pelvic floor. If you can get your knees up above your waist while you're on the toilet, like on a stool or a garbage can or a stack of books even, that can make all the difference. I'm Dr. Sanjay Gupta, helping you live a better life.
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0: From the Financial Builders Federal Credit Union Studio, this is WWKI Kokomo.
1: ABC News, I'm Michelle Franz, and the daredevil couple that scaled the Empire State Building yesterday in court today and put on supervised leave release by the judge pending their next court date in August, each facing multiple felony charges. The duo's attorney, Jason Rinsky, says he believes some of those charges are not warranted.
2: With respect to climbing the Empire State Building, obviously that's, you know, not advised. However, charging them with these crimes, reckless endangerment in the first degree and burglary in the third degree, that's definitely, you know, over the top here.
1: Authorities say the stunt put people at risk, including emergency crews. Fewer jobs added last month, according to the Labor Department. 57,000 jobs created in June, half of what analysts projected. And the holiday getaway is here. Travelers could be, whether they're driving or flying, could be impacted by extreme heat. This is ABC News.
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9: Short covering ran out of steam. This is Hoosier Ag Today's Thursday closing farm market report. In the final trading session this week, with the 4th of July holiday officially starting tomorrow, markets will be closed. The market continued the upward move following USDA Tuesday, but fell off to settle mixed and mostly steady. No help for beans in the very slow export sales report. Corn sales came in as expected. September corn ends up a quarter cent at 423. Deas down three quarters, 441 and a half. August beans up 3 cents, 1136 and a quarter. Novi, 1147 and three quarters, down a penny and a half. And September wheat, 599 and three quarters, off a quarter of a cent. August live cattle, 239.22, down 260, and August lean hogs, 98.75, up $1.70. I'm Ian DeEubank. Hoosier Ag Today, Indiana's Farm Network.
0: This is the KI forecast from the McCool's Flooring Weather Center.
8: Extreme heat warning has been extended until tomorrow evening at 8 o'clock. Stay hydrated, stay out of the sun as much as possible, and check on your elderly family and neighbors. Mostly clear tonight, humid, lows in the mid-70s. Then Friday, mostly sunny, a chance for showers and thunderstorms. It's going to be hot with a high in the low 90s. And then for Independence Day, we've got a chance for showers and thunderstorms, hot with highs around 90.
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0: Chief on Hit Country 100.5 KI. 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
0: Extreme heat warning has been extended until tomorrow evening at 8 o'clock. Stay hydrated, stay out of the sun as much as possible, and check on your elderly family and neighbors. Mostly clear tonight, humid, lows in the mid-70s. Then Friday, mostly sunny, a chance for showers and thunderstorms. It's going to be hot with high in the low 90s. And then for Independence Day, we've got a chance for showers and thunderstorms, hot with highs around 90.
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3: If I were to ask you what makes for a good night's sleep, you'd probably say a dark, quiet room, not too many things on your mind. But every night when you go to get some Z's, how often do you really think about the temperature in your bedroom? Temperature may be one of the most underappreciated factors in sleep. That's according to the Senior Vice President of Research and Scientific Affairs at the National Sleep Foundation. We often hear about lights and screens and stress, but even modest changes in temperature and airflow can influence both how quickly you fall asleep and how deeply you stay asleep. Most experts will recommend a room temperature of 60 to 67 degrees Fahrenheit. You might also experiment with your sheets and what you actually wear to bed. Play around a bit and see what improves your sleep. You might be delightfully surprised. I'm Dr. Sanjay Gupta, helping you live a better life.
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0: 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Hey, what's up? This is Nick. We'll check that KI forecast after the break. This morning on Mail Call, Ann Shaw with the Howard County Historical Society joined us to promote their 4th of July ice cream social. 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Free ice cream while it lasts and free tours. So don't miss out. And if you want more information, check out today's Mail Call podcast wherever you get podcasts, including the KI app.
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13: Not all screen time is created equal, and a new study out of Sweden is helping us understand this even better. So researchers followed more than 20,000 people over nearly two decades and determined that passive screen time, like sitting on the couch and watching television, raised someone's risk of dementia. But if they did something active, like reading, puzzles, or interacting with other people, this same group of people saw their risk of dementia drop. Just like you gotta put the work in to keep your body in shape as you age, you basically have to do the same thing with your brain.

couple things I have found to help: working to learn something new every day, whatever it might be, challenging yourself in some way every day, and really importantly, staying socially active. Some days that means meeting friends in person. Other days, maybe an email, a text, or a phone call. Just stay engaged. I'm Dr. Sanjay Gupta, helping you live a better life.

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2: Extreme heat warning has been extended until tomorrow evening at 8 o'clock. Stay hydrated, stay out of the sun as much as possible, and check on your elderly family and neighbors. Mostly clear tonight, humid, lows in the mid-70s. Then Friday, mostly sunny, a chance for showers and thunderstorms. It's going to be hot with high in the low 90s. And then for Independence Day, we've got a chance for showers and thunderstorms, hot with highs around 90.
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0: Josh Ross on Hit Country 100.5 KI. What's going on? This is Nick. We're flying the Chubble U in KI Country. Chubb's on a 3-game winning streak. They're on the road tonight and tomorrow, but will return Saturday and Sunday to play the Thrillville Thrillbillies at KMS. Get all the information you're looking for about the Kokomo Creek Chubbs through the link on the front page of WWKI.com. National news from ABC at the top of the hour. Another peek at that KI forecast. The Dumbass Rodeo on the way at 4:20.
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10: A better life with Dr. Sanjay Gupta.
11: When we talk about how much exercise someone should get, current guidelines call for about 150 minutes of moderate intensity exercise or 75 minutes of vigorous intensity exercise every week. New study out of the UK makes a strong case for vigorous exercise if and when you can do it. Now, researchers determined that even little bursts of vigorous exercise can significantly reduce someone's risk of 8 different diseases: dementia, type 2 diabetes, fatty liver disease, chronic respiratory disease, chronic kidney disease, immune-mediated inflammatory diseases, major cardiovascular events, and atrial fibrillation. We're not talking about complicated training programs here. Just work with what you can into your everyday life. If you are breathless and unable to speak in complete sentences, then you've hit the mark. I'm Dr. Sanjay Gupta, helping you live a better life.
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1: ABC News, I'm Michelle Franz, and the daredevil couple that scaled the Empire State Building yesterday in court today and put on supervised leave release by the judge pending their next court date in August, each facing multiple felony charges. The duo's attorney, Jason Rinsky, says he believes some of those charges are not warranted.
2: With respect to climbing the Empire State Building, obviously that's, you know, not advised. However, charging them with these crimes, reckless endangerment in the first degree and burglary in the third degree, that's definitely, over the top here.
1: Authorities say the stunt put people at risk, including emergency crews. Fewer jobs added last month, according to the Labor Department. 57,000 jobs created in June, half of what analysts projected. And the holiday getaway is here. Travelers could be, whether they're driving or flying, could be impacted by extreme heat. This is ABC News.
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4: This is the KI forecast from the McCool's Flooring Weather Center.
5: Extreme heat warning has been extended until tomorrow evening at 8 o'clock. Stay hydrated, stay out of the sun as much as possible, and check on your elderly family and neighbors. Mostly clear tonight, humid, lows in the mid-70s. Then Friday, mostly sunny, a chance for showers and thunderstorms. It's going to be hot with a high in the low 90s. And then for Independence Day, we've got a chance for showers and thunderstorms, hot, with highs around 90.
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1: Hey, I'm Riley Green with my new song, Think As You Drunk. It's Your Music Plus.
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1: Think As You Drunk, definitely a laid-back, fun party song. And I think it was really inspired by me growing up loving Toby Keith. And I remember when we wrote it thinking, this sounds like something Toby Keith would have came up with. And that's always a good judge of whether or not a song's any good.

0: 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It's your Music Plus.
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0: Nate Smith, Hit Country 100.5 KI. Good afternoon. I'm Nick. We'll take another look at the KI forecast after the break. Right now, Tammy and I are going to mosey on down to Dum Dum Town.
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5: gun. You two are just dumber than a bag of hammers.
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0: This is an example of lesson not learned.
7: A 23-year-old man in Florida named Jeffrey Vasquez left jail after posting bail. He strolled across the courthouse parking lot, spotted an unattended SUV with the keys inside, and decided that society had given him a second chance to commit Grand Theft Auto.
0: He stole the SUV and led deputies on a high-speed chase, his second in less than a week. Yeah, that's why he was in jail in the first place. 3 days before, he got a DUI after a chase where he was driving 125 miles per hour.
7: This time, Jeffrey was caught and hauled back to the same jail. He's facing a whole slew of charges, including a theft charge for stealing an iPhone charger from another vehicle just before he stole the SUV.
0: Yikes. This guy has an insatiable urge for trouble.
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18: A better life with Dr. Sanjay Gupta.
19: You know, it's funny, when I think back to what the typical American dinner looked like when you and I were kids, there's usually some kind of meat featured at the center of the plate. Vegetables are there, but often thought of as a side dish. More and more, though, we are coming to realize that a plant-based diet, with little or no meat even, is going to be a healthier way to eat for just about everyone. New study out of the University of Hawaii Cancer Center found that eating a high-quality plant-rich diet that includes whole grains, vegetables, and fruits may prevent cognitive impairment even when people start that diet in their late 50s and 60s. Yeah, it's important to make sure you're getting enough protein, fats, complex carbohydrates. Just because you cut out or even cut back on meat, though, is not a license to eat whatever you want. Focus on eating whole, real foods. I'm Dr. Sanjay Gupta, helping you live a better life.
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14: This is the KI forecast from the McCool's Flooring Weather Center.
0: Extreme heat warning has been extended until tomorrow evening at 8 o'clock. Stay hydrated, stay out of the sun as much as possible, and check on your elderly family and neighbors. Mostly clear tonight, humid, lows in the mid-70s. Then Friday, mostly sunny, a chance for showers and thunderstorms. It's going to be hot with a high in the low 90s. And then for Independence Day, we've got a chance for showers and thunderstorms, hot with highs around 90.
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0: 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You know you've really made it when one of your songs is used as walk-up music in Major League Baseball.
1: How sick is it that Cal Raleigh walks up to your song?
2: It's the best. It's funny. Like, now that I've got a little bit of notoriety, the entertainment world and the sports world obviously cross-collateralizes plenty. Athletes are still, like, superheroes to me.
1: Yeah.
2: It's wild that guys like that know my music. 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
0: That's Zach Top talking about how Cal Raleigh, the big dumper of the Mariners, uses one of his songs as walk-up music. I'll be right back with the KI forecast.
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6: 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But if you log off, take a step back from all the hype, you'll find that the actual keys to a longer, healthier life are hiding in plain sight. There are four of them. Number one, nutrition. The Mediterranean diet really is the gold standard. Number two, exercise. You should be getting 150 minutes of moderate intensity exercise or 75 minutes of vigorous intensity exercise every week, plus strength training and stretching. Number three, sleep. Sleep is when your body and your brain repair themselves. You should be getting 7 to 9 hours a night. And finally, number four often gets forgotten, socialization. It's not a bonus. It's a necessity for a healthy life, finding a sense of community, purpose, and belonging. I'm Dr. Sanjay Gupta, helping you live a better life.
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8: 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I pledge allegiance to the flag of the United States of America and to the republic for which it stands, one nation under God, indivisible, with liberty and justice for all.
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10: This is the KI forecast from the McCool's Flooring Weather Center.
11: Extreme heat warning has been extended until tomorrow evening at 8 o'clock. Stay hydrated, stay out of the sun as much as possible, and check on your elderly family and neighbors. Mostly clear tonight, humid, lows in the mid-70s. Then Friday, mostly sunny, a chance for showers and thunderstorms. It's going to be hot with high in the low 90s. And then for Independence Day, we've got a chance for showers and thunderstorms, hot, with highs around 90.
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0: Latest from Chris Young on Hit Country 100.5 KI. Chris will be the celebrity guest host on Country Countdown USA with Lon Helton this Sunday. They're going to talk about his new single, his new bar in Nashville, his upcoming show with George Strait, and so much more. Country Countdown USA with Lon Helton and special guest host Chris Young this Sunday from 10 to 1 right here on KI. News KI forecast at the top of the hour. Then we're heading back to the 90s and early 2000s for the Throwback Drive at 5.
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8: I'm feeling lucky to have my college-age kids home with me for a few weeks this summer. And one of the things I know we're going to be talking about, AI. I've started to use it more often at the hospital to get fresh takes on patient problems that I'm trying to solve. And for my girls, well, I know that they are navigating college now with these new powerful tools. Something, frankly, that you and I couldn't have even imagined when we were in school. But while it may be tempting to outsource your studying and your work to these large language models, I beg you not to. And that's because AI chatbots tend to reproduce what researchers call weird viewpoints. That's an acronym: Western, Educated, Industrialized, Rich, and Democratic. Look, AI isn't going away, and admittedly, it can be a really powerful tool, but you don't want it doing your thinking for you. I'm Dr. Sanjay Gupta, helping you live a better life.
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1: ABC News, I'm Michelle Franzen. A heat wave bearing down on much of the country. Triple-digit real and field temperatures shattering records heading into the July 4th holiday. The Trump administration is planning a big fireworks display in D.C. for America's 250th, but there are concerns over smoke that will linger in the air.
2: The late-night pyrotechnic display is expected to last 40 minutes, making for the biggest fireworks show in memory on the National Mall. But the Washington Post reports the revelry could prompt respiratory issues. The paper cites internal National Park Service documents urging against prolonged exposure to the particulate matter from the 850,000 explosives, saying the fireworks could lead to elevated levels of pollution in D.C., for 3 to 6 hours after the show.
1: ABC Stephen Portnoy. More than a week after the double earthquakes in Venezuela, crews rescued a security guard alive from a collapsed shopping mall. And the U.S. men's soccer team celebrating last night's World Cup win against Bosnia and Herzegovina. They advanced to the round of 16. This is ABC News.
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0: This is the KI forecast from the McCool's Flooring Weather Center.
10: Extreme heat warning has been extended until tomorrow evening at 8 o'clock. Stay hydrated, stay out of the sun as much as possible, and check on your elderly family and neighbors. Mostly clear tonight, humid, lows in the mid-70s. Then Friday, mostly sunny, a chance for showers and thunderstorms. It's going to be hot with a high in the low 90s. And then for Independence Day, we've got a chance for showers and thunderstorms, hot with highs around 90.
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Garth Brooks on the Throwback Drive at 5. What's up? 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Got this one yesterday for Clay Walker. Here he is with Then What on 100.5 KI.

Tracy Byrd with Lifestyles of the Not So Rich and Famous on the Throwback Drive at 5. What's going on? 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

0: Terry Clark, she's got better things to do. Closing out today's Throwback Drive at 5. What's up? This is Nick. 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
1: This is the KI forecast from the McCool's Flooring Weather Center.
0: Extreme heat warning has been extended until tomorrow evening at 8 o'clock. Stay hydrated, stay out of the sun as much as possible, and check on your elderly family and neighbors. Mostly clear tonight, humid, lows in the mid-70s. Then Friday, mostly sunny, a chance for showers and thunderstorms. It's going to be hot with high in the low 90s. And then for Independence Day, we've got a chance for showers and thunderstorms, hot with highs around 90.
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12: You know, it's funny, when I think back to what the typical American dinner looked like when you and I were kids, there's usually some kind of meat featured at the center of the plate. Vegetables are there, but often thought of as a side dish. More and more, though, we are coming to realize that a plant-based diet, with little or no meat even, is going to be a healthier way to eat for just about everyone. New study out of the University of Hawaii Cancer Center found that eating a high-quality plant-rich diet that includes whole grains, vegetables, and fruits may prevent cognitive impairment even when people start that diet in their late 50s and 60s. Yeah, it's important to make sure you're getting enough protein, fats, complex carbohydrates. Just because you cut out or even cut back on meat, though, is not a license to eat whatever you want. Focus on eating whole, real foods. I'm Dr. Sanjay Gupta, helping you live a better life.
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0: Hit Country 100.5 KI. What's up? This is Nick. The 4th of July is almost here. There are so many cool celebrations happening in KI Country this weekend. One of the biggest will be at the 4-H Fairgrounds in Greentown. They're going to have a farmer's market, historical reenactments, games, food, and so much more, all leading up to the Lions Club fireworks display, one of the best in the area. And it's one of more than a dozen happening Friday and Saturday. We've got the complete list on the front page of WWKI.com.
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17: You know, it's funny, when I think back to what the typical American dinner looked like when you and I were kids, there's usually some kind of meat featured at the center of the plate. Vegetables are there, but often thought of as a side dish. More and more, though, we are coming to realize that a plant-based diet, with little or no meat even, is going to be a healthier way to eat for just about everyone. New study out of the University of Hawaii Cancer Center found that eating a high-quality plant-rich diet that includes whole grains, vegetables, and

fruits may prevent cognitive impairment even when people start that diet in their late 50s and 60s. Yeah, it's important to make sure you're getting enough protein, fats, complex carbohydrates. Just because you cut out or even cut back on meat, though, is not a license to eat whatever you want. Focus on eating whole, real foods. I'm Dr. Sanjay Gupta, helping you live a better life.

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2: Extreme heat warning has been extended until tomorrow evening at 8 o'clock. Stay hydrated, stay out of the sun as much as possible, and check on your elderly family and neighbors. Mostly clear tonight, humid, lows in the mid-70s. Then Friday, mostly sunny, a chance for showers and thunderstorms. It's going to be hot with high in the low 90s. And then for Independence Day, we've got a chance for showers and thunderstorms, hot with highs around 90.
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2: ABC News, I'm Michelle Franzen. A heat wave bearing down on much of the country. Triple-digit real and field temperatures shattering records heading into the July 4th holiday. The Trump administration is planning a big fireworks display in D.C. for America's 250th, but there are concerns over smoke that will linger in the air.
3: The late-night pyrotechnic display is expected to last 40 minutes, making for the biggest fireworks show in memory on the National Mall. But the Washington Post reports the revelry could prompt respiratory issues. The paper cites internal National Park Service documents urging against prolonged exposure to the particulate matter from the 850,000 explosives, saying the fireworks could lead to elevated levels of pollution in D.C., for 3 to 6 hours after the show.
2: ABC Stephen Portnoy. More than a week after the double earthquakes in Venezuela, crews rescued a security guard alive from a collapsed shopping mall. And the U.S. men's soccer team celebrating last night's World Cup win against Bosnia and Herzegovina. They advanced to the round of 16. This is ABC News.
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0: This is the KI Forecast from the McCool's Flooring Weather Center.
1: Extreme heat warning has been extended until tomorrow evening at 8 o'clock. Stay hydrated, stay out of the sun as much as possible, and check on your elderly family and neighbors. Mostly clear tonight, humid, lows in the mid-70s. Then Friday, mostly sunny, a chance for showers and thunderstorms. It's going to be hot with high in the low 90s. And then for Independence Day, we've got a chance for showers and thunderstorms, hot with highs around 90.
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0: Hit Country 100.5 KI. What's going on? This is Nick. If you want to see something a little bigger than bottle rockets this weekend, we've got you covered. 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Be sure to check that out. Have a great time this weekend.
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0: Extreme heat warning has been extended until tomorrow evening at 8 o'clock. Stay hydrated, stay out of the sun as much as possible, and check on your elderly family and neighbors. Mostly clear tonight, humid, lows in the mid-70s. Then Friday, mostly sunny, a chance for showers and thunderstorms. It's going to be hot with high in the low 90s. And then for Independence Day, we've got a chance for showers and thunderstorms, hot with highs around 90.
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0: Sam Hunt on Hit Country 100.5 KI. 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
13: A better life with Dr. Sanjay Gupta.
14: As someone who's been married nearly 25 years, I'll tell you, there's a lot of great things about having a spouse. And according to a new study out of the University of Miami Health System, marriage might even be linked to a lower risk of cancer. Why? Well, the researchers said people who are married are less likely to engage in risky behavior. They're more likely to get a nudge to go to regular preventive medicine appointments and screenings. And they have a partner to share the load of family obligations, household chores, and finances. No one is saying you should get married in the pursuit of better health. But if you are single, how can you build a strong support system to maybe get some of these same benefits? Do your own research, find out what's important, and then hold members of your squad accountable and let them hold you accountable as well. That can provide a lot of support. I'm Dr. Sanjay Gupta, helping you live a better life.
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0: Extreme heat warning has been extended until tomorrow evening at 8 o'clock. Stay hydrated, stay out of the sun as much as possible, and check on your elderly family and neighbors. Mostly clear tonight, humid, lows in the mid-70s, then Friday.

0: mostly sunny, a chance for showers and thunderstorms. It's going to be hot with a high in the low 90s. And then for Independence Day, we've got a chance for showers and thunderstorms, hot with highs around 90.
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1: Extreme heat warning has been extended until tomorrow evening at 8 o'clock. Stay hydrated, stay out of the sun as much as possible, and check on your elderly family and neighbors. Mostly clear tonight, humid, lows in the mid-70s. Then Friday, mostly sunny, a chance for showers and thunderstorms. It's going to be hot with a high in the low 90s. And then for Independence Day, we've got a chance for showers and thunderstorms, hot with highs around 90.
2: ABC News, I'm Michelle Franzen. A heat wave bearing down on much of the country. Triple-digit real and field temperatures shattering records heading into the July 4th holiday. The Trump administration is planning a big fireworks display in D.C. for America's 250th, but there are concerns over smoke that will linger in the air.
3: The late-night pyrotechnic display is expected to last 40 minutes, making for the biggest fireworks show in memory on the National Mall. But the Washington Post reports the revelry could prompt respiratory issues. The paper cites internal National Park Service documents urging against prolonged exposure to the particulate matter from the 850,000 explosives, saying the fireworks could lead to elevated levels of pollution in D.C., for 3 to 6 hours after the show.
2: ABC Stephen Portnoy. More than a week after the double earthquakes in Venezuela, crews rescued a security guard alive from a collapsed shopping mall. And the U.S. men's soccer team celebrating last night's World Cup win against Bosnia and Herzegovina. They advanced to the round of 16. This is ABC News.
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0: 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Hey, it's Kenny. 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
1: When we talk about how much exercise someone should get, current guidelines call for about 150 minutes of moderate intensity exercise or 75 minutes of vigorous intensity exercise every week. New study out of the UK makes a strong case for vigorous exercise if and when you can do it. Now, researchers determined that even little bursts of vigorous exercise can significantly reduce someone's risk of 8 different diseases: dementia, type 2 diabetes, fatty liver disease, chronic respiratory disease, chronic kidney disease, immune-mediated inflammatory diseases, major cardiovascular events, and atrial fibrillation. We're not talking about complicated training programs here. Just work with what you can into your everyday life. If you are breathless and unable to speak in complete sentences, then you've hit the mark. I'm Dr. Sanjay Gupta, helping you live a better life.
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3: Extreme heat warning has been extended until tomorrow evening at 8 o'clock. Stay hydrated, stay out of the sun as much as possible, and check on your elderly family and neighbors. Mostly clear tonight, humid, lows in the mid-70s. Then Friday, mostly sunny, a chance for showers and thunderstorms. It's going to be hot with a high in the low 90s. And then for Independence Day, we've got a chance for showers and thunderstorms, hot with highs around 90.
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0: 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TR here. 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
6: A better life with Dr. Sanjay Gupta.
7: When you need your body to perform, but some of your muscles are having trouble, other muscles can sometimes help compensate. This is a great thing short term, but long term, it can lead to serious and even chronic aches and pains. So if you've got nagging stiffness or irritation somewhere, don't push through it. Try to figure out why it's happening and how you can correct it. Strength and conditioning specialist Dana Santa says, performing exercises at a deliberate tempo makes it easier to notice when the wrong muscles are taking over, and also gives the intended muscles a chance to engage before that compensation kicks in. Dana suggests that starting with primary movement patterns such as squatting, hinging, pushing, pulling, rotating, and core can help make compensation easiest to identify and to address. I'm Dr. Sanjay Gupta, helping you live a better life.
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0: I forecast from the McCool's Flooring Weather Center.
1: Extreme heat warning has been extended until tomorrow evening at 8 o'clock. Stay hydrated, stay out of the sun as much as possible, and check on your elderly family and neighbors. Mostly clear tonight, humid, lows in the mid-70s. Then Friday, mostly sunny, a chance for showers and thunderstorms. It's going to be hot with high in the low 90s. And then for Independence Day, we've got a chance for showers and thunderstorms, hot with highs around 90.
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